0: Our nation's gone up 2%, while the Liberals have gone up 0.5%, but are still sitting a way off. One Nation leader Pauline Hanson telling Seven plans to join forces with the Coalition and Angus Taylor aren't currently in the works.
1: I haven't spoken to Angus for years and, it's a two-way street through. Angus Taylor hasn't picked up the phone to me either.
0: It comes as Tasmanian Liberal Senator John O'Dunham has described Pauline Hanson's push for a monoculture as bizarre, saying her party offers no solutions. In an interview with the ABC, the Shadow Home Affairs Minister described Ms Hanson's claims that the federal government has lost control of migration as kind of weird. It comes after Premier Jeremy Rockliffe criticised One Nation's monoculture platform at the weekend, saying that Tasmania was built on migrants and our state does well when we welcome people in, not shut them out. The federal government is funding new research into menopause to better support women. A research team will deliver an online decision aid to help women make informed, confident decisions about menopausal hormone therapy, a tool designed to help cut through confusion. Federal Assistant Minister for Health and Women, Lions MP Rebecca White, says research partnerships like this help ensure women have access to clear, trusted information when they need it most to make informed decisions. An encouraging update for those heading to Europe this summer. The federal government has eased travel warnings across parts of the Middle East, including key transit hubs like Qatar and the UAE, following the ceasefire deal. Travel groups say the timing is ideal ahead of the peak season, but officials warn some border regions remain at high risk and travellers should stay alert. And cost of living pressures are making Aussies rethink their coffee snobbery. There's been a resurgence of instant coffee, with more than half of us making a quick cup of joe at home rather than spending money on barista made.
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0: Checking sport, interim Carlton coach Josh Fraser has admitted he's not the finished product as he faces calls to take up the vacant head coaching role full time. The Blues have been unbeaten since Michael Voss's departure, but the caretaker is staying non-committal.
3: Staying really present to this moment and helping our footy club continue to get better and make sure that at the end of my opportunity here as interim coach, our footy club's better placed.
0: They're on AFL 360. And in the tennis, Christopher O'Connell and Bernard Tomic are through to the third day of Wimbledon qualifying and will now have to face each other. I'm Ebony Ablett. That's the latest update for your news and sport.
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6: Thanks to the heat pump shop, where the weather is always tickety-boo.
7: Couple of showers throughout today and it's a cloudy one. We'll look at 12 being our top, dropping to 6 overnight, back to 12 tomorrow, but looking just cloudy with a slight chance of a tiny bit of drizzle. At this stage Thursday, mostly sunny with a top of 12 after a chilly overnight, and then Friday 12, partly cloudy once again. Right now, it is 9 degrees.
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I do love G Flip, that new one, Bet on Fire. 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
1: 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They could win $100 to be shouting you a couple of bevvies at the Mornington Inn. Relax, dine and stay at the Mornington Inn. Alan will let you know if they've won on Friday. Ella Langley's coming. Here's Harry.

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1: My friends don't always like my music, which is hilarious to me. One of my homies told me after I finished Hey Ya and I played it for him, he said, man, if you put that out, man, your career is over. In my mind, I'm like, damn, but I liked it.
0: It's unbelievable. Turned out to be one of his biggest hits of all time. Kid Laroi coming with 20 back-to-back. Here's Amy Shark, the biggest ick. First morning.

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Now the 20-song music marathon gets you through the next on 7HOFM. 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

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Getting up towards the end. And here's Britney Spears, You Drive Me Crazy. And you thought it was just a catchy song. Look at all the stuff she's done since dropping this. Maybe she was making a point and we just all thought it was fun.

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0: 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It is Bo today. 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
0: Okie dokie. That's our sound. These are wrong.
2: 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Is it pulling up a zip on a jacket or? It's like a funnel with one of those bendy ends that you kind of pull to lengthen.
0: Certainly got away with words. No, it's none of those, but if you can identify that, we'll give you $380. 6216-1017.
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4: Hi Hobart, Fiona Ellis-Jones here from Your News Now. It's 11 degrees and raining this morning. 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

0: 7HOFM, poor Alex Warren apparently has no friends. Eternity, it is Bo today, and we are getting to the midday marker. We've got an epic band out of Wales coming up. Ironically called Dakota, so named after somewhere American, and the Caesars will jerk it out. Just understand that they are Swedish, so they might not have known exactly how that sounded. News and weather details, though, next at 7HOFM.
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1: Josh Fraser admits his eyes aren't on the Carlton top job following Michael Voss's departure. The Blues interim coach has led the side 5 wins in a row, with fans calling for him to consider taking on the job full time. But he's told AFL 360 he's not sure if he's ready.
2: You get to a stage where you have a chance to reflect on all your experiences, and I'm in a position now where I've got a great deal of belief in what I can do as a coach, but I know I'm not the finished product.
1: A number of names have been linked to the vacant role, including John Longmire, whose name's also been brought up for the Devils, and Hayden Skipworth. And Isaiah Wankanen-Miller has been fined for flipping the bird during the Saints' loss to the Bulldogs. He gave the crowd the middle finger as he walked to the bench in the final minute of Sunday's game, while Richmond's Sam Cumming was fined for careless contact with an umpire. I'm Ebony Ablett. That's the latest news and sport.
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5: We have got a cloudy one today. Shower or two still expected, as they will become less likely this afternoon. A top of 12 will drop down to 6 tonight. Tomorrow, 12 again. Cloudy conditions expected. Slight chance of a shower, then back to mostly sunny on Thursday. Partly cloudy on Friday, both with a top of 12. Right now, it's 9 degrees.
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6: 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So come along and catch me, grab a freebie. 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
0: 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It's a buffet of the biggest songs from the past. 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

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The Flashback Lunch on 7HOFM. 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

7HOFM. Paula Abdul, straight up, it is Beau today and the Wide Variety Workday. And the flashback lunch, we have got Herbie lined up, not the one that went bananas and caused all sorts of chaos all around the place with a mind of its own. Terrifying, terrifying film. Stereophonics for now, though, out of Wales, an absolute ripper. One of my faves, Dakota.

0: 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You'll get this.
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1: 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Thankfully, I haven't grown out of that. I still look pretty awful right now. Josh for Waz is coming up. That does wrap up our flashback lunch for the day, though. It's 7HOFM.
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1: Righto, Rachel, what do you got for us out on the road?
3: There's been a car accident there at Otago Bay, heading towards Eastern Shore, just after the Baskerville Raceway. Police are directing traffic back away from heading towards the Eastern Shore.
1: So it does seem like there is a multiple vehicle crash, which might be quite serious, on East Irwin Highway, Old Beach near Cassidy's Road. The road is blocked. Please avoid the area until they get it cleaned up. If you do spot anything else out on the road, though, give us a buzz. Let us know. 6216-1017. You know the one. And that's our real-time traffic line.
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5: I agree. Life's been really tough. 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I might just stay home and have a week off.
4: Oh, that's fine. Bronwyn, have a week off, everybody. Hey! 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
1: Just reiterating, police have responded to a serious multiple vehicle crash on East Derwent Highway at Old Beach. It's near Cassidy's Road. The road is completely blocked, so please obey diversions which are in place. But if you can avoid the area to do so, would be amazing. And it looks like it's going to take a while to clean up. There have been some serious injuries sustained at this point. So again, on the East Derwent Highway, Old Beach near Cassidy's Road. If you spot anything else out on the road, 6216 1017 is the real-time traffic line.

0: G'day, Sarah, Mick and Jono. We're back tomorrow.
1: My word. And don't forget, it's the special bonus $1,000 minute this week. Just keep note of the questions you don't know for Friday.
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0: 7HOFM, Mark Ronson, Bruno Mars, Uptown Funk. It is Bo today. Super catchy. News and weather details are on the way. Don't forget, if you're listening at work, you should have already, but there is still time to be signed up for Workspace Invaders. Bieber's lined up with new stuff. Plus Katy Perry. Baby, you're a even though it's past cracker night, it's coming up with news next from the Hobart Newsroom, though, 7HOFM.
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0: 6 tomorrow. Tomorrow, 12 degrees. We've got cloudy and a slight chance of a shower, and then mostly sunny conditions on Thursday, partly cloudy on Friday, both 12 degrees. Currently, it's 9 degrees.
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0: The police remain on the scene of a serious multiple vehicle crash on East Irwin Highway at Old Beach near Cassidy's Road. It is anticipated that the road will be completely blocked for an extended period. It is a rather nasty one. Please avoid the area. Make alternative travel arrangement until the scene is cleared. If you do spot anything out on the roads, do let us know on the real-time traffic line 6216 1017.
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0: Well, it might feel a bit dreary and cold outside, but imagine how hot and bright life would seem if you got $5,000 on Friday. That's what you stand to pick up. 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You can't win what you don't enter. And it is, of course, all thanks to Chapel Street Bakehouse and Takeaway. 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

7HOFM with Katy Perry, who did fly up into the stratosphere, into, well, technically, I guess, space if you know, want to get argumentative with it. I'll leave it there. Last year, with the whole Jeff Bezos thing. And then she has recently said that last year she lost her roar, and it had to do with the fact that a lot of people said some awful things and it really hurt. Things like, you know, she went up, but she never went off like a firework, which was terrible things to read. And she said that everybody needs to choose being nice, which is actually a really good thing to say. She's got new music on the way. We've got Bon Jovi also coming very shortly. But for now, Justin Bieber, 7HOFM.

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0: 7HO FM, Bon Jovi, You Give Love a Bad Name. It is Bo today. That one doesn't take you back. I don't know where you were. Hey, we've got the Monster Book Fair on the way, which is in early July. Now, it helps raise money for Variety, the children's charity, and kids who would otherwise fall through the cracks really need the support. The best thing about Variety, the money that's raised here stays here. So it helps our own kids that are desperately in need. So if you've got old DVDs, books, games, things like that, drop them off at Shiploads and make sure that you pencil in to go and check out some amazing deals and help raise some great funds for the Monster Book Fair, which is happening in early July. Coming up very shortly at 7HO FM, Miles Smith, and we've also got the Bare Naked Ladies.
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0: 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Bare Naked Ladies, it's all been done. It is Bo today. Now, you might have been involved in some cool concert stuff over the years. Just think back to some of the epic things that have gone on. Way back in the day, people used to bum rush concert if it was sold out to try and get in and get past security. Some would get caught, yes. Some would be able to slip through and watch the concert. They're kind of cool stories when you look back at it. It's like, yeah, I tried, but I got kicked out. Nowadays, people apparently are wearing adult nappies so that they can just pee where they stand so they don't necessarily lose their place and can stand in the front. Olivia Rodrigo has said that her fans do this, and while she's performing, she can actually smell the front few rows. And I couldn't help but think of this.
1: We're not going to make it, are we? People, I mean.
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2: Good afternoon, I'm Saskia Channing. The government's controversial tax reforms will pass the Senate after they managed to strike a deal with the Greens. The minor party agreed to wave through the laws in exchange for a two-month extension to the NDIS inquiry. Prime Minister Anthony Albanese standing by his government's changes.
3: Making difficult decisions, but so that Australia can move forward. These reforms are important. They're a result of an ambitious budget that was handed down in the interests of the Australian people.
2: A person's been hit by a car in Launceston. Emergency crews are on the scene of the crash in Charles Street between Frederick and Canning Streets. Two people are being treated for injuries. Meantime, to Old Beach in Hobart's north, police remain at the site of a multi-car crash on East Derwent Highway near Cassidy's Road, where two people have sustained serious injuries. The road's expected to be closed for some time. Tasmania stands prepared for if and when the H5 bird flu strain reaches our shores. Biosecurity Tasmania and other agencies engaged nationally while we're being told not to be complacent. Primary Industries Minister Gavin Pearce says he's confident in the planning and preparedness to combat the virus, work underway since late 2023.
4: There have been no detections in Tasmania. However, we cannot be complacent and we cannot fall into the trap of expecting that that will never happen.
2: It seems more Aussies are looking for a tree change, with stats showing movement to the regions hitting a record high. That's according to the Regional Movers Index. One spot in northern Tassie's proved popular, with those moving from other regional areas. Meander Valley recording a tenfold increase over the year to March, the biggest boom nationwide. Tasmania's emergency services have provided an update on its blood drive honouring Constable Keith Smith. So far, 386 donations have been made, saving 1,158 lives. They're aiming to reach 2,390 lives before the end of July to match Constable Smith's badge number. If you'd like to contribute, just say you're on Team 2390 next time you're at a lifeblood donor centre. And Australia's chemical regulator has approved the use of a controversial herbicide, paraquat, despite it being previously linked to Parkinson's disease. Farming groups, however, will have to comply with very detailed instructions as to how they can use the weed killer.
1: Get down to Banjo's and tuck into the new Ned Kelly pie. Baked fresh daily, hearty beef mince, bacon, tomato, a whole egg on top, and covered in delicious melted cheese. Legendary.
2: Brisbane Lions ruck Sam Draper has admitted this week's clash against the Sydney Swans won't be easy, given how good of a season they're having.
5: Very good team. What are they, second on the ladder, I think, at the moment? They've had a really good start to the year, I think. Yeah, being aware that they go quick and stopping that game, their fast game, I reckon, will be a key thing for us.
2: Meantime, another boost for the Swans ahead of the clash. Midfielder Errol Goulden will make his long-awaited return after dislocating his shoulder back in round one. With the latest in news and sport, I'm Saskia Channing.
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9: Showers continuing this afternoon. Tomorrow, cloudy, 12 degrees, mostly sunny, and 12 degrees for Thursday. And what a coincidence, 12 degrees for Friday as well. Right now, here in Hobart, it's 10, but it feels like 6.
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0: 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We're back tomorrow.
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That person that says, we'll circle back to ensure strategic adhesion to the project and see if it lies with the stakeholders. 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

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Sounds old. 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Alex Warren, Passenger.

7HF Amy, it's almost 3 o'clock. News, sport, and weather on the radio next. If you've ever doubted the talent of Harry Styles over the weekend, he performed live at Wembley Stadium and did an amazing version of Simon and Garfunkel's Bridge Over Troubled Water. Check this out.

think their note's still going. He's coming up in the next 30 minutes. Another 7HLFM flashback from Salt-N-Pepa.

0: Has described an agreement between Labor and the Greens to pass reforms to housing taxation as a dangerous deal that'll leave Aussies worse off. As part of the deal, which will see changes to capital gains tax and negative gearing pass in the Senate, the government will extend an inquiry into the NDIS. Opposition leader Angus Taylor says it's a dangerous deal for hardworking Aussies.
1: What we do know about this deal is that hardworking Australians are going to pay more tax. Investors are going to pay more. Savers are going to pay more. Small businesses are going to pay more.
0: Pauline Hanson has clarified her comments surrounding paid parental leave. The One Nation leader set alarm bells ringing after she appeared to speak out against paid parental leave during her national press club address last week. On Seven, she says the party supports government-funded parental leave but believes every company has the right to choose their own rules.
2: That was taken completely out of context. There are businesses that cannot afford it, all right? It's okay for government, taxpayers pay for it.
0: The state government says it's continuing to monitor H5 bird flu with no detection yet here in Tasmania. Our state involved in regular briefings from national bodies, the Premier saying the government isn't being complacent and has strong measures in place that can help safeguard the state. The threat to Tasmania described as active for some time now, with a whole of government response ready to roll out immediately if required. A petition has been launched to save Bogues Brewery in Launceston. The United Workers Union calling for the business to be sold instead of shutting down production and relocating it to the mainland. And there's been a resurgence in Aussies opting for instant coffee over the fresh stuff. Cost of living pressures tipped as the reason behind the renaissance.
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0: A mid-season tournament is just one of the shake-ups on the cards for the AFL fixture when Tassie enters the comp in 2028. The league has presented four ideas to club CEOs, including cutting the home and away season to 22 and getting rid of gather rounds. Tigerland is the place to be, according to coach Adam Uzay. The Richmond leader says he's at a destination club despite their position on the ladder. Uzay telling Fox Footy they'll continue to chase big-name targets.
4: We understand we've got a really talented list that when we get everyone available and out on the park together, we don't need to sell our footy club. Our footy club sells itself and people want to come and work and play for our footy club.
0: With the latest in news and sport, I'm Saskia Channing.
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7: Okay, over the next couple of days, shower or two this afternoon, heading into tomorrow, overnight of 6, top of 12 degrees and cloudy, mostly sunny for Thursday, sun when we don't really need it, 12 degrees our top, and pretty much the same for the next few days into the weekend.
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0: 7HLFM, that is Justin Bieber. And what do you mean? Hello there, it's Alan this afternoon. That is the 3pm pickup. Back again tomorrow afternoon. All thanks to Legs and Breasts. 10 locations around Hobart.
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0: Okay, this has been an issue since around 12:30 this afternoon. Police remain on the scene of a serious multiple vehicle crash. It's on East Derwent Highway, Old Beach, just near Cassidy's Road. East Derwent Highway is closed between Basketball Road and Cassidy's Road. And the police tell us now that it is anticipated the road will remain closed for about another 2 hours this afternoon. Okay, so we're asked to avoid the area and make alternate travel arrangements this afternoon. So again, East Derwent Highway closed between Basketball Road and Cassidy's Road after a multiple vehicle incident, and another couple of hours before it opens.
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0: Okay, three times every day just before seven with Sarah Mick and John Obo at 11:20, and we're doing it now. 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
2: What if we're using one of those little glue tape dispensers that you drag along the paper? Is it pulling up a zip on a jacket or? It's like a funnel with one of those bendy ends that you kind of pull to lengthen.
0: Yes, it's like that, but it's not. If you think you know what it is, give me a call, 6216-1017. $380 could be yours.
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0: Winner number three, Bronwyn from Retrovision at Kingston.
3: Why am I here, Bronwyn?
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3: 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Can you believe it?
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3: 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Life's really tough.
4: 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I might just stay home and have a week off.
5: Oh, that's fine. Bronwyn, have a week off, everybody. Hey! 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
0: Yeah. I would love to say yes. I'd love to give you $380, but, I'm sorry, I'm not going to do that. All right?
20: Oh, never mind.
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0: 7HOFM with Vance Joy and Divine Feelings. Alan, this afternoon, a good feeling would be to pick up $5,000 on Friday. 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Got some stuff going on this afternoon.
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0: Couple of things going on this afternoon. Firstly, a structure fire in Elizabeth Street at North Hobart. A fire brigade was called earlier on. They're investigating as we speak. So expect delays and avoid Elizabeth Street for a little while if you can. Police remain on the scene of a serious multiple vehicle crash on East Derwent Highway, Old Beach. Just near Cassidy's Road, this happened about 1 o'clock today. East Derwent Highway is closed between Baskerville Road and Cassidy's Road. And at this stage, it's anticipated the road will remain closed for another 2 hours. So make other arrangements if you can until the scene is cleared this afternoon.
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Now that we've given our tech team a heart attack, let's play some new music instead. New music. Martin Garrix and Ed Sheeran. Repeat it.

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1: Suns vice captain Tuk Miller isn't sure what tactics his side will use to stop Dockers giant Luke Jackson on Sunday, admitting he's key to snapping Frio's 13-game winning streak.
2: I'm sure he's going to have some sort of attention just given the nature of what he can do. You know, there's not too many blokes that are that height, they can cover the ground like he can and tear apart a game. But look, I'm sure we'll have something to rectify that.
1: And to come from behind victory has completed the day's play at the World Cup. Algeria fighting back from 1-0 down to beat Jordan 2-1 in San Francisco. Earlier, Argentina defeated Austria 2-0, France beat Iraq 3-0, and Norway down Senegal 3-2. With the latest in news and sport, I'm Saskia Channing.
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0: Get your hands on a Subway 6-inch sub, a 390ml drink and a cookie starting from just $10. That's dinner sorted.
4: Good afternoon. Taking a look on the East Derwent Highway, it's currently closed between Baskerville Road and Cassidy's Road in Old Beach due to a multi-car collision. And we've got a building fire in North Hobart on Elizabeth Street causing heavy delays in both directions, so detour through Argyle Street. And other than that, over on Sandy Bay Road is slowing down in both directions from York Street to Davie Street. 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That's the latest real-time traffic on 101.7 7HO FM.
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7: Down to 6 degrees overnight, top of 12 tomorrow, cloudy for Hobart, 12 degrees mostly sunny for Thursday, and Friday partly cloudy and 12 degrees, 9 at the moment.
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7 HFM with that serious multi-vehicle crash on the East Irwin Highway earlier on this afternoon. It is still closed between Baskerville Road and Cassidy's Road. So police are asking to A, avoid the area you won't get through, and also to plan your trip later on if you are leaving to avoid the area for your travels home this afternoon. The Kid Laroi coming up soon, and Eagle Eye Cherry continues the music. 7 HFM, thanks to 40 Winks at Cambridge. 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

0: The Kid Laroi at 7 HLFM with 1,000 Miles. It's Alan this afternoon. Police still on the scene of that serious multiple vehicle crash. Two vehicles involved on East Irwin Highway, Old Beach, just near Cassidy's Road. Now, East Irwin Highway closed between Basketball Road and Cassidy's Road this afternoon. At this stage, anticipated the road will remain closed for a little while yet, maybe another hour, hour and a half or so, and you're asked to avoid the area. Make alternate travel arrangements this afternoon until it reopens. Check out the Taz Police Facebook page for more details this afternoon. Sam Fender and Olivia Dean coming up next.
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12: Good afternoon. Just watch out on the East Derwent Highway. It's currently closed between Baskerville Road and Tassidy's Road in Old Beach due to a serious multi-car collision. And we've got a building fire in North Hobart on Elizabeth Street causing heavy delays in both directions, so detour through Argyle Street. 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That's the latest real-time traffic on 101.7 7HOFM.
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0: miracles. Peking Duck at 7HO FM. Ooh, I Want You, song with Darren Hayes. Now, it's not remixed, the old version of it. He was in the building at the time, coincidentally, and they said, hey, you want to come up and sing a bit? He went, all right. And there it is, Alan this afternoon. Your chance to win some cash, another $5,000 to go this coming Friday morning with 7HO FM's $20,000 workspace invaders. It's all thanks to Chapel Street Bakehouse and Takeaway. Ow, their salad rolls. 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
17: Good afternoon. Just watch out on the East Derwent Highway. It's currently closed between Baskerville Road and Tassidy's Road in Old Beach due to a serious multi-car collision. And we've got a building fire in North Hobart on Elizabeth Street causing heavy delays in both directions, so detour through Argyle Street. You can make hospitals a happier place for sick kids by making a tax-deductible donation to Starlight by June 30 at starlight.org.au, because happiness matters. That's the latest real-time traffic on 101.7 7HOFM.
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0: 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We're back tomorrow.
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2: Good afternoon. I'm Saskia Channing. The Shadow Treasurer's unleashed on the government, describing their deal with the Greens to pass Labor's tax reforms as dodgy, dishonest and dangerous. The minor party has agreed to wave through the changes in exchange for an extension to the NDIS inquiry. Shadow Treasurer Tim Wilson says there's more to the story that's not being told.
3: No one believes that a simple extension of inquiry is going to be the justification for one of the biggest assaults on the hip pockets of Australians in history.
2: The state's emergency crews have been kept busy today with two major crashes, one in Launceston, which saw three cars and a pedestrian involved in a collision around midday, a woman in her 60s suffering serious but not life-threatening injuries, while two others were also taken to hospital as a precaution. While further south in Hobart, police are investigating a two-car crash in the city's north at Old Beach. Two people left with serious injuries following the incident on East Derwent Highway. Two dead seabirds are being tested after washing up on the South Australian coast. There are fears the birds died from the same deadly variant of the bird flu that killed two birds in WA. The results are expected in the next few days, with authorities stepping up coastal monitoring. Meantime, Tasmania stands prepared for if and when the H5 bird flu strain reaches our shores. Biosecurity Tasmania and other agencies engaged nationally while we're being told not to be complacent. Primary Industries Minister Gavin Pearce says he's confident in the planning and preparedness to combat the virus, with work underway since late 2023.
4: There have been no detections in Tasmania. However, we cannot be complacent and we cannot fall into the trap of expecting that that will never happen.
2: It seems more Aussies are looking for a tree change, with stats showing movement to the regions hitting a record high. That's according to the Regional Movers Index. One spot in northern Tassie has proved popular with those moving from other regional areas, Meander Valley recording a tenfold increase over the year to March, the biggest boom nationwide. And the union representing workers at Bogues Brewery have launched a public petition calling for owner Lion Australia to sell the brand rather than shut down production. The Launceston site will close down in November with production of the iconic Tasmanian beer moving to mainland factories. The United Workers Union says the site's important for local jobs and the brand should remain a part of Tasmania, saying being on the mainland would kill the brand.
5: Leslie Vale Landscape and Gravel, for all your gravel and firewood needs.
2: Interim Carlton coach Josh Fraser's admitted he's not the finished product as he faces calls to take up the vacant head coaching role full-time. The Blues have been unbeaten since Michael Voss's departure, but Fraser is staying non-committal.
6: Staying really present to this moment and helping our footy club continue to get better and make sure that at the end of my opportunity here as interim coach, our footy club's better placed.
2: There on AFL 360. Meantime, a mid-season tournament is just one of the shake-ups on the cards for the AFL fixture when Tassie enters the comp in 2028. The league has presented four ideas to club CEOs, including cutting the home and away season to 22 and getting rid of gather round. With the latest in news and sport, I'm Saskia Channing.
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8: Good afternoon. The East Derwent Highway is currently closed between Baskerville Road and Cassidy's Road in Old Beach due to a serious multi-car collision. Other than that, over on the Brooker Highway, we've got some heavy congestion in both directions from Risdon Road all the way to Main Road. And over on the South Arm Highway, we've got northbound congestion on approach to the Tasman Highway. 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That's the latest real-time traffic on 101.7 7HOFM.
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2: Down to 6 degrees overnight, ahead of a top of 12 for tomorrow. 12 degrees, mostly sunny for Thursday, and Friday so far 12 degrees and partly cloudy for Hobart. Yeah.

0: is Will and Woody driving you home. Will is away, sick today again, unfortunately. Thoughts with the big fella. That feels like too much to say thoughts with the big fella. He's living. He's totally fine. He's not hospitalised. But the great news for everyone is that sitting in his chair today is the comedy icon, Dave Hughesy Hughes.
1: Woody and gang, someone should have told me to not open my nuts when I open my nuts.
0: Yeah, that was weird.
1: I've got a mouthful of nuts. I'm spitting them all over Will's soft thing. What's that called?
0: It's called a sock. Mic sock.
1: I'm spitting them all over his sock.
0: How do you not know what a mic sock is? You've been in radio for a long time, Hughesy.
1: Mate, I didn't never needed to know what it was called. Just get me one of those soft things.
0: Do you want to wash your mouth out so you can wash some of the nuts?
1: And I got sparkling water on entry.
2: Yeah.
1: Reception. They said, "Do you want water?" I said, "Sure." And they gave me sparkling without even charging me extra. This place is wonderful.
0: So you used to work here, Hughesy, of course, and I don't mean to bring that up, but like, were you off?
1: You replaced me, mate. Yeah, yes. We're over that now.
0: There's the elephant in the room. We've addressed it very early. Did you used to get sparkling water when you? Yeah,
1: no, we didn't.
0: Up.
1: We got water, and that was from the tap. None of the bottled stuff.
0: I was BYO bottle when you were working here. Now, Hughesy, speaking of money and, you know, things like sparkling water.
1: Yes.
0: In 3 days here at the station, it is $1 million day, which means someone is going to have the shot to win $1 million.
1: Yeah, well, that is a wonderful situation to be anywhere near, and even to be 3 days out, I'm excited. And most likely I won't be here in 3 days' time. But I know I've played a part in it.
0: Huge part, a massive part, and you'll listen to it, obviously, in 3 days' time.
1: Yes.
0: If you want it to be you that is winning the $1 million, just keep listening to me and Hughesy this afternoon. You'll get another chance a little bit later on. And speaking of cash, Hughesy, Struth Almighty, up next, you've got the chance to win $10,000 if you let us burn your stuff.
1: I think you should let us burn your stuff.
0: Yeah. I'll explain more up next. $10,000 if you let us burn your stuff. Have we changed the song there, Tommy? What's happened?
1: We burn your stuff. What's happened?
0: What's happened?
1: Is it my fault? Should I leave?
0: See you, Hughesy. Thanks so much, mate. Take your nuts and your sparkling water and get out of here. You're a curse. It is Will and Woody driving you home.
1: A good nuts.
0: With Hughesy.
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0: It's Will and Woody driving you home. Will is away sick, so Dave Hughes is in the studio with me and Hughesy.
1: Could I say, I think Will's at home sick. You're saying he's away sick. It sounds like he's in Bali or somewhere.
0: That's true. No, that is very true. Okay, yeah, Will's home and he's sick. And right now, Hughesy, people might win 10K.
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0: Okay, Hughesy, so pretty easy way to win $10,000 for people right now. All they have to do is offer us something that is sentimental to them.
1: Yep.
0: And then if they allow us to throw that thing in a fire, like a real fire, then they will win $10,000.
1: Can they offer something that's sentimental to their ex-partner? Like, if they've just broken up with someone, like my girlfriend did back in 1999.
0: Jeez.
1: We broke up and she just burned everything. It was mine.
0: And it clearly still hurts.
1: There's some nice stuff there, but, you know.
0: For people that can't see you, you were just staring off into space thinking about that moment. But what would you, if you were to enter this competition right now, and people can, right now in the lead is a guy called Noah who's offered to give us his archery gear and his archery jersey, and he won a gold medal in like a transatlantic archery games.
1: Yep.
0: So all that stuff's hanging up at his mum and dad's house, right? He's willing to throw that into a fire. What would you be willing to throw into the fire? What is the most sentimental thing to you in your house right now?
1: The first time I sort of hosted or did the opening of the Logies, I was given a pair of boxer shorts with Logies on the side of it.
0: Boxer shorts. Yeah, right.
1: So I still wear them. Underwear. But with Logies on the side. So sometimes I still wear them and, you know, so I've got the Logie on my thigh. And I just...
0: Who gave you Logies boxer shorts?
1: Like the producer of the Logies, yeah. I didn't get paid.
0: It's pretty strange. They gave you a pair of jocks.
1: I got two pairs, actually. Yeah, some different colours.
0: Wow.
1: Different moods, white and black.
0: Does your wife say, chuck the Logies on?
1: No, she doesn't even acknowledge my career.
0: Okay, over to you guys. What is something that is really sentimental to you? You think it's more sentimental than some archery gear from Noah? We might choose you, and then you win $10,000 if we chuck it in a fire. Should we take Danielle before we go to a song? Danielle, what do you want us to chuck in the fire?
4: Oh, I've got my makeup kit here. I'm actually just looking at it, and I'm regretting it already.
0: Why is it sentimental to you, a makeup kit, Danielle?
1: Important. It's important, isn't it?
4: Oh, well, I'm a typical girl, loves a bit of makeup.
1: Yes.
4: And, yeah, it's just collected over years. I've got discontinued stuff, only wear on a one-time out, and, really high-end bits and bobs.
0: Okay, maybe I need to hear a female perspective. Annalise, like, how sentimental, how important is this, your makeup kit?
5: Makeup is like a girl's, like... I don't know, drum kit for a boy. Do you know what I mean?
0: Please don't take my bloody drum kit.
1: Your sticks that you hit the things with.
5: Yeah.
0: Don't you take my sticks.
1: The rawhide? What's the hide on the drums called? It's a name for the hide, pig
5: like
1: skins?
5: A top or a tee or something?
1: Yes, all that technical stuff. Yeah.
0: We'll Google it during the song, I reckon.
5: It's a big deal. And if I'm correct, Danielle, it'd be worth about $2,000.
4: Yes, but if my husband's listening, $1,000.
0: Very good.
1: He gets the benefits, so he should be happy with whatever you spend. So my 13-year-old daughter won't leave the house without half an hour of makeup on her face.
0: Right?
1: Yeah, just got to paint it on. She's got really good skin anyway. Have a look at my skin, and I don't use any makeup.
0: Yeah, you're glowing,
1: still
0: mate.
1: Get through.
0: Yeah, you're
1: actually
0: glowing.
1: I have got some makeup on, to be honest. I was on a TV show this afternoon and I kept the makeup on.
0: I thought you were looking good. All right, hold the line, Danielle. We'll take some more calls up next. Something sentimental to you? If we choose you and chuck it in a fire, you win $10,000. Hughesy's thrown in his jocks that say Logies on them.
1: What a good nights we had in those jocks.
0: It's Will and Woody driving you home with Hughesy.
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2: It's Will and Woody driving you home. Will is sick, so Dave Hughes is here in the studio.
3: Can I just say HBO Max, great, well worth it, honestly. So 100%. Much good stuff on HBO Max.
2: You were saying that you were watching a bit of
3: Alan Partridge.
2: Right.
3: Oh, you get all your Alan Partridge needs on HBO Max. Yeah. So, if you don't know what I'm talking about, he's a character who plays a radio host.
2: Yeah.
3: Anyone who's in radio knows it's spot on.
2: Bloody, scary. Scarily so. And, of course, they've got House of the Dragon, which is an absolute ripper. Episode 1 of Season 3 streaming yesterday. New episodes every Monday. It's a ripper show. But right now, in honour of that, we're allowing you guys to offer us up something that is sentimental to you. And if you allow us to throw that thing in a fire, which we will be doing in 2 days,
4: yeah,
2: is that right? Annalise?
4: Yes, well, 2 days,
2: and it's a legit fire. We got the pyrotechnics people coming down.
4: There's going to be flames.
3: It's not coming back. It's gone.
4: It's gone.
2: Yeah, it'll be gone. Okay, so currently in the lead, we have got Noah's archery gear. He won a gold medal overseas with his archery. His parents, they've got this stuff on display. Corey, what do you want us to chuck in the fire?
5: G'day, fellas. I've got my taekwondo belts when I was a bit younger to throw in the fire.
2: Okay.
3: We asked what colour they are.
2: Yeah, good question.
5: I've got the white, yellow, the green, brown and the black. The black one's got my embroidered initials in it, my name.
2: Whoa.
3: A black belt represents a lot of hard work, doesn't it?
5: Sure does, yes.
3: Yeah.
2: And have you got these belts hanging somewhere in your house?
5: They're currently in a box at the minute, but they will be hanging up eventually.
2: Okay, and do you ever put the belt on just to let people know you've still got it?
5: No, I do not.
2: Okay.
3: Have you ever really hurt someone using your taekwondo skills?
5: I wouldn't say hurt. It's more defence, but yeah.
3: Yeah, it's always defence awareness. Not important now.
5: Come in handy quite often.
3: Yeah, boy. Okay. Even just to know you've got those skills, I think. You can walk away from someone really insulting you because you know you could hurt them.
2: Ah, it's the best. It's the best. No, I know. I get it. Jamie, what do you want to chuck in the fire? What's sentimental to you?
6: Guys, I've just been sitting here and I'm starting to wonder if I've taken it too far. Listening to everyone else's suggestions. Mm-hmm. I'm really feeling like a bad mother, but yeah, not my children, but the hair from both of my first kids' haircuts. Obviously, cried my eyes out when that happened. Never will have a first haircut again. Got them in the little boxes. My babies are still quite young. Mm-hmm. They're only 3 and 4. But yeah, well, I don't know if that's. I'm starting to think maybe every parent's thinking I'm taking it too far.
2: No, I think that's beautiful.
3: But so you're at the hairdresser just crying as your child had a haircut.
6: Oh my God, I am so emotional. Please don't have a go at me. I love my baby so much. Everything's been so emotional for me as a mother, obviously. That's what I'm saying. So of course I cried when my daughter got her first haircut.
3: So when they were sweeping it, would you just get them in a headlock and say, what are you doing?
6: There was no sweeping. It was me sweeping it with my own hands and I kept it all.
2: Sorry. But it's not just a little like clipping. You kept the bundle.
6: It's a miniature sandwich bag, okay? All right. It's a decent amount from both of their hairs.
3: Fresh.
6: And now I'm thinking maybe I've taken it too far.
2: No, you haven't taken it too far. I think it's a beautiful little tribute to your kids. Did you keep your kids' hair from their haircuts?
3: I wouldn't have thought so. No, but I can't remember. I think we kept the hair. I mean, we took photos, but new haircut.
2: Not a bag of hair. Not a bag of hair, though, mate. All right, let's go to John.
3: That's full on.
2: I like the offer. It's obviously very sentimental to her. John, what do you want to chuck in the fire?
7: I'm thinking all my baby photos, like my entire baby photo album.
2: Of you or of your baby?
7: Of me. No, of me.
2: God, right.
3: Yeah, okay. Was this a time before digital photos? So there's not, like, you haven't just printed them out that you could still got on the phone. There wouldn't be your own phone, would it? Your baby? You wouldn't have your own
7: phone. No, these are all
3: selfies.
7: Physical copies. I'm in my 30s, so before selfie time.
2: Before, okay. What are your, are your parents still with us, John?
7: No, they're gone now.
2: Okay. Right. So no issues.
3: Mine are gone as well. So we're both orphans, mate. So.
2: This really took a turn. Do you guys want to have a moment? Okay, so Johnny, all right. So your photos, and when's the last time you looked at them? Like, do you open it up frequently?
7: Every now and then we have a look. So they are sentimental and something that you don't get you can get a wedding dress, you can get your baby's hair, but you can't really get your baby photos back.
2: Yeah, okay.
3: It's almost like erasing your own existence. That's full on.
2: That's full on. Okay, thanks so much, John. We need to decide, Hughesy. So currently in the lead, we've got the guy who's willing to burn his archery gear. Out of all of those, what do you think, if any, are more sentimental? We can keep with the archery, but for you, what's the most sentimental thing we've been offered?
3: That's a strong field.
2: It really is.
3: I mean, your black belt in Taekwondo, your children's hair. We know how loving that mum is.
2: No doubt. I think burning the hair would be fun too. Like if it's a whole bag of hair, I think that's it'd be an interesting smell. I reckon hair.
3: Wouldn't it?
2: That'd be fun.
3: And then the baby photos.
2: Yeah.
3: Goodness.
2: Where are you sitting? Where are you sitting, mate?
3: It's really hard for me to make this decision. I mean, I'm not bringing it. I'm a FIFO, you know?
2: I like watching you squirm, mate. I like it. You choose.
3: What do you think? Which one do you reckon, the hair or? I don't know.
2: I reckon it's hair or baby photos for mine.
3: Which one are those two?
2: Joe, what do you reckon?
4: I really like the baby photos.
3: It is pretty full on.
2: I agree. What you said, Hughes, is so true. Yeah. It's like they're deleting the existence that they ever were a baby.
3: And he said his parents are no longer with us. So it's like, this is serious. They wouldn't let it happen. My parents, my mum wouldn't let it happen. There's only about 3 photos I've taken of me as a child.
2: Really?
3: Yeah, I don't think I was a very attractive child, but now whatever.
2: That shocks me, mate. That absolutely shocks me. Hey, John, we're choosing you, mate.
8: Awesome. Thank you.
2: Don't sound too excited, John.
3: But he's scared, mate.
2: Yeah. Oh, you're a bit emotional about burning the photos, mate.
8: It is what it is. We do funny things for money.
2: we certainly do.
3: That's the truth, brother.
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12: Hello again. The East 08 Highway is currently closed between Baskerville Road and Cassidy's Road in Old Beach due to a serious multi-car collision. And we've got another multi-car collision over in Bridgewater on the Midland Highway near the Glenstone Link. One southbound lane is currently blocked. 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

0: It's Will and Woody driving you home. Will is away, so Husey is in the studio.
1: Hey, he's not away.
0: Sorry, he's homesick. Well, we don't know. At the end of the day, we don't know where he is.
1: We should ring him later and find out.
0: I think that's a great idea. Let's put that down. Let's call him later because he will hate that. Now, right now, though, Husey, usually on the show, there's a little segment we call Battle of the Gens where Will and I battle against junior producer Annalise because she's a Gen Z.
1: Yeah. So what years is that?
2: I'm born in 2000, but I think it's 1997 to 2008 or 9 or something.
1: All right. Well, my youngest is born in 2009, so he's not you.
2: I think he might be Gen Alpha.
0: God, there is a chasm between you two, though, and that's really what I want to play with because usually it's Will and I that play against Annalise to see who's most out of touch with pop culture. Will and I are millennials, but you're a Gen X.
1: You're an X.
0: Okay, so this is usually how it goes here. We've got some audio here. We kind of just like throw things at each other to see if you like you know the pop culture, and here was an example of that.
3: Annalise, what is this song?
1: Good.
2: Rocket Man by Elton John.
0: What?
2: Isn't it?
0: Why? So you knew that song?
1: Yeah, I knew it was Candle in the Wind, and I knew it was, he refashioned it after Princess Diana passed.
0: Bang, here we go. Yeah. Okay, this is going to be a great competition.
1: I was hosting a comedy night the day she passed, and I opened up the show talking about it. Wasn't a good idea.
0: Hang on, hang on.
1: I wasn't trying to be funny, but...
0: Princess Diana.
1: Yeah, 1997. Yeah, I was hosting a comedy day.
0: Hosting?
1: Sunday afternoon. Hosting.
0: And rather than just like, this is a comedy show, don't mention it, you went straight in. And then did you manage to pivot out of it?
1: I said, well, there's no jokes there, is there? And then everyone laughed and we moved on with the show.
0: That is pretty funny. Okay, Husey, welcome to Battle of the Gens.
4: Leave Benny alone!
5: It's Will and Woody's Battle of the Gens!
0: Okay, so I just thought, because there's such a big difference between you, Husey, and producer Annalise, I'm just going to give you guys a quiz. Okay? Because I'm a millennial, I'm in the middle, I know it all, right? I'm just so across pop culture, I'm down with the kids, I also know what the oldies are doing, okay? This is stuff that I know very well. Good. This is popular for my generation. Now, names as buzzers.
2: Okay.
0: Okay?
1: Husey.
2: Annalise.
1: Husey.
2: Annalise.
0: Good work, you two. They're all working. Okay, so best of five. Here is question.
1: Do I get a point off if I get it wrong?
0: That's a great question.
1: No, all right, sure.
0: If you have a guess, the other person gets a free hit.
1: Yeah, no,
0: obviously. Amazing. Yeah, yeah. Okay. Here we go. Question one. What is this sound effect from?
1: Husey.
0: Yep.
1: Something to do with the internet.
0: Yeah, you're going to give me a little bit more. You really don't know that.
2: Annalise. Farmville from Facebook.
0: Who?
2: Farmville.
0: What's Farmville?
2: It's like one of those games you can play on. You used to be able to play on Facebook back in the early days. Like I'd say probably 2008.
0: No, it's definitely not that. Okay. It's not that.
1: Some Husey's some mail thing. You get a mail. You get like emails.
0: Oh, you're close. You're getting close. Yes.
2: MSM.
0: 0 points to both of you. It's MSN Messenger.
2: Oh, was I right though?
0: Well, you said MSM. Right.
2: Oh, well, same.
1: You don't get a point for that.
0: You don't get a point. You're both on zero. You both don't know that. MSN Messenger.
1: No. We didn't really use that.
0: Yeah, fair enough. Okay.
2: We use text.
0: Okay, fair enough. Okay, here we go. Next one.
1: Just quickly, the Carl Stepp and I podcast just. They want me, guys.
0: You're kidding. Mate, can you put your phone down? You're currently on another show. Don't promote another show.
1: Well, not today.
0: That's this network,
1: isn't it?
0: It is.
1: I saw the ad on as I walked in.
0: Yeah, it is. Sorry, he just wants you just for a guest
1: podcast.
0: Spot. What are you going to say?
1: Well, you're going to fly me to Sydney if you want me, mate.
0: What movie is this line from?
6: This is Sparta!
1: Husey. This is what? Sparta. Spartacus? No, I don't know.
0: I'm kidding. You're kidding, Annalise.
2: I want to say Gladiator, but only because it's your favourite movie.
0: No.
1: Hang on,
0: that was not about Sparta.
1: I thought it was going to be Gladiator. Yeah. That's why I went so confident. And then I realised, hang on, that's not in. No. What is it? We don't know.
0: Jared Butler was the star of the movie.
1: Oh, the one, the hundred, the thousand, the million, something.
7: No, 300 is what the movie's called. Close. 0 points for both of you. Oh,
1: it's a
7: my
1: bit, like,
7: God.
1: It was close that to your bad. Answer. Okay. You said 100, 300. Okay. Yeah.
7: You are both still on nil. This is extraordinary. Okay.
2: Perfect.
7: This should be easy. I feel like, Hughesy, you should definitely know this. Annalise, I'm rooting for you.
2: Okay.
7: What was Bruce Willis trying to blow up in the movie Armageddon?
2: Annalise, the world.
1: Hughesy.
7: Yes, Hughesy.
1: An asteroid.
7: Correct.
1: Oh, no,
7: well done. Thank you. Extraordinary movie. Why would he blow? He's a hero.
2: Why would he
7: blow up the world?
2: It just made sense. Like, it's like I knew it was a planet of some sort.
1: It's not. It was an asteroid.
7: Quite an extraordinary plot line. So the idea is that there's an asteroid heading for Earth and he blows up the asteroid so it splits in half and misses Earth.
2: Oh, wow.
1: Big effort.
7: Yeah, unbelievable.
1: Big effort.
7: Unbelievable. Wow. Okay, we'll move on.
1: We should thank him.
7: Okay, here we go. Next question. So Hughesy.
1: Did it for you.
7: Hughesy's on one. Annalise, you are still yet to score. Okay, next question. Name three characters in the TV show Game of Thrones.
2: Annalise. Darius or something like that. Oh, I don't know.
1: Hughesy.
7: Darius? Yes, Hughesy.
1: Who's the dwarf? What's his name?
7: Hughesy.
1: You're allowed to say dwarf, aren't you?
7: I'm not sure which one he is.
1: Well, you're the one asking the question.
7: Well, no. Anyway.
2: Snow.
7: You both know.
1: Jon Snow.
7: John Snow. Okay, if you can give me two more, Hughes, you can give me two more, you get the point.
1: Right, they all had questionable morals. I tell you, some of them, the stuff they were doing with their family members.
7: Yeah, it was right off.
1: Crazy.
7: Yeah, it was right off.
1: Yeah, I know. I never watched it, to be honest, so I can't tell you.
7: Okay.
2: I've watched the first couple of episodes, but I can't remember them.
7: Okay. Zero. Oh, my God. Okay, so Hughesy is still 1-0 up. I'm going to say that it's now best of three because you're both going so much worse than I ever could have imagined. Okay, here we go. What animal did Donnie Darko keep seeing?
1: Hughesy. It was a flying animal. Was it a flying animal? I love that movie.
7: You clearly don't. That song was great. What about the song? Do we have the song,
1: you know, the song
7: from the movie?
1: You know the song, don't you?
7: It was Mad World. Yeah, great song.
1: Have you seen it?
2: No, I have no idea who Donnie Darko is.
1: That's a treat for you. It's a great movie.
2: Really?
1: Yeah, yes,
2: great. Really good
7: movie. Unfortunately, even though you love the movie.
1: Yeah. There's a line out which is amazing. I can't remember the line, but it's amazing.
7: Anyway, you love the movie, but you clearly can't remember it.
1: What is it?
7: It's a bunny.
1: Oh.
7: Never flies, mate. Never. Okay, still 1-0.
1: Easter Bunny, does the Easter Bunny fly? No. How does it get to all those houses?
7: No, it just moves fast, runs quick. Okay, so still 1-0 to Hughesy. It's best of three. Okay, next one here. What game, outrageously popular, what game was on the Nokia 3310?
2: Annalise, Snake.
1: She's done it.
7: Outstanding.
2: Yes.
7: Okay.
1: Yeah, that was good.
2: Thank you.
7: Okay, follow up to that. What keys did you use to control it? The snake.
2: Annalise.
7: Mm-hmm.
2: 2, 6, 7, 4.
7: Oh, correct.
1: Are the arrow keys?
7: No, there are no arrow keys on the Nokia 3310. So she was on the right area, but
1: I
7: it's incorrect.
1: What you did there. It was it's like incorrect. Watching Russell Crowe in A Beautiful Mind. I really thought it was amazing.
8: Woody asking the important questions, like how much wood can a woodchuck chuck if a woodchuck could chuck wood? The answer was a lot.
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11: This year, I've just had my tonsils out.
10: Yes.
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10: All righty.
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11: Yeah, nah.
12: Straight out.
10: Yeah.
11: Nah. 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
12: not,
11: I love
12: not
11: it.
12: Not for me.
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25: Hi, I'm Sally Pearson. Australia faces Pakistan in the T20 Women's World Cup tonight in the UK. Our Aussie women are out to make it 4 from 4 at the tournament. Former Wimbledon champion Marketa Vondrosova has been banned for 4 years after refusing a drug test The Czech player didn't provide a sample during an out-of-competition test at her home in December. And the Women's PGA Championship taking place in the US in the coming days will feature the highest purse in the history of women's golf at $13 million.
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0: It's Will and Woody driving you home. Will is sick, so Husey is here in the studio with me. And right now, Husey, you're a man who gets in the news.
1: Yes, that is true.
0: So
1: I express myself.
0: You express yourself, and you're the kind of person that people want to hear about. You're famous. You've got view, and I love it. I love it. But this radio show, it doesn't get in the news. So we want to use you to get in the news. This is Hughes Gets Us in the News. Here we go.
1: Love that. It's from Entertainment Tonight, isn't it?
0: Is it? Yeah. Bloody oath. Yeah. Bloody oath it is. So look, mate. Me and the producers, we've come up with these questions.
1: Right.
0: Some of them might be received as a bit nasty or you might not enjoy.
1: Yes, maybe. I've just got to, yes. My wife gives me clear instructions on how to answer questions.
0: Okay, sure. that's not going to get us in the news.
1: So I know.
0: If you can be a little bit controversial and outrageous.
1: Happy to be, but it's just parameters I need to play within, apparently.
0: Yeah, no, I get it. And look, I don't want to get you in trouble tonight, obviously. Okay, first question.
1: Yeah.
0: Worst celebrity interview?
1: It's got to be. I said this in the jungle before it got axed. Okay. You're in the jungle.
0: I was in the jungle
1: before it got axed. Yeah, it's been axed.
0: Yeah, all rested is the word rested. The Channel so 10 is saying.
1: They rested Masked Singer as well. So. Hughes, we have a problem. They got rested. So many restings. Project, that's still resting.
0: A lot of shows getting a lot of rest, isn't it?
1: Yes, it's good to see. They're tight. As well. So I'm going to say Ben Stiller. Ben Stiller. No, I know.
0: What?
1: I love Ben Stiller.
0: What?
1: I loved, you know, he's all. Tropic Thunder.
0: Yeah,
1: he wrote
0: Zoolander,
1: that. Loved Zoolander.
0: Right.
1: You know, Meet the Fockers, all those shows. Yeah, but in
0: what
1: person,
0: happened?
1: He just was. Maybe he was having a bad day. There was him. I think it was Will Ferrell was there. There was a group of them.
0: Yeah.
1: He was just a pain in the ass, honestly. And maybe, again, it was a bad day, but yeah, Ben Stiller. Yeah, I know that's hard for people who love him to hear, but it's my experience.
0: So he was taking things too seriously?
1: Yeah,
0: like
1: I was trying to be funny. Maybe you didn't find me funny, and that's fair enough. But, mate, he was on my show, so, you know, just play along. But on the opposite of that, Will Ferrell is the best bloke in the world.
0: Yeah.
1: I sat next to Will Ferrell at the Australian Open once.
0: Yeah. How
1: I just sat down and looked to my left is Will Ferrell, and we got along like a house on fire. He was going to interview Roger Federer on court after the match. And he asked me for tips. I said, "You've got this, Will. You've got this." And he did have it.
0: He did. What a great tip. Just, you've got this. Okay, great. Perfect. Given you've said that in the jungle, that may not make us.
1: Yeah, I know.
0: But that's fine.
1: I feel bad for that. Oh, Avril Lavigne.
0: Oh, another one.
1: Shocking.
0: Oh, whoa.
1: Just would not look at us. Well, me in particular, probably. I don't know. But
0: sounds like which celebrities didn't find Husey funny. I just didn't like your jokes. Okay, all right. Second question here. What is the worst job of your career?
1: Well, I was, the worst job I ever had was boring a hole in a backyard in Perth. So my job was to bore a hole, like, by hand.
0: Yeah, okay.
1: You know, you're twisty. Perth is full of sand.
0: Yeah, sure.
1: So you don't need electric equipment if you've got strong.
0: Yeah.
1: And so you had to, like, I had to twist this, like, barrel around.
0: A human drill.
1: And by the end of the day, both hands were just covered in blood.
0: Bloody hell. Okay.
1: And for about $50, okay. I got that. Yeah, so I was nearly died that day.
0: Okay. So, yeah, no, get that.
1: Picking cucumbers is tough, too.
0: Yeah, no, I feel for you, but I'm probably more going for entertainment jobs here, Husey. I don't reckon anyone's going to write an article about you digging a hole in a backyard.
1: What have I done as entertainment jobs? It's terrible. I've done some shockers. I've done a lot of, oh, God, I wish I could. Oh, look, the Masked Singer when they made me dance. You know the worst thing? They would say, you got a producer here, get up and dance. And I'd get up and dance. And they wouldn't even play it in the show. They cut it all out. Why did you make me dance when you're not going to play any of it?
0: I love the idea of the producers going, let's get Husey to dance, that'll be good. Then they see you dance and go, God, cut that. We can't show
1: that. Don't make me dance week after week.
0: Okay, great. Okay, now this one might get you in trouble with your wife, but I hope not, truly. We love Holly.
1: Yep.
0: Who is your hall pass?
1: Look, I'd like to think it's Jessica Alba. You know Jessica Alba?
0: Yeah,
1: she's a billionaire, apparently. Do you know that?
0: No, I did not.
1: She gave up movies and took up skincare or something, and she's a billionaire. So Jessica, and she just recently got divorced. A single hot billionaire.
0: Whoa.
1: With as much skin cream as you could ever want.
2: Okay, that was a lot.
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0: strain of the bird flu. It comes as two dead seabirds wash up on the South Australian coast near the WA border. They're also being tested. If they are confirmed to have the highly contagious strain, the Federal Agriculture Minister Julie Collins has told Parliament they'll implement the next phase.
1: Our technical experts continue to meet on a regular basis and will guide the next steps in our response as more information, such as testing results, becomes available.
0: Meantime, the state government says it's continuing to monitor H5 bird flu with no detection yet here in Tasmania. Our state's involved in regular briefings from national bodies, the Premier saying the government isn't being complacent and has strong measures in place that can help safeguard the state. The threat to Tasmania described as active for some time now, with a whole-of-government response ready to roll out immediately if required. And a regional migration boom is showing no signs of slowing, with more Aussies ditching the city for a tree change. New data shows movement to the regions has hit record highs, with Tasmania leading the charge. Meander Valley in the state's north has seen the biggest surge in those moving from other regional areas, with arrivals jumping tenfold in just a year.
2: Get down to Banjo's and tuck into the new Ned Kelly pie. 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Legendary.
0: Port Adelaide's Zach Butters continues to deflect questions about his future with the club. Ahead of Showdown 60 with the Crows on Saturday night, he's again been asked about whether he'll return home to Victoria next season.
3: Obviously the rounds are counting down now towards the end of the season, so it gets closer and closer, but for mine, nothing's really changed. I'll still make my decision at the end of the year and sit down with the club and my manager, and that will still be the end goal for me.
0: Richmond's reportedly tabled an $18 million deal over 8 years. And Brisbane Lions ruck Sam Draper has admitted this week's clash against the Sydney Swans won't be easy, given how good of a season they're having.
4: Very good team. They're second on the ladder, I think, at the moment. They've had a really good start to the year, I think. Yeah, being aware that they go quick and stopping that game, their fast game, I reckon, will be a key thing for us.
0: With the latest in news and sport, I'm Saskia Channing.
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5: Good evening. Watch out for a multi-car crash over in Bridgewater on the Midland Highway near the Glenstone Link. The southbound lane is currently blocked. Other than that, over on the Brooker Highway, we've got congestion in both directions from Risdon Road all the way to Main Road. And the Domain Highway is building up northbound on the Brooker Highway merge. Your gift to Starlight will make hospital a happier place for seriously ill children. 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That's the latest real-time traffic on 101.7 7HOFM.
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7: 7HOFM Hobart Weather.
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8: Down to 6 degrees overnight, ahead of a top of 12 for tomorrow. 12 degrees, mostly sunny for Thursday. And Friday so far, 12 degrees and partly cloudy for Hobart.
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0: quiz.
1: It is Will and Woody driving you home. Will is sick today, so Husey is here in the studio with me. And Husey, you are fired up about the fact that we are 3 days away from Million Dollar Day.
2: It's just the best week. 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
1: Bloody oath.
2: Depending on how he is tomorrow.
1: And just by playing the quiz today, Madeline, you are now in with a shot to win that $1 million in 3 days' time. It is bloody exciting.
3: That is exciting.
1: We might be calling you in a couple of days to let you know you have that shot at $1 million. 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We've got to take your first answer. This is all thanks to Deal or No Deal and Millionaire Hot Seat weeknights from 6:30 on Channel 10.
2: Can I just say I played off air? Can I say that or not? I can.
1: You can say that.
2: And I got 9 out of 10.
1: Ooh. Which one didn't you get right?
2: Number 3.
1: Oh, interesting.
2: Yeah.
1: Okay. Interesting. Okay, Madeline, are you ready to go?
3: I'm ready.
1: Just confirming, Husey didn't get question 3.
2: I reckon you will, though.
1: Okay. Yeah. Here we go. What Aussie soap opera was set on Ramsay Street?
3: Neighbours.
1: Who was the President of the United States before Trump's latest term?
3: Biden.
1: What artist released a 10-minute version of their track All Too Well in 2021?
3: Pass.
1: Who is Prince Harry's mum?
3: Diane.
1: Who is the main character in the 1992 movie Sister Act?
3: Pass.
1: What energy drink is also said to give you wings?
3: Red Bull.
1: What Baz Luhrmann musical movie stars Nicole Kidman and Ewan McGregor?
3: Pass.
1: In what city were the 2000 Olympics held?
3: Sydney.
1: What colour were Kylie's shorts in Spinning Around?
3: Gold.
1: Who is Kath Dayton in the TV show Kath and Kim?
3: Pass.
1: You knew what you knew. Unfortunately, there were some passes there. I'll quickly go through the ones you passed on. And yes, Husey, you did beat her, by the way.
2: I thought you would have got 3, but yes. But, again, it wasn't easy for anyone, obviously.
1: Okay, yep. So question 3. Which artist released the 10-minute version of their track All Too Well? That was Taylor Swift, Madeline.
3: Oh, I'm not a fan.
1: Oh, wow. How old are you, Madeline?
3: 22.
1: 22-year-old woman. Wow.
2: Well, it's humbling for Taylor to hear that.
1: She'll do her best to win you back.
2: Yeah, she'll try harder.
1: The main actor in the movie Sister Act is Whoopi Goldberg.
2: That was a tough one for someone of her age.
1: Yeah. That's fair.
3: I don't even think I watched it.
1: Oh, you should watch it. It's a great movie. The other movie one, Baz Luhrmann's musical with Nicole Kidman and Ewan McGregor, that's Moulin Rouge. Not across that one. Yeah, that's a tough one. And Kath is dating Kel Knight in the show Kath and Kim.
2: And can I say my daughters love that show, and I was with Glenn Robbins recently, and they were mad for getting a photo with Glenn. So, yeah, that show has absolutely crossed the divide of the generations.
1: It's a phenomenal show. And you were actually in Neighbours, Husey, once.
2: I was. I played a farmer in Neighbours, really my only acting role of my whole career. And, yeah, one scene, one and done, never to act again.
1: We're going to move the show on. Up next, Husey, there is something that I think almost everyone in Australia thinks that they can do, which is very related to you.
2: Okay.
1: I think it would frustrate the hell out of you, I think.
2: Well, we'll find out. If it does frustrate the hell out of me, I can't wait to be frustrated. How
1: it's
2: empty.
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0: It's Will and Woody driving you home. Will is sick, so Husey is here in the studio with me. And Husey, I feel like at least 90% of Australia thinks they can do a very good Husey.
1: Yeah, look, it's I got royalties every time someone did a Husey impersonation. I wouldn't be here, guys. I'd be on my own island. You know what I mean? I'd be richer than Gene or Reinhardt.
0: I reckon Reinhardt would do a good Husey, though.
1: Yeah,
0: no
1: she
0: doubt.
1: Would.
0: Yeah, no doubt. I'm not sure if you remember this, Husey, but when Will and I were doing radio in Perth,
1: I do remember you over there.
0: You do, thank you, mate. Yes. Thank you.
1: Coming
0: appreciate
1: in,
0: that.
1: No. Subiaco, wasn't it?
0: Yeah, absolutely. Yeah, mate. Yes, the top 20 sexiest radio hosts list came out. And I wasn't on the list and I was offended by that. So I went to go and call the publication that did the list.
1: Yep.
0: And then while it was calling, I just had this change of heart and I did a you. So yep. I pretended to be you, being angry about the fact that you were seventh on the list.
1: Well, I should be happy now, but yeah, then I might have been angry.
0: and effectively, I was pretending to be you, furious about the fact that I had come seventh in this list, right? Yeah. And then the story goes that the next day on your radio show, they tried to call you back because they genuinely thought it was you that left a message. Do you remember this?
1: Look, I don't remember. I can only remember my car's parked, to be honest. But
0: okay, so it proves that obviously there was a stage there where I thought my Husey was pretty good.
1: Yeah.
0: But I just thought right now, given that you're here, you know how it's a big thing that celebrities are doing like lookalike contests?
1: Yes.
0: You know, where it's like you rock up and you think you look like a celebrity.
1: Yep.
0: I kind of want to do that, but the audio version.
1: I like it. I mean, there is an AI at the moment where I get arrested. I have not been arrested, guys. So.
0: Seriously?
1: Yeah, absolutely. Yes. People are saying, oh, I'm sorry you got arrested. Is there a GoFundMe page? I want to start one.
0: Oh, my God.
1: So they can get me out of the jail, even though I'm not in jail. So, yeah.
0: It's a great way to make some cash, actually.
1: Well, it's a cost of living crisis.
0: Okay.
1: The Strait of Hormuz, the way it is.
0: All right. Can you do a good Husey?
1: It doesn't have to be good. Just have a go.
0: Have a go at doing a Husey. I'm going to say that the winner, the best one, is going to get some movie tickets to go and see Supergirl from the DC Universe, of course. Now, Annalise, you've been doing your acting classes, so I feel like it's only fair that you can kick things off with your best.
2: I don't think my impression is going to be very good.
0: Here we go. Come on.
2: Yes, Woody, that's very good.
1: That's not bad. No, I don't mind it.
2: That's not bad. I don't mind it.
1: I think her acting classes are paying off.
2: I think they're paying off.
1: All right, now you're the winners. No one's called, so you're the winner.
0: G'day, guys. It's Dave Hughes here. Yes, good to be here. It's good to be here, guys.
1: I think that's pretty good. You know, Dave Thornton's the big one at the moment. He's done one recently of me, and then my in-laws put in our family WhatsApp group. In-laws, just pick your side.
0: Okay, have a go at doing Husey. Too Husey.
1: Yeah, I'm very good audience.
0: Yeah. It's Will and Woody driving you home with Husey. Remember, the best Husey impersonation is going to get tickets to go and see Supergirl. It's a great movie. We're here for snooze.
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0: It's Will and Woody driving you home. Will is unfortunately sick today, so Dave Husey Hughes is here in the studio. And Husey, we're just talking about the fact that everyone kind of thinks they can do a Husey.
1: Yeah, it's very rare for me to go to a stand-up comedy night and not have someone doing an impersonation of me on stage.
0: Yeah. So how do you respond every time someone does that? Come up to you?
1: And I don't mind. I'm happy for them to do it. I saw Dave Thornton years ago do it, and the first time I'd ever seen it happen. And he did such a good job. It was a comedy competition, and I was actually headlining after all the competitors.
0: So, oh, yeah, yeah.
1: But I didn't know he was going to do an impersonation of me. He was the last person on before I got on. And honestly, it was so good that when I got on, I could see the look in people's eyes, like, bring the fake guy back, you know? that was hard.
0: All right, well, let's go to some callers here. These are all people who think they do a pretty good Husey. The best impersonation is going to get some tickets to go and see Supergirl. We're going to start with Sam here. Hi, Sam.
2: Hi, guys. How are you going?
0: We are really good. I'm going to say just crack into your Husey impersonation, Sam.
2: Well, guys, you know, like, I'm the hottest one on number 7 and, you know, like, it's me, you know? I'm the funniest person around.
1: Yeah, well, she's got the attitude, right? There's no doubt about it.
0: Voice needs a little bit of work. Good on you for having a crack, Sam. Let's go to Lewis now. Lewis, let's go straight into your Husey impersonation.
3: Hi, it's Dave Hughes here. I'm pretty funny as a comedian. Everyone that tries to impersonate me, it's really, really, really bad. They've got to give me $1 at least.
1: Yeah.
3: You know, the prices of living these days
1: yes.
3: are so hard.
1: Yeah, he's right. Yeah, he's got it. He's got the opinions down. He's got the desire to get cash. Yeah, I think he's a clubhouse leader right now.
0: Yeah, nice. Right. Nice, Lewis. Good stuff. You're in the lead. Well done. Let's go to Harry now. Harry, crack straight into your Husey impersonation.
4: I reckon every bloke has one chair in the house that's just become the chair. Not a dining chair, not an office chair, just, you know, the chair. Every piece of clothing you've worn in the last fortnight's on it, the receipt to your GoFundMe to get me out of jail when I'm not actually in jail's on it. It's not even dirty enough for the wash. Oh, it's just in witness protection, really.
1: Yeah, look, I love the material, actually.
0: Is he
1: We're all thinking about this chair, aren't we? It's got all our stuff on it. There's a lot of chairs at our house. I'd just like to say to my family, the dining table is not a cupboard. Can you just... Why is all our stuff on the dining table when I have to first go get the food for dinner and then come home and then clear the table?
0: Aren't you, but you hit back with a complaint, Harry. I want both Huseys just complaining about stuff. Have a complaint, Harry.
4: Mate, communication is key. Timing is key. Don't ask me what I'm thinking halfway through what I'm doing.
1: Yeah.
4: I'm thinking about what I'm doing.
1: It's a really good point. Really good point. Really good point we've made together.
0: Oh, this is too weird.
1: Yeah. No,
5: if I had $1 for every time they made me laugh, I'd have $1.75. Will and Woody driving you home.
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8: Good afternoon. Taking a look on the Tasman Highway. It's a pretty cruisy drive in and outbound over the Tasman Bridge. The Brooker Highway has patches of congestion in both directions from Riston Road all the way to Main Road. And the Liverpool Street roundabout is slowing upon all entrances as per usual. 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

0: Will and Woody driving you home. Will is away sick, so Dave Hughes is in the studio with me. And Hughesy, I was perusing social media the other day.
1: Yeah.
0: And I noticed that it really was a Herculean effort from you. You had some skin cancers cut out.
1: Five
0: skin cancers cut out, but then still honoured the gig that you had that night. I've got some audio of you here.
2: Dad, what happened to you?
3: I had five skin cancers cut off today.
2: Where are you going?
3: I'm going to Cowes, a 2.5-hour drive away. I've got a gig there tonight. The people need me. I've got to be there. They need me. If I don't go, they don't have fun and I don't get paid.
1: That's it, mate. That's the gig economy. You know what I mean?
0: That's not some
1: cushy government job where you can have 4 months off with a, you know, bruised toe. Come on, guys.
0: Okay, first question. What people don't see there is the fact that you've got your top off on the street there.
1: Yes.
0: And you've forced your daughter to film you?
1: My 15-year-old daughter, she, I did force her to do that. And you know what? She learnt about work ethic and how it pays just to soldier on. And I want my children to know that. My wife's always, she's sick, she wants to have a day off. No. She can be sick at school. I mean, it's private school. Do you know what I mean? How much it costs per day for her to be sitting at home on her phone?
0: They've got a sick bay.
1: Exactly.
0: Deal with
1: it. Get in there.
0: Okay, someone else who needs to know this, Hughesy, is my good friend Will.
1: Yeah.
0: So he's taken today. He had yesterday off as well.
1: Left you in the lurch.
0: He's left me in the... I mean, I loved having you in here, obviously, but it's just a little bit soft. Yes. He's had 2 days off from a measly cold.
1: So you don't get paid double, do you? You get the same pay you got. And you got to do all the work because I'm doing nothing.
0: Well, I'm finally going to put you to work here, Hughesy. I'm going to call Will. He's going to hate this, obviously. He is actually quite unwell.
1: He won't be listening either, by the way, will he? Because he just had the full time off, had no care for the show. Who knows where he is, by the way.
0: Out.
1: Just check out, just to, quite listen to where the background.
0: Yeah.
1: He could be at a strip club. Who knows?
0: All right, let's call him.
1: It could be anywhere.
4: Your call could not be connected. Please check.
0: Hang on.
1: Might have been kidnapped. I don't know.
0: Wilbur?
5: Hey, mate.
0: Hey, sorry, mate. I just had a really quick question to ask you.
5: Yeah.
1: Oh, hang on. So we're so worried about you, man. So you're going to be okay?
5: Hopefully. Thanks, Hughesy. It means the world.
1: I mean, it just sounds like you're on a life support system, mate. It's like, I don't know.
5: No, mate.
1: But anyway, don't worry about that, all right? So fact is, mate, we feel sad for you. You know why? Because you're weak. You're weak, Will. I was in this very studio for 10 years or less than that, whatever, but I'd have a day off. I didn't have a day off because you know I was committed to the company. And you know what they did anyway? They sacked me anyway. Had a day off. No, mate, have as many as... Have the rest of the week off. Mate, just
0: wrap it up.
1: Fill it out. No, don't you... You have as long as you like off, Will. Don't you worry about it, mate. You come back whenever you want to.
0: Fucking hell. All right, Will, go back to sleep, mate. Go back to sleep.
1: What's going on? I don't know what I'm looking at.
0: Whose side are you on, you see?
1: I know that, but then I remembered.
0: It's Will and Woody driving you home. Hughesy, you'll be back here tomorrow, obviously, because Will's having the whole week off.
1: I'm going to have tomorrow off as well. Can I get paid sick leave?

0: Will and Woody, driving you home. Will is sick, so Husey's been in the studio with me all afternoon. Husey, it has been an absolute pleasure having you in here. Thank you so much for joining us.
1: Woody, I've really enjoyed it. I enjoyed my nuts, I enjoyed my sparkling water, my soy
0: talking about
1: latte.
0: You're talking
1: that was
0: about
1: wonderful.
0: The bag of nuts we gave you, of course.
1: Yes. Yeah. Well, no, you gave me. It was like amazing.
0: You said I enjoyed my nuts today, and it just sounded a little bit strange, mate. Now, before we do get out of here, though, so Will and I always like to get out of here as quick as possible, obviously after the show. So we do our post-show meeting on air.
1: Right.
0: Where we effectively give each other notes, give each other feedback and whatnot. Now, I've got a note early. I just feel like, you know, an hour ago when we did Hughes Gets Us in the News, which is we're trying to use you to get into the news.
1: I understand that.
0: I'm not sure if anything we covered was going to get us in the news.
1: What about when I said that I used the D term in another part of the show?
0: Oh.
1: Could that get me? Because I went out to the girls in the office and they said, I can't say that.
0: Yeah.
2: That was my note, so we can get to that.
0: Okay. Yeah, do you want to get to that note?
2: Maybe said it like twice too many.
1: Yeah, but when I said it, I said, should I say it? So I think that is partly, when I said it, I was like, am I allowed to say it? And I said it again, I know, but that's confusing because people didn't know what I was talking about. Anyhow, so
0: and
1: I won't
0: you looked
1: say
0: at me,
1: again.
0: And then you looked at me, and I couldn't help you.
1: No,
0: I let you
1: back me up, did you?
0: I let you back me up.
1: It's going to get me cancelled.
3: And then in Husey, when Woody was trying to get us in the news, you talked about digging holes in backyards. That's not going to get us in the news.
1: I thought I was on a strange story again.
0: So. Switch on. Now switch on, mate. Okay, so I reckon this will definitely get us there. Okay, so. Who was better to work with in radio, Ed or Kate?
1: Well, you're trying to get me, I haven't got that many friends and you're trying to make me lose one. They were good, and you know what? Better to work with both of them separately is what I'll say.
0: Okay.
1: Not together. Okay. So there was too many egos in the room with mine being so big.
0: Okay, final one. This will definitely get us in the news. So the Gold Logie nominees came out yesterday, I think. Do you know who the Gold Logie nominees are?
1: Is Lisa Miller one of them from ABC? She does the show about the dogs. Yes. Is that right?
0: I'm not sure.
1: Does she do, what's that show called?
4: Oh, I don't know, but it's definitely, she's done a show about dogs.
1: With dogs?
4: Yeah.
1: Cattle dogs, isn't it?
4: Too many questions.
1: It's a dog show. Yeah, no, I saw that. I didn't see any other ones.
0: Okay, so it's Po Ling Yao, Lisa Miller, Sam Pang, Ali Langdon and Julia Morris. Who is the most undeserving nominee there?
1: Well, that's a terrible question. No, I can't answer that. I'm not answering it.
0: That's fair enough.
1: Not answering it. The Logies is rubbish anyway. Seriously. It's rubbish. And I've performed at it 20 times. No respect.
0: You've got jobs with Logies written on it. All right, we're getting out of here. Goodbye, everyone.
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21: Down to 6 degrees overnight, ahead of a top of 12 for tomorrow. 12 degrees, mostly sunny for Thursday. And Friday so far, 12 degrees and partly cloudy for Hobart.
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Justin Bieber, Speed Demon.

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Turn that clown down and turn up this new music. Ariana Grande, Hate That I Made You Love Me.

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0: 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We're back tomorrow.
1: 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And don't forget, it's the special bonus $1,000 minute this week. Just keep note of the questions you don't know for Friday.
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2: 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Life's been really tough.
3: I don't know yet. I might just stay home and have a week off.
4: 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Bronwyn, have a week off, everybody. Hey! 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
3: Yeah. Are you Tony Abbott? Was it Tony Abbott that ate the onion like an apple?
1: Oh, my God.
3: So does Kim Kardashian's daughter, North. She eats it like an apple.
2: Oh.
3: Yeah, onions.
2: She's a big Tony Abbott fan.
3: She is.
1: Oh, my God. I'm talking onions next. All the big stories here.
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2: You won $5,000! Can you believe it?
4: What does it mean to you to win $5,000? I think that hug said it all, but...
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4: Why do you need a holiday?
3: Because life's tough.
4: Is that why you entered?
3: Yep.
4: Where are we going?
2: I agree. Life's really tough.
3: I don't know yet. I might just stay home and have a week off.
4: Oh, that's fine. Bronwyn, have a week off, everybody. Hey! 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
10: A cool start and 12 degrees our top today. Tomorrow going to be cool overnight, down to 2 degrees. Mostly sunny though, 12, and Friday 12 degrees, partly cloudy into the weekend. Bit of cloud around and temps between 12 and 13 degrees. Yeah.

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Turn that clown down and turn up this new music. Ariana Grande, Hate That I Made You Love Me.

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0: Will and Woody, you're either up early, up late, or maybe still out. Maybe you're heading back to your house and a former reality star is coming over to have a great time with you.
1: Ooh, that would be really exciting.
0: Yeah, one of us has been in that situation before.
1: We won't say which one, though. The question is, if that former reality star is coming over to your house,
0: yeah.
1: And I had to bring up Sharon again, but are you going to have a shower?
0: Did you?
1: Do you...
2: What?
1: You might. Why'd you make it specific? We're having fun before. My wife might be up.
2: That's true.
1: Because, you know, we have a young child. If you're up, hun, I'll be home soon. And Will's joking. All right, let's crack into the best bits.
0: Will and Woody. This is...
3: I've seen the devil down sunset.

0: Seriously? It's Will and Woody keeping you up.
1: Will is away sick, so Dave Hughes is in the studio with me and Hughesy.
2: Could I say, I think Will's at home sick. You're saying he's away sick. It sounds like he's in Bali or somewhere.
1: That's true. No, that is very true. Okay, yeah, Will's home and he's sick. And right now, Hughesy, people might win 10K.
3: Will and Woody's Trial by Fire.
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1: Okay, Hughesy, so pretty easy way to win $10,000 for people right now. All they have to do is offer us something that is sentimental to them.
2: Yep.
1: And then if they allow us to throw that thing in a fire, like a real fire, then they will win $10,000.
2: Can I offer something that's sentimental to their ex-partner? Like, if they've just broken up with someone, like my girlfriend did back in 1999. Jeez. We broke up and she just burned everything. It was mine.
1: And it clearly still hurts.
2: There's some nice stuff there, but, you know.
1: For people that can't see you, you were just staring off into space thinking about that moment. But what would you, if you were to enter this competition right now, and people can, 131065 is the number. Right now in the lead is a guy called Noah who's offered to give us his archery gear and his archery jersey, and he won a gold medal in like a transatlantic archery games.
2: Yep.
1: So all that stuff's hanging up at his mum and dad's house, right? He's willing to throw that into a fire. What would you be willing to throw into the fire? What is the most sentimental thing to you in your house right now?
2: The first time I sort of hosted or did the opening of the Logies, I was given a pair of boxer shorts with Logies on the side of it.
1: Boxer shorts?
2: Yeah, boxer shorts.
1: Yeah, right.
2: So I still wear them. Underwear. But with Logies on the side. So sometimes I still wear them and, you know, so I've got the Logie on my thigh. And I just...
1: Who gave you Logie's boxer shorts?
2: Like the producer of the Logies, yeah. I didn't get paid.
1: It's pretty strange. They gave you a pair of jocks.
2: I got two pairs, actually. Yeah, some different colours.
1: Wow.
2: Different moods, white and black.
1: Does your wife say, chuck the Logies on?
2: No, she doesn't even acknowledge my career.
1: Okay, over to you guys. What is something that is really sentimental to you? You think it's more sentimental than some archery gear from Noah? We might choose you, and then you win $10,000 if we chuck it in a fire. Should we take Danielle before we go to a song? Danielle, what do you want us to chuck in the fire?
5: Oh, I've got my makeup kit here. I'm actually just looking at it, and I'm regretting it already.
1: Why is it sentimental to you, a makeup kit, Danielle?
2: It's important. It's important, isn't it?
5: Oh, well, I'm a typical girl, loves a bit of makeup.
2: Yes.
5: And, it's just collected over years. I've got discontinued stuff, only wear on a one-time out, really high-end bits and bobs.
1: Okay, maybe I need to hear a female perspective. Annalise, like how sentimental, how important is this, your makeup kit?
6: Makeup is like a girl's, I don't know, drum kit for a boy. Do you know what I mean?
1: Please don't take my bloody drum kit.
2: Your sticks. You hit the things with.
6: Yeah.
1: Don't you take my sticks.
2: The rawhide? What's the hide on the drums called? Is it something? It's a name for the hide, pig
6: like
2: skins?
6: A top or a tee or something?
2: Yes, yeah. It's all that technical stuff. Yeah.
1: We'll Google it during the song,
6: it's
1: I reckon.
6: A big deal. And if I'm correct, Danielle, it'd be worth about $2,000.
5: Yes, but if my husband's listening, $1,000.
1: Ah,
2: he gets the benefits, so he should be happy with whatever you spend. So my 13-year-old daughter won't leave the house without half an hour of makeup on her face.
1: Right?
2: Yeah, just got to paint it on. She doesn't. She's got really good skin.

0: in anyway. I mean, have a look at my skin and this, you know, I don't use any makeup.
1: Yeah, you're glowing,
0: still
1: mate.
0: Get through.
1: Yeah, you're
0: actually
1: glowing.
0: I have got some makeup on, to be honest. I was on a TV show this afternoon and I kept the makeup on.
1: I thought you were looking good. All right, hold the line, Danielle. We'll take some more calls up next. 13-1065 is the number. Something sentimental to you? If we choose you and chuck it in a fire, you win $10,000.
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3: It's Will and Woody driving you home. Will is sick, so Dave Hughes is here in the studio.
4: Can I just say HBO Max, great. Well worth it, honestly. So 100%. Much good stuff on HBO Max.
3: You were saying that you were watching a bit of
4: Alan Partridge.
3: Right.
4: Oh, you get all your Alan Partridge needs on HBO Max. Yeah. So, if you don't know what I'm talking about, he's a character who plays a radio host.
3: Yeah.
4: Anyone who's in radio knows it's spot on.
3: Bloody, scary. Scarily so. And, of course, they've got House of the Dragon, which is an absolute rip. Episode 1 of Season 3 streaming yesterday. New episodes every Monday. It's a ripper show. But right now, in honour of that, we're allowing you guys to offer us up something that is sentimental to you. And if you allow us to throw that thing in a fire, which we will be doing in 2 days?
5: Yeah.
3: Is that right?
5: Yes, well, 2 days.
3: And it's a legit fire. We got the pyrotechnics people coming down.
5: There's going to be flames.
4: It's not coming back. It's gone.
5: It's gone.
3: Yeah. It'll be gone. Okay, so currently in the lead, we have got Noah's archery gear. He won a gold medal overseas with his archery. His parents, they've got this stuff on display. Corey's called us on 131065. Corey, what do you want us to chuck in the fire?
6: G'day, fellas. I've got my taekwondo belts when I was a bit younger to throw on the fire.
3: Okay.
4: We ask what colour they are.
3: Yeah, good question.
6: I've got the white, yellow, the green, brown and black. The black one's got my embroidered initials in it, the name.
3: Whoa.
4: A black belt represents a lot of hard work, doesn't it?
6: Sure does, yes.
4: Yeah.
3: And have you got these belts hanging somewhere in your house?
6: They're currently in a box at the minute, but they will be hanging up eventually.
3: Okay. And do you ever put the belt on just to let people know you've still got it?
6: No, I do not.
3: Okay.
4: Have you ever really hurt someone using your taekwondo skills?
6: I wouldn't say hurt. It's more defence, but yeah.
4: Yeah, it's always defence, mate. When it's not
6: in
4: court now.
6: Come in handy quite often.
4: Yeah, boy. Okay. Yeah, just to know you've got those skills, I think. You can walk away from someone really insulting you because you know you could hurt them.
3: Ah, it's the best. It's the best. No, I know. I get it. Let's go to Jamie here on 131065. Jamie, what do you want to chuck in the fire? What's sentimental to you?
7: Guys, I've just been sitting here and I'm starting to wonder if I've taken it too far. Listening to everyone else's suggestions. I'm really feeling like a bad mother, but... Yeah, not my children, but the hair from both of my first kids' haircuts. Obviously, cried my eyes out when that happened. Never will have a first haircut again. Got them in the little boxes. My babies are still quite young. Mm-hmm. They're only 3 and 4. But yeah, well, I don't know. I'm starting to think maybe every parent's thinking I'm taking it too far.
3: I think that's beautiful.
4: But so you're at the hairdresser just crying as your child had a haircut.
7: Oh my God, I am so emotional. Please don't have a go at me. I love my babies so much. Everything's been so emotional for me as a mother. Obviously, that's insane. So of course I cried when my daughter got her first haircut.
4: So when they were sweeping it, would you just get them in a headlock and say, "What are you doing?"
7: There was no sweeping. It was me sweeping it with my own hands, and I kept it all.
3: Sorry. It's not just a little like clipping. You kept the entire bundle.
7: It's a miniature sandwich bag. Okay, all right. It's a decent amount for both of their hairs.
3: Fresh.
7: And now I'm thinking. Maybe I'm taking it too far.
3: No, you haven't taken it too far. I think it's a beautiful little tribute to your kids. Did you keep your kids' hair from their haircuts?
4: I wouldn't have thought so. No, but I can't remember. I don't think we kept the hair. I mean, we took photos, but new haircut. But
3: not a bag of hair. Not a bag of hair, though, mate. All right, let's go to John.
4: That's full on.
3: That's full on. I like the offer. It's obviously very sentimental to her. Johnny has called on 131065. John, what do you want to chuck in the fire?
8: I'm thinking all my baby photos, like my entire baby photo album.
3: Of you or of your baby?
8: Of me. No, of me.
3: God, right.
4: Yeah, okay. Was this a time before digital photos? So there's not, like, you haven't just printed them out that you could still got on the phone. There wouldn't be your own phone, would it? Your baby? You wouldn't have your own
8: phone. These are all selfies. I'm in my 30s, so before selfie time.
3: Before, okay. What are your, are your parents still with us, John?
8: No, they're gone now.
3: They're gone now, okay. Right. So
4: So no issues. Mine are gone as well. So we're both orphans, mate. So.
9: This took a turn. This really took a turn. Do you guys want to have a moment? Okay, so Johnny, all right. So your photos, and when's the last time you looked at them? Like, do you open it up frequently?
8: Every now and then we have a look. So they are sentimental, and
4: yeah, definitely.
8: Something that you don't get. You can get a wedding dress. You can get your baby's hair, but you can't really get your baby photos back.
3: Yeah, okay.
4: It's almost like erasing your own existence. Do you know? That's full on.
3: That's full on. Okay, thanks so much, John. We need to decide, Hughesy. So currently in the lead, we've got the guy who's willing to burn his archery gear. Out of all of those, what do you think, if any, are more sentimental? We can keep with the archery, but for you, what's the most sentimental thing we've been offered?
4: That's a strong field.
3: It really is.
4: I mean, your black belt in Taekwondo, your children's hair. We know how loving that mum is.
3: No doubt. I think burning the hair would be fun too. Like if it's a whole bag of hair, I think that's it'd be an interesting smell. I reckon hair.
4: Wouldn't it?
3: That'd be fun.
4: And then the baby photos.
3: Yeah, yeah.
4: Goodness.
3: Where are you sitting?
4: Mate, it's really hard for me to make this decision. I mean, I'm a FIFO, you know?
3: I like watching you squirm, mate. I like it. You choose.
4: What do you see? Which one do you reckon, the hair or... I don't know.
3: I reckon it's hair or baby photos for mine.
4: Which one are those two? Oh, someone have a...
3: Joe, what do you reckon?
10: I really like the baby photos.
4: It is pretty fun.
3: I agree. What you said, Hughesy, is so true. Yeah. It's like they're deleting the existence that they ever were a baby.
4: And he said his parents are no longer with us. So it's like, this is serious. They wouldn't let it happen. My parents, my mum wouldn't let it happen. There's only about 3 photos I've taken of me as a child.
3: Really?
4: Yeah, I don't think I was a very attractive child, but now whatever.
3: That shocks me, mate. That absolutely shocks me. Hey, John, we're choosing you, mate.
8: Awesome. Thank you.
3: Don't sound too excited, John.
4: But he's scared, mate.
3: Yeah. Oh, you're a bit emotional about burning the photos, mate.
8: It is what it is. We do funny things for money.
3: we certainly do.
4: That's the truth, brother.
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1: Oh, boy.

0: And they're working. It's Will and Woody keeping you up.
1: Will is away, so Husey is in the studio.
2: Hey, he's not away. He's homesick.
1: Sorry, he's homesick. Well, we don't know. We don't. At the end of the day, we don't know where he is.
2: We should ring him later and find out.
1: I think that's a great idea. That's a great idea. Let's put that down. Let's call him later because he will hate that. Now, right now, though, Husey, usually on the show, there's a little segment we call Battle of the Gens where Will and I battle against junior producer Annalise because she's a Gen Z.
2: Yeah. So what years is that? Well,
3: I'm born in 2000, but I think it's 1997 to 2008 or 9 or something.
2: All right, well, yeah. My youngest is born in 2009, so he's not you.
3: I think he might be Gen Alpha.
1: God, there is a chasm between you two, though, and that's really what I want to play with because usually it's Will and I that play against Annalise to see who's most out of touch with pop culture. Will and I are millennials, but you're a Gen X. You're an X. Okay, so this is usually how it goes here. We've got some audio here. We kind of just like throw things at each other to see if you like you know the pop culture, and here was an example of that.
4: Annalise, what is this song?
2: Good.
3: Rocket Man by Elton John. Isn't it?
1: Why? So you knew that song?
2: Yeah, I knew it was Candle in the Wind, and I knew it was, he refashioned it after Princess Diana passed.
1: Bang, here we go. Yeah. Okay, this is going to be a great competition.
2: I was hosting a comedy night the day she passed, and now I opened up the show talking about it. Wasn't a good idea.
1: Hang on, hang on.
2: I wasn't trying to be funny, but...
1: Princess Diana.
2: Yeah, 1997. Yeah, I was hosting a comedy day. Sunday afternoon. Hosting.
1: And rather than just like, this is a comedy show, don't mention it, you went straight in. And then did you manage to pivot out of it?
2: I said, well, there's no jokes there, is there? And then everyone laughed and we moved on with the show.
1: That is pretty funny. Okay, Husey, welcome to Battle of the Gens.
5: Leave Billy alone!
6: It's Will and Woody's Battle of the Gens!
1: Okay, so I just thought, because there's such a big difference between you, Husey, and producer Annalise, I'm just going to give you guys a quiz. Okay? Because I'm a millennial, I'm in the middle, I know it all, right? I'm just so across pop culture, I'm down with the kids, I also know what the oldies are doing.
2: Yeah.
1: Okay? This is stuff that I know very well. Good. This is popular for my generation. Now, names as buzzers.
3: Okay.
1: Okay?
2: Husey.
3: Annalise.
2: Husey.
3: Annalise.
1: Good work, you two. They're all working. Okay. So, best of five. Here is...
2: Do I get a point off if I get it wrong?
1: That's a great question.
2: You don't have
3: question.
2: To.
3: No, you don't.
1: But if you have a guess, the other person gets a free hit.
2: Yeah, no.
1: Obviously.
3: Amazing.
1: Yeah, yeah. Okay. Here we go. Question one. What is this sound effect from?
2: Husey.
1: Yep.
2: Something to do with the internet.
1: Yeah, you're going to give me a little bit more. You're going to have to give me a little bit. You really don't know that.
3: Annalise Farmville from Facebook.
1: Who?
3: Farmville.
1: What's Farmville?
3: It's like one of those games you can play on, you used to be able to play on Facebook back in the early days. Like I'd say probably 2008.
1: No. It's not that.
2: Some mail thing. You get a mail, you get like emails.
1: Oh, you're close. Am I? You're getting close at yes.
3: MSM.
1: 0 points to both of you. It's MSN Messenger.
3: Oh, was I right though?
1: Well, you said MSM. Right.
3: Oh, well, same.
1: You don't get a point. You're both on zero. You both don't know that. MSN Messenger.
2: No. But you didn't really use that, I don't think.
1: Yeah, no. Fair enough. Okay.
3: We use text.
1: Mm. Okay, fair enough. Okay, here we go. Next one.
7: Just quickly, the Carl Stepp and I podcast just. They want me, guys.
1: You're kidding. Mate, can you put your phone down? You're currently on another show. Don't promote another show.
8: Well, the podcast.
1: Let's go to a song. We're going to go to a song. No, but he's live as well, mate.
2: Not today.
1: Mate.
2: That's this network, isn't it?
1: It is.
2: I saw the ad as I walked in.
1: Yeah, it is. Sorry, he just wants you just for a guest
2: spot. Podcast.
1: Yeah. What are you going to say?
2: Well, you've got to fly me to Sydney if you want me, mate.
1: Okay, the quiz continues up next. It's Will and Woody with Husey.
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0: Ace your Z's with W's. It's Will and Woody keeping you up.
1: Husey is here in the studio with me. We are here for Snooze and we're doing this.
2: Leave Billy alone.
3: It's Will and Woody's Battle of the Gens.
1: All right, so Husey, we're just finding out who is more out of touch with pop culture, out of yourself and our producer, Annalise. So Annalise is Gen Z. She was born in the year 2000. Are you comfortable sharing what year you were born, Husey?
4: Yes.
1: just checking, mate. Just checking.
4: 1970, at the end of 70.
5: Oh, right? Same year as my mum.
4: Yes. What month was she?
5: October.
4: Yeah, well, she's older than me.
1: Nice. Little win. Okay, so we got five questions here. We had a shocker before the song there, so we're starting again.
4: Good.
1: Five questions. First to five, okay? Names as buzzers. Here is the first question. And this is iconic. What movie is this line from?
6: This is Sparta!
4: This is what?
1: Sparta.
4: Spartacus? No, I don't know.
1: I'm kidding. You're kidding, Annalise.
5: I want to say Gladiator, but only because it's your favourite movie.
4: Hang on.
1: Gladiator was not about Sparta.
4: I thought it was going to be Gladiator. Yeah. That's why I went so confident. And then I realized, hang on, that's not in. No. What is it? We don't know.
1: Jared Butler was the star of the movie.
4: Oh, the one, the hundred? The thousand? The million? Something.
1: No, 300 is what the movie's called. Well, 0 points for both of you. Oh, my God.
4: It was close to your answer. Okay. You said 100, 300. Okay. Yeah.
1: You are both still on nil. This is extraordinary. Okay.
5: Perfect.
1: This should be easy. I feel like, Husey, you should definitely know this. Annalise, I'm rooting for you.
5: Okay.
1: What was Bruce Willis trying to blow up in the movie Armageddon?
5: Annalise, the world.
4: Husey.
1: Yes, Husey.
4: An asteroid.
1: Correct.
4: Oh,
1: well done. Extraordinary movie. Why would he blow? He's a hero. Blow up the world?
5: It just made sense. Like it's like I knew it was a planet of some sort.
4: It's not. It was an asteroid.
1: Quite an extraordinary plot line. So the idea is that there's an asteroid heading for Earth, and he blows up the asteroid so it splits in half and misses Earth.
5: Oh, wow.
4: Big effort.
1: Yeah, unbelievable.
4: Big effort.
1: Unbelievable. Wow. Okay,
4: we should
1: on.
4: Thank him.
1: Okay, here we go. Next question. So Husey.
4: Did it for you.
1: Husey's on one. Annalise, you are still yet to score. Okay, next question. Name three characters in the TV show Game of Thrones.
5: Annalise. Darius or something like that. Oh, I don't know.
4: Husey.
1: Darius? Yes, Husey.
4: Who's the dwarf? What's his name?
1: Husey.
4: You're allowed to say dwarf, aren't you?
1: I'm not sure which one he is.
4: Well, you're the one asking the question.
1: No. Anyway.
5: Snow.
1: You both know.
4: Jon Snow.
1: Jon Snow. Okay, if you can give me two more, Husey, you can give me two more, you get the point.
4: Right, they all had questionable morals, I tell you. Some of them, the stuff they were doing with their family members.
1: Yeah, it was right off.
4: Crazy.
1: Yeah, it was right off.
4: Yeah, I know. I never watched it, to be honest, so I can't tell you.
1: Okay.
5: I've watched the first couple episodes, but I can't remember them.
1: Right, okay. Zero. Oh, my God. Okay, so Husey is still one nil up. I'm going to say that it's now best of three because you're both going so much worse than I ever could have imagined. Okay, here we go. What animal did Donnie Darko keep seeing?
4: Husey. It was a flying animal. Was it a flying animal? I love that movie.
1: You clearly
4: that
1: don't.
4: Song
1: you
4: was
1: clearly,
4: great. What about
1: the
4: song?
1: Song? Do we have the song,
4: you know the song
1: from the movie?
4: You know the song, don't you?
1: It was Mad World. Yeah, great song.
4: Have you seen it?
5: No, I have no idea who Donnie Darko is.
4: That's a treat for you. It's a great movie.
5: Really?
4: Yes,
5: okay,
4: it's really
5: a
4: good movie.
1: Unfortunately, even though you love the movie.
4: This,
1: Yeah.
4: There's a line out which is amazing. I can't remember the line, but it's amazing.
1: Anyway, you love the movie, but you clearly can't remember it.
4: What is it?
1: It's a bunny.
4: Oh.
1: Never flies, mate. Never. Okay. Still 1-0.
4: Easter Bunny? Does the Easter Bunny fly? No. How does it get to all those houses?
1: No, no, no. Just moves fast. Runs quick. Okay. So still 1-0 to Husey. It's best of three. Okay. Next one here. What game, outrageously popular, what game was on the Nokia 3310?
5: Annoyce. Snake.
4: Yep, she's done it. She's done it. She's done it.
1: Outstanding.
5: Yes.
1: Okay.
4: Yeah, that was good.
5: Thank you.
1: Okay. Follow up to that. Follow up to that. What keys did you use to control it? The snake.
5: A. Annalise.
1: Mm.
5: 2, 6, 7, 4.
1: Oh, great.
4: Are the arrow keys?
1: Well, no, there are no arrow keys on the Nokia V310. So she was on the right area, but it's incorrect.
4: I love you did that. It was like watching Russell Crowe in A Beautiful Mind. I really felt amazing.
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8: A cool start and 12 degrees our top today. Tomorrow going to be cool overnight down to 2 degrees. Mostly sunny though, 12, and Friday 12 degrees, partly cloudy into the weekend. Bit of cloud around and temps between 12 and 13 degrees.

0: Will and Woody, you're either up early, up late. Either way, we're here. This is just some good gear.
1: And you're probably wondering to yourself, like, do I go to bed now? Like, if I go to sleep now, I'm probably still getting 4 to 5. Or hours of sleep, that is. Mm. Or do we just enjoy our best bits and just, I mean, enjoy a beautiful sunrise? We're with you until the sunrise. Oh, but okay, we're there with you half the way. And then, you know, from that point on, it's all uphill, baby. You'll get there.
0: Yeah. I don't know if I've ever, like, if a radio show has ever made me, like, skip sleep.
1: Well, let me tell you.
0: You know what I mean? Like, no, this would have to be scintillating.
1: And it is.
0: Is it?
1: Mm-hmm.
0: I haven't checked the edits.
1: I don't know what we're doing, but I know that it's scintillating. Okay. It's you and me.
0: It's Will and Woody.
1: Get to the sunrise, baby.
0: Will and Woody. This

0: or up early. It's Will and Woody keeping you up.
1: Will is sick, so Husey is here in the studio with me. And right now, Husey, you're a man who gets in the news.
2: Yes, that is true.
1: So
2: I express myself.
1: You express yourself, and you're the kind of person that people want to hear about. You're famous. You've got view, and I love it. I love it. But this radio show, it doesn't get in the news. So we want to use you to get in the news. This is Hughes Gets Us in the News. There we go.
2: Love that. It's from Entertainment Tonight, isn't it?
1: Is it? Yeah. Bloody oath. Yep. Bloody oath it is. So look, mate. Me and the producers, we've come up with these questions.
2: Right.
1: Some of them might be received as a bit nasty or you might not enjoy.
2: Yes, maybe. I've just got to, yes. My wife gives me clear instructions on how to answer questions.
1: Okay, sure. that's not going to get us in the news.
2: I so know.
1: If you can be a little bit controversial and outrageous.
2: Happy to be, it's just parameters I need to play within, apparently.
1: Yeah, no, I get it. And look, I don't want to get you in trouble tonight, obviously. Okay, first question.
2: Yeah.
1: Worst celebrity interview?
2: It's got to be. I said this in the jungle before it got axed. Okay. You're in the jungle.
1: I was in the jungle
2: before it got axed. Yeah, it's been axed.
1: Yeah, all rested is the word the Channel 10 is saying.
2: They rested Masked Singer as well. So. Hughes, we have a problem. They got rested. So many restings. Project, that's still resting.
1: A lot of shows getting a lot of rest, isn't it?
2: Yes, it's good to see. They're tired as well. So I'm going to say Ben Stiller. Ben Stiller. No, I know.
1: What?
2: I love Ben Stiller.
1: What?
2: I loved, you know, he's all. Tropic Thunder.
1: Yeah,
2: he wrote
1: Zoolander,
2: that. Loved Zoolander.
1: Right.
2: You know, Meet the Fockers, all those shows. Yeah, but in
1: what
2: person.
1: Happened?
2: He just was, maybe he was having a bad day. There was him, I think it was Will Ferrell was there. There was a group of them.
1: Yeah.
2: He was just a pain in the ass, honestly. And maybe, again, it was a bad day, but yeah, Ben Stiller. Yeah, I know that's hard for people who love him to hear, but it's my experience.
1: So he was taking things too seriously?
2: Yeah,
1: like
2: I was trying to be funny. Maybe you didn't find me funny, and that's fair enough. But, mate, he was on my show, so, you know, just play along. But on the opposite of that, Will Ferrell is the best bloke in the world.
1: Yeah.
2: I sat next to Will Ferrell at the Australian Open once.
1: Yeah.
2: How I just sat down and looked to my left is Will Ferrell, and we got along like a house on fire. He was going to interview Roger Federer on court after the match. And he asked me for tips. I said, "You've got this, Will. You've got this." And he did have it.
1: He did.
2: He did good.
1: What a great tip. Just, you've got this.

0: Okay, great, perfect. Given you've said that in the jungle, that may not make us.
1: Yeah, I know.
0: News,
1: I know. But that's fine. I feel
0: that's
1: bad
0: fine,
1: for
0: that's
1: that.
0: Fine.
1: Oh, Avril Lavigne. She
0: oh,
1: was
0: another one.
1: Shocking.
0: Oh, whoa.
1: Just would not look at us. Well, me in particular, probably. I don't know. But
0: just
1: come
0: sounds
1: on.
0: Like which celebrities didn't find Yuzi funny? I just didn't like your jokes. Okay. All right. Second question here. What is the worst job of your career?
1: Well, I was. The worst job I ever had was. Boring a hole in a backyard in Perth. So my job was to bore a hole, like, by hand.
0: Yeah, yeah, okay.
1: You know,
0: okay.
1: You're twisty. Perth is full of sand.
0: Yeah, yeah, sure.
1: So you can, you don't need electric equipment if you've got strong.
0: Yeah.
1: And so you had to, like, I had to twist this, like, barrel around.
0: A human drill.
1: And by the end of the day, both hands were just covered in blood.
0: Bloody hell, okay.
1: And for about $50, okay. I got that. Yeah, so I nearly died that day.
0: Okay. So, yeah, no, get that.
1: Picking cucumbers is tough, too.
0: Yeah, no, I feel for you, but I'm probably more going for entertainment jobs here, Husey. I don't reckon anyone's going to write an article about you digging a hole in a backyard.
1: What have I done as entertainment jobs? It's terrible. I've done some shockers. I've done a lot of, oh, God, I wish I could. Look, The Masked Singer, when they made me dance, you know the worst thing? They would say, you got a producer here, get up and dance, and I'd get up and dance. And they wouldn't even play it in the show. They'd cut it all out. Why did you make me dance when you're not going to play any of it?
0: I love the idea of the producers going, let's get Husey to dance, that'll be good. Then they see you dance and go, God, cut that. We can't show that.
1: Don't make me dance week after week.
0: Okay, great. Okay, now this one might get you in trouble with your wife, but I hope not, truly. We love Holly.
1: Yep.
0: Who is your hall pass?
1: Look, I'd like to think it's Jessica Alba. You know Jessica Alba?
0: Yeah,
1: God, and she's a billionaire, apparently. Do you know that?
0: No, I did not.
1: She gave up movies and took up skincare or something, and she's a billionaire. So Jessica, and she just recently got divorced. A single hot billionaire.
0: Whoa.
1: With as much skin cream as you could ever want.
0: That was a lot.
2: It's Will and Woody.
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0: It's Will and Woody keeping you up.
1: Hughesy, I feel like at least 90% of Australia thinks they can do a very good Hughesy.
2: Yeah, look, I got royalties every time someone did a Hughesy impersonation. I wouldn't be here, guys. I'd be on my own island. You know what I mean? I'd be richer than Gene or Reinhardt.
1: I reckon Reinhardt would do a good Hughesy, though.
2: Yeah,
1: no doubt. Because I remember. So this is. I'm not sure if you remember this, Hughesy, but when Will and I were doing radio in Perth.
2: I do remember you over there.
1: You do? Thank you, mate. Yes. Thank you for
2: coming
1: sure
2: in.
1: That.
2: No. Subiaco, wasn't it?
1: Yeah, absolutely. Yeah, mate. Yes. The top 20 sexiest radio hosts list came out, and I wasn't on the list, and I was offended by that. So I went to go and call the publication that did the list.
2: Yep.
1: And then while it was calling, I just had this change of heart, and I did a you. So yep. I pretended to be you. Being angry about the fact that you were seventh on the list.
2: Well, I should be happy now, but yeah, then I might have been angry.
1: and effectively, I was pretending to be you, furious about the fact that I had come seventh in this list, right? Yeah. And then the story goes that the next day on your radio show, they tried to call you back because they genuinely thought it was you that left a message. Do you remember this?
2: Look, I don't remember. I can only remember my car's parked, to be honest, but I was like...
1: Okay, so it proves that obviously there was a stage there where I thought my Hughesy was pretty good.
2: Yeah.
1: But I just thought right now, given that you're here, you know how it's a big thing that celebrities are doing like lookalike contests?
2: Yes.
1: You know, where it's like you rock up and you think you look like a celebrity. Yep. I kind of want to do that, but the audio version.
2: I like it. I mean, there is an AI at the moment where I get arrested. I have not been arrested, guys. So.
1: Seriously?
2: Yeah, absolutely. Yes. People are saying, oh, I'm sorry you got arrested. Is there a GoFundMe page? I want to start one.
1: Oh, my God.
2: So they can get me out of the jail, even though I'm not in jail. So, yeah.
1: It's a great way to make some cash, actually.
2: Well, it's just, I mean, anyway, it's a cost of living crisis.
1: Okay.
2: The Strait of Hormuz, the way it is.
1: All right. 131065 is our number. Can you do a good Hughesy?
2: It doesn't have to be good. Just have a go.
1: Just have a go. Have a go at doing a Hughesy on 131065. I'm going to say that the winner, the best one, is going to get some movie tickets to go and see Supergirl from the DC Universe, of course. Now, Annalise, you've been doing your acting classes, so I feel like it's only fair that you can kick things off with your best.
3: I don't think my impression is going to be very good.
1: Here we go. Come on.
3: Yes, Woody, that's very good.
2: That's not bad. No, I don't mind it.
3: That's not bad. I don't mind it.
2: I think her acting classes are paying off.
3: I think they're paying off.
2: All right, now you're the winners. No one's called, so you're the winner.
1: G'day, guys. It's Dave Hughes here. Yes, good to be here. It's good to be here, guys.
3: I think you're coming back, mate.
2: I think that's pretty good. You know, Dave Thornton's the big one at the moment. He's done one recently of me, and then my in-laws put in our family WhatsApp group. It was in-laws, just pick your side.
1: Okay. 131065 is the number. Have a go at doing Hughesy. Too Hughesy.
2: Yeah, I'm very good audience.
1: Yeah.
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0: up early. It's Will and Woody keeping you up.
1: Husey, we're just talking about the fact that everyone kind of thinks they can do a Husey.
2: Yeah, it's very rare for me to go to a stand-up comedy night and not have someone doing an impersonation of me on stage.
1: Yeah. So how do you respond every time someone does that? Come up to you?
2: And... I don't mind. I'm happy for them to do it. I saw Dave Thornton years ago do it, and the first time I'd ever seen it happen. And he did such a good job. It was a comedy competition, and I was actually headlining after all the competitors.
1: So, oh, yeah, yeah.
2: But I didn't know he was going to do an impersonation of me. He was the last person on before I got on. And honestly, it was so good that when I got on, I could see the look in people's eyes, like, bring the fake guy back, you know? that was hard.
1: All right, well, let's go to some callers here. These are all people who think they do a pretty good Husey. The best impersonation is going to get some tickets to go and see Supergirl. We're going to start with Sam here. Hi, Sam.
3: Hi, guys. How are you going?
1: We are really good. I'm going to say, just crack into your Husey impersonation, Sam.
3: Well, guys, you know, like, I'm the hottest one on number 7 and, you know, like, it's me, you know? I'm the funniest person around.
2: Yeah, like, she's got the attitude, right? There's no doubt about it.
1: Voice needs a little bit of work. Good on you for having a crack, Sam. Let's go to Lewis now. Lewis, let's go straight into your Husey impersonation.
4: Hi, it's Dave Hughes here. I'm pretty funny as a comedian. Everyone that tries to impersonate me, it's really, really, really bad. They've got to give me $1 at least. Yeah. You know, the prices of living these days
2: yes.
4: are so hard.
2: Yeah, he's right. He's got the opinions down. He's got the desire to get cash. Yeah, that's. I think he's a clubhouse leader right now.
1: Yeah, nice. Right. Nice, Lewis. Good stuff. You're in the lead. Well done. Let's go to Harry now. Harry, crack straight into your Husey impersonation.
5: I reckon every bloke has one chair in the house that's just become the chair. Not a dining chair, not an office chair, just, you know, the chair. Every piece of clothing you've worn in the last fortnight's on it, the receipt to your GoFundMe to get me out of jail when I'm not actually in jail's on it. It's not even dirty enough for the wash. Oh, it's just in witness protection, really.
2: Yeah, look, I love the material, actually.
1: Is he
2: We're all thinking about this chair, aren't we? It's got all our stuff on it. There's a lot of chairs at our house. I'd just like to say to my family, the dining table is not a cupboard. Can you just... Why is all our stuff on the dining table when I have to first go get the food for dinner and then come home and then clear the table?
1: Aren't you, but you hit back with a complaint, Harry. I want both Huseys just complaining about stuff. Have a complaint, Harry.
5: Mate, communication is key. Timing is key. Don't ask me what I'm thinking halfway through what I'm doing.
2: Yeah.
5: I'm thinking about what I'm doing.
2: It's a really good point. Really good point. Really good point we've made together.
1: Oh, this is too weird.
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0: Hey.
1: Replacing snores with laughs. It's Will and Woody keeping you up.
2: Dave Hughes is in the studio with me. And Hughesy, I was perusing social media the other day.
3: Yeah.
2: And I noticed that it really was a Herculean effort from you. You had some skin cancers cut out.
3: Five
2: skin cancers cut out, but then still honoured the gig that you had that night. I've got some audio of you here.
4: Dad, what happened to you?
3: I had five skin cancers cut off today.
4: Where are you going?
3: I'm going to Cowes, a 2.5-hour drive away. I've got a gig there tonight. The people need me. I've got to be there. They need me. If I don't go, they don't have fun and I don't get paid.
5: That's it, mate. That's the gig economy. You know what I mean?
2: That's not some
5: cushy government job where you can have 4 months off with a, you know, bruised toe. Come on, guys.
2: Okay, first question. What people don't see there is the fact that you've got your top off on the street there.
5: Yes.
2: And you've forced your daughter to film you?
5: My 15-year-old daughter, I did force her to do that. And you know what? She learnt about work ethic and how it pays just to soldier on. And I want my children to know that. My wife's always, that she's sick, she wants to have a day off. No. She can be sick at school. I mean, that's private school. Do you know what I mean? How much it costs per day for her to be sitting at home on her phone?
2: They've got a sick bay.
5: Exactly.
2: Get in there. Okay, someone else who needs to know this, Hughesy, is my good friend Will.
5: Yeah.
2: So he's taken today. He had yesterday off as well.
5: Left you in the lurch.
2: He's left me in the... I mean, I loved having you in here, obviously, but it's just a little bit soft. He's had 2 days off from a measly cold. So
5: you don't get paid double, do you? You get the same pay you got. And you got to do all the work because I'm doing nothing.
2: Well, I'm finally going to put you to work here, Hughesy. I'm going to call Will. He's going to hate this, obviously. He is actually quite unwell.
5: He won't be listening either, by the way, will he? Because he just had the full time off, have no care for the show. Who knows where he is, by the way. Just check out, just quite listen to where the background.
2: Yeah.
5: He could be at a strip club. Who knows?
2: All right, let's call him.
5: It could be anywhere.
6: Your call could not be connected. Please check.
2: Oh, hang on.
5: Might have been kidnapped. I don't know.
2: Wilbur?
7: Hey, mate.
2: Hey, sorry, mate. I just had a really quick question to ask you.
7: Yeah.
5: Oh, hang on. So we're so worried about you, man. So you're going to be okay? You're going to be okay?
7: Hopefully. Thanks, Hughesy. It means the world.
5: I mean, it just sounds like you're on a life support system, mate. I don't know.
7: Oh, mate.
5: But anyway, don't worry about that, all right? So fact is, mate, we feel sad for you. You know why? Because you're weak. You're weak, Will. I was in this very studio for 10 years or less than that, whatever, but I never die off. I didn't have enough, you know, because I was committed to the company. And you know what they did anyway? They sacked me anyway. Had a day off. No, mate, have as many as... Hey, have the rest of the week off. Mate, just
2: wrap it up.
5: Fill it out. No, don't you... You have as long as you like off. Well, don't you worry about it, mate. You come back whenever you want to.
2: Okay. Oh, all right, Will, go back to sleep, mate. Go back to sleep.
5: What's going on? I don't know what I'm looking at.
2: Whose side are you on, Hughesy?
5: I know that, but then I remembered.
2: It's Will and Woody driving you home. Hughesy, you'll be back here tomorrow, obviously, because Will's having the whole week off.
5: I'm going to have tomorrow off as well. Can I get paid sick leave? 7HO FM.

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7: A cool start and 12 degrees our top today. Tomorrow going to be cool overnight, down to 2 degrees. Mostly sunny though, 12. And Friday, 12 degrees, partly cloudy into the weekend. Bit of cloud around and temps between 12 and 13 degrees.
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Sounds old. Let's play some new music instead. New music. The script. Man in the arena.

0: tension, the fear, a race against time. Just you against the clock. 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
1: Hey, where are you going for Year 7 next year?
2: I'm going to collegiate. I can't wait. I'm going to join the AFL team, try out dancing and learn Mandarin. I'm so excited to go surfing, go on camps, and I'll try out for the musical. I'm going to have so many adventures.
1: Sounds awesome. Do you think there's still time for me to join?
2: Yeah. Book a tour today and see where collegiate can take you.
1: St. Michael's Collegiate. 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
5: A cool start and 12 degrees our top today. Tomorrow going to be cool overnight down to 2 degrees. Mostly sunny though, 12, and Friday 12 degrees, partly cloudy into the weekend. Bit of cloud around and temps between 12 and 13 degrees.
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Sounds old. 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
11: A cool start and 12 degrees our top today. Tomorrow going to be cool overnight down to 2 degrees. Mostly sunny though, 12, and Friday 12 degrees, partly cloudy into the weekend. Bit of cloud around and temps between 12 and 13 degrees.
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13: Head to our Facebook page right now. You'll see a video of Sarah asking us how often we change our pajamas, which is a question you asked us probably about a week ago now on the show.
14: I did. How often do you change your pajamas?
15: Every 2 to 3 weeks.
14: It's gone from 2 weeks to now 2 to 3 weeks. You stink.
13: You can ask everybody in the office.
14: It's wrong.
13: Yeah.
14: Men are wrong.
16: Every day. Every 2 days?
15: Oh, all the girls are good.
14: We've found a nice smelling man in our building.
13: Oh, Dave.
14: Dave, yes. Yeah. But can I let you in on a secret? What,
17: David have those long flannelette ones and he'd button them all the way up to the chin. Go to bed and buy some and get tucked in.
14: Do you think he'd have do you think he'd have a hot water bottle too?
17: Yeah, probably, and get tucked in.
14: And a wee willy winky nightcap?
17: He'd have a wee willy, all right. Stop it.
13: When you get into work today, don't ask the question, just look around you and just think to yourself, okay, who around here sleeps in the nude?
14: Exactly. And I was about to say, let you in on a little secret. The amount of people that I've asked that question to and they've said however many weeks and then they've come up to me later and said, oh, I actually sleep in the nude.
17: Well, isn't it? It's just the healthiest way to sleep.
14: No, I'm so cold. I slept in a hoodie last night. I was so cold.
17: Doesn't surprise me.
14: And I missed someone.
13: Who stinks now?

0: 7HOFM, the best of breakfast with Sarah, Mick and Jono.
1: Well, some breakups can send people into a bit of a Delulu crazy land.
2: Right.
1: You know, sometimes people don't take it very well.
2: No.
1: Now, a woman has been arrested after mailing her ex a thinking of you card every day for an entire year.
3: Why would she be arrested for that?
1: After he broke up with her. And basically, he said, I think we both need some space.
2: Mm.
1: Now, this particular lady, Lauren Whitmore, took that as a long-distance communication challenge. The cards reportedly arrived daily for an entire year. Some contained simple messages such as, still thinking of you, today from Nebraska, because she sent them from all around, the feelings remain unchanged. Others allegedly included weather updates, local restaurant recommendations, and rankings of every gas station coffee she'd consumed while completing what she called the remembrance tour.
3: You know what? Every day that card would remind him of why he got out of that relationship. Honestly, it would me. I'd think, oh my God, thank you. I've dodged a bullet.
1: Authorities say her ex initially found the cards amusing, but that changed around day 143. By day 221, friends reportedly began gathering to watch him open these cards.
2: Oh, really?
1: By day 312, his co-workers had created a betting pool on which state would appear next on the cards. The final card allegedly arrived from Alaska and simply read, challenge complete.
2: Oh,
3: wow. What? So for 365 days, a whole year she did it and then bang, gone.
1: Yeah.
3: She found an Eskimo, obviously up there in Alaska.
1: Yeah. Police became involved after Whitmore reportedly informed her ex that she was considering a sequel involving Whitmore reportedly informed her ex that she was considering a sequel involving

Some things at work you can't control. The unknown circumstance of the missing lunch. But today, you don't care. Workspace Invaders. Control the radio, keep us on at work, and let us know at 7hofm.com.au to win your share of 20 grand. 7HOFM's Workspace Invaders.

0: 7HOFM, the best of breakfast with Sarah, Mick and Jono.
1: Well, the Huon Valley is a very tight-knit community and Cygnet is a big part of it, and it's honestly one of the best little towns I've ever lived in.
2: I love Cygnet.
1: Yeah, I tell you what, I had 10 years living at Deep Bay and I absolutely loved Cygnet, I really did. And I also fostered a relationship when I was playing footy at Huonville. Like, Cygnet-Huonville, there was a lot of rivalry, and but a lot of great friends down there, you know. And one of the landmarks in Cygnet was the Bottom Pub. That's the beautiful old heritage type pub, because Cygnet was famous for having the most pubs in of any small town. They had three.
2: Yeah.
1: So now they've got two.
3: Middle pub
1: doesn't work as a pub anymore.
3: Oh.
1: It's more of a home now, and I think there's a post office. Oh, well, they do something anyway, but it's not a pub.
3: Right.
1: The top pub's still a pub. Mm-hmm. Scotty Turnbull's got the top pub, but the bottom pub is the old heritage pub. It's been there forever virtually, and it's a beautiful place. Well, it's been put into receivership after being closed for a fair while now, and it's like a part of Cygnet's missing when it's not there.
3: Yeah.
1: You know, it really has always been a beautiful pub to stop for a meal, and it had a fantastic ambience about the place, you know, the old bar and all. Well, the whole group of residents have come together and they want to buy it as a community pub that the community owns, with the idea to pay a good manager to go in there and run it, and the profits then stay in the community account, and the people that have put into it decide what they do with the money, like as in put it back into the community, different projects. And
3: what an
1: amazing idea. You know, rather than it go to a mainland big company or a big bottle shop or something like that, the locals want to get it up and going. Now, they've already got 600,000 pledged, and that's around halfway. They're expecting 1.2 to 1.5 for the business. I would say, because it's been closed for a while, 1.2 is probably around the money. So they're halfway there. They're going to be door knocking now and coming onto any other big businessmen around the area to try to get the rest of the money and go ahead with it. I think it's an amazing thing to do. And to the people that are organising it all, well done. You know, I think it's just one of those things that once it's bought and paid for in the initial stages, that's the hard part. But you'll be right, get a good manager in there, back to what it was. Open for summer again, hopefully, with the outdoor eating area. And I used to love their food there. You know, they also had a Bay Marie. If you wanted to stop quickly and get a meal on the way through, you could. They had meals that you could just go and pick up, all ready to eat, take home. And it's just been really sorely missed. So, you know, fantastic effort by the people down there.
2: Would you take on a pub if you had the money?
3: Yep.
2: Yeah. That was very quick.
3: 100%. I would love to be a publican.
1: I could run a pub. No worries at all. You're like it too. You could. I don't know about the bookwork. You'd be right.
3: Oh, no. Someone would have to do that.
1: Yeah. But no, personality.
3: Do you have to do that? I'd be the publican.
1: I tell you now, I could run a pub happily.
2: Yeah. Oh, you too could. I don't know if I could trust myself.
3: Well, I drink the profits
2: one
3: too.
2: For me,
3: one for you.
1: Yeah.
3: Oh, Coyote Ugly style would be my side.
1: Absolutely fantastic. Keep up the good work, and I cannot wait to get it open again.
3: On your Cygnet.
1: Yeah.
0: On 7HOFM, the best of breakfast with Sarah, Mick and Jono.
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1: Sarah's fun facts. 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
2: All right, listen carefully to Sarah's fun facts. 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
3: Well, there is a new Minions movie coming out and of course... Here they go. Here they are.

0: Do you know they actually, so they all started in Despicable Me, the movie,
1: yeah.
0: But they're now the mascots of Illumination, the company itself, which is pretty incredible. There is one man, French animator, Pierre Coffin. Is responsible for voicing all minions.
1: Well, they all sound the same.
0: Yes.
2: It's all done by the same guy.
0: Oh, wow. And the minions have a language, and yes, it's called Minionese.
1: Yep.
0: It was created during the movie Despicable Me. The language is a combination of different words from various languages, including French, English, Italian, and Spanish, with a dash of Korean. For example, hello is hello, which we had yesterday.
1: Yep.
0: What is poka?
2: Poka?
0: Poka. I'm sorry is bye doll. And I'm hungry is we want a banana. Which, if any adult here is like me and their child is obsessed with the minions, all you hear is banana, banana.
1: Yeah.
0: Now, one of the interesting facts that got me looking at the rest of these is that you might realise that there is no females.
2: Oh, my God.
0: There are no female minions. They are all males, and that is because the French animator Pierre Coffin decided that he didn't know any stupid females, so he didn't feel that he could create them.
2: That's such a French thing to say,
0: true.
2: Isn't it?
0: That is 100%.
1: I know no stupid females.
0: Yeah.
1: Oh, yeah. Pepe Le Pew.
2: I want a banana.
1: Yeah.
0: I want a banana. So I just thought that that was absolutely hilarious. I loved it. I thought it was very, very funny that they couldn't. One, that they had their own language, and that is definitely something that apparently people know now, plus all of that. But, yeah, the fact that there is no girls because he doesn't feel that there's any stupid females in their bed, he didn't want to do it. And then my last fun fact is, obviously, we're not celebrating Father's Day, but it is Father's Day in America and some other parts of the world, and I thought this was interesting. In Germany, men celebrate Father's Day by going on hikes and taking wagons with them. Alone.
2: Oh, really?
0: The wagons are loaded with beer, wine, and food, all of which should be fully depleted by the time the hike ends.
1: We're still doing that in Tasmania with utes.
2: Yeah.
0: Off in your
2: the modern wagon.
1: Oh, yeah.
0: Righto,
1: what question you got, mate?
2: All right, be quick with this. How does a minion say they're hungry? 62161017. Our first correct answer will win $30 to spend at Richmond Botanicals at Salamanca Market. They're at stall number 98.
0: I should ask Fiona to make a banana-scented minion candle.
2: Yeah, okay.
0: She'd do it. And Mark.
2: Something she'll do. Hello, 7HRFM, who's this?
3: David,
2: how does a minion say that he's hungry?
3: I want a banana.
2: I want a banana.
1: Dave. Good on you, Dave. You got a banana, mate.
2: Yeah.
0: How good are bananas?
2: You got $30 to spend at Richmond Botanicals at Salamanca Markets, mate. Thanks for playing.
1: Hang on there, Dave.
2: All right. There you go. Sarah's fun facts.
0: Banana.
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1: 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Let's do it.
2: Vicky from Risdon Vale, do you think you can do this today?
3: Probably not. I haven't sort of been keeping up with general knowledge lately. So.
4: You'll be right. You're an old cab driver. You'd have plenty of general knowledge.
3: Not so much with the old thing.
4: Sorry.
5: Yeah. Good on you, Vicky.
4: Tell me more. Collingwood supporter too, so that's good.
2: Oh, okay.
4: Righto.
2: I won't say anything about that.
4: Nope.
2: All right. 10 questions for you to answer in 60 seconds. Don't forget, some are true or false, some are specific answers. And everybody else, make sure you make a note of these ones that you don't know, because we could be asking them again on Friday.
4: Exactly.
2: And it'll increase your chances of winning $1,000. But we hope you'll do it here. Vicky, good luck. Your 60 seconds starts now.
4: What is the chemical formula for water?
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3: Aries.
4: True or false, no. Coca-Cola was invented in 1901?
3: False.
4: What is the name given to boots with blades attached used for travelling on ice?
3: Ice skate.
4: Zero gravity does what to an object?
3: Kills it.
4: Not quite.
2: Good guess.
3: Makes it float.
2: Well, makes it float, but it's too late now.
5: Oh, exactly. No.
2: 5 out of 10 today, Vicky.
5: Oh, dear. I always like your ideas, your answers, though. No idea. Don't know. Keep going. Australia is the only continent with no active volcanoes. Mm. And I did double check it, because then I'm like, Antarctica. But no, there's a list of active volcanoes in Antarctica, if you want to look at it. Every insect in the world has six legs. That is true. Makes them an insect. Yeah. Kimchi is the cabbage dish, which is a staple Korean cuisine. Ish. Libra is the star sign symbolised by a pair of scales. And then you got it in the end, but zero gravity makes things float.
2: Doesn't kill it.
5: Doesn't kill it. Hopefully.
2: Thanks, Vicky.
5: People on the moon don't go.
3: I should have known Libra, because my husband always used to say that he was ripped off because he was under the star sign of a sanitary pad.
2: Oh, right.
4: Thank you, Vicky.
2: You have a good day, Vicky.
4: See you, Dale.
5: And that's Vicky's general knowledge, people. There you go.
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10: On the Brugger Highway, some minor congestion is starting to pick up in both directions in patches through Latana and Doan Park. On the Tasman Highway, it's a clear run in both directions, just taking 20 minutes from Sorrel all the way through to the Queen's Domain, and the southern outlet is drama-free from Kingston to Macquarie Street. 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
12: Good morning, I'm Britt Aylin, joining you from the Hobart newsroom. Two people have died in a crash on the East Derwent Highway at Old Beach yesterday. Police say it happened shortly before midday when a Holden Barina collided with a Mitsubishi Triton Ute. The deceased were both occupants of the Barina, while the driver of the Triton was not physically injured. It's the third fatal crash on Tasmanian roads since Friday. The Reserve Bank will be keeping an eye on today's inflation figures, with predictions headline inflation will fall as a result of a 15% drop in petrol prices. Chief Economist at BetaShares, David Bassanese, is hopeful the war in the Middle East is just a speed bump on the road to getting inflation back on track.
13: Look, assuming we're close to a deal in Iran, I think we've seen the highs in petrol prices at least, and as a result, I think the highs in inflation. So I think we're close to the peak.
12: Outgoing British PM Keir Starmer has met with a frontrunner to take over his job, former Manchester Mayor Andy Burnham. But the newly sworn-in Makerfield MP could have some competition, with at least two Labor ministers also considering their candidacy for Prime Minister. And an Aussie music icon has announced he'll no longer be performing live. Daryl Braithwaite revealing he's unable to comfortably sing anymore, which has taken the joy out of gigging. The 77-year-old behind hits like The Horses, Days Go By and One Summer says it was a difficult call to make and that he's loved being a part of the music industry.
0: Get down to Banjo's and tuck into the new Ned Kelly pie. Baked fresh daily, hearty beef mince, bacon, tomato, a whole egg on top, and covered in delicious melted cheese. Legendary.
12: In sport, former umpire Ray Chamberlain says he strongly disagrees that the AFL should go back to a three-umpire system. This year's umpiring's been a strong talking point from many fans, with some calling for the league to return to the system that was in place before 2023. But Razor Ray's told AFL 360 that's not the answer.
14: They're going to umpire in a three-umpire system where they've got to now make 25% more free kicks because there's not four of them out there now, there's only three. They're physically in a worse position than what they are in the four. They're knackered. They're making more decisions from poorer positions.
12: It comes as the AFL has put clubs on notice over umpire criticism. And Portugal has defeated Uzbekistan 5-0 at the World Cup. England up next against Ghana. Later, Croatia meets Panama and Colombia faces the Democratic Republic of the Congo. That's the latest in news and sport.
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15: Well, good morning. Cloudy with the slight chance of a shower today. We're getting them at the moment. So just 11 degrees the top for Hobart today. We've got some winter sun on the way from tomorrow though, with some cold starts as well, obviously. Tops of 12 for the next couple of days and up to 14 over the weekend. Right now, 6 degrees in the Derwent and Huon with 6 on the Eastern Shore, and we've got 7 in the city.
11: 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Sarah, Mick and Jono for breakfast.
16: Good morning, all.
15: Good morning.
16: Come on.
17: Good morning.
16: Oh. You know what? I think the ghost of the tonsils is back.
17: I think the ghost of the tonsils is back.
16: Oh, you poor bugger. You've just got the flaming loogie that's going around now, I reckon.
17: Yes, but I think the good thing is that I actually don't feel that bad.
16: Yeah.
17: It's just I don't sound amazing, but I'm not. Like by this time, if I had my tonsils in, I'd be out.
16: Yeah.
17: If you know what I mean. So anyway.
15: You're fighting it.
16: Oh, let's call you Mary today. We've got Mary in today.
17: Yeah, I know. I've
16: fill in for Sarah.
17: I've got anaesthetic bacterial anti-inflammatory Diflam Plus. Anyway, I'm here.
15: Load yourself
16: good
15: up on
16: job,
15: it.
16: Good job,
17: I'm all right.
15: All right, let's crack on with some news of the newsroom is refused.
16: My word.
15: Next is small 5 past 6.
17: Does anyone else like small children?
15: I know. Kids have got it all.
16: You catch
17: everything.

0: 7HR FM with Sarah McIngyo. Hurry in now for tax time savings on printers and computers at Harvey Norman. And come and see us at all three Harvey Normans this Saturday, 10 till 2. We'll be broadcasting live. It's 8 past 6 now.
1: And now it's time for the newsroom refused.
2: Well, all the way from Nigeria. Now, a pastor in Nigeria has taken his flock to the local beach and proceeded to walk out like Moses with staff in hand and show his flock how, with the power of the Lord, he can part the ocean.
0: Oh, right.
2: Now, the pastor's got out to about his waist, still waiting for the ocean to pass and continually flicking his staff out to the side to open the waves when all of a sudden a big wave got hold of him, tipped him overhead, and then unfortunately half a dozen of his flock had to go in and save him from being drowned. He got dragged out in the rip.
3: Oh, no.
2: I think he's learned a pretty good lesson there.
3: Oh, wow.
2: You know, the water's not for parting. It was only done once. There's only one Moses, mate.
3: Yeah.
2: Unfortunately.
3: What made him think that was...
2: Well, I don't know. They can be very religious in some of those countries.
3: Yeah,
2: certain
3: right.
2: parts of them. So, yeah. So there you go. Well, he's had a good wash. He's got all his washing and laundry done in one go. He's still got his staff. That'd float, I suppose. But he's learned a bloody good lesson.
0: Staff is a big pole.
2: It's like a big walking stick. High walking stick, yeah.
3: Oh.
0: But why ruin a good trip to the beach with something like that?
2: I agree.
3: Just imagine if you were there on the beach watching it. You'd be like...
2: Just imagine if the waters opened up.
3: Oh, that would be cool.
0: Well, when you started this story, I thought you were going to say it was a shark attack.
2: Jeez, I'll tell you what, the way they're going at the moment in Sydney beaches, it probably could have been.
3: Another
2: one yesterday.
3: Oh, well.
2: So there you go. Anyway.
0: All right. Don't try and part the waters, Anna.
2: Don't try and do that.
0: Good message for you.
3: You can't swim.
2: Very
3: odd.
0: But nice of his flock to save him.
2: I agree.
0: It's 10 past 6. News headlines next. Sarah McIngyo, 7HR FM.

0: 7HRFM with NXS, Awesome 80s Flashbacks and a message. It's Sarah, Mick and Jono. Good morning. Cloudy today. There's a few showers about this morning. 11 degrees at the top and we got 6 at the moment, pretty much all around Hobart. It's 13 past 6. Let's go through the stories we're waking up to this morning then.
1: Well, after our warning on the roads yesterday, another horror day on Tasmanian roads.
0: Yes.
1: Oh, my God, just terrible.
2: Another fatality up north. It's just devastating. You don't expect anybody to go out during the day and then never come home to their families.
1: Two died on the Eastern Shore too.
2: Yeah.
0: An old beach
1: terrible
0: there.
1: Terrible fire thing.
0: A Holden Barina hatchback. Still not sure of the relationship between the two people there who've passed away. But, just after, I think around midday yesterday, near Cassidy's Road at Old Beach, shortly before noon, there was a crash involving a Holden Barina and a Mitsubishi Triton Utility. Driver of the ute was not physically injured in the crash, but we hope they're okay.
2: Mm.
0: And, the road was closed for hours. Didn't open up till about after 5 o'clock. But, it's a third serious crash with a fatality in Tasmania since Friday.
2: Terrible.
0: Still got the thing that happened in Norfolk the day before with the kids on the bike, and one's still in a critical condition, I think.
1: Yeah, fighting for his life is the update in today's paper.
2: Mm.
1: Terrible flaming things. And, you know, as I say again, just, you know, wet weather, little slippery roads, just you get used to the dry. It's so easy, but please be careful, people.
0: Yeah, and there was another big crash on the Midlands Highway at Midland Highway at Bridgewater involving four vehicles yesterday. So no serious injuries there, thankfully. So it's wet weather.
2: Everyone just needs to slow down and take a breath.
0: Yep.
2: Just, you know, so we can all get where we need to go in one piece.
1: Yep.
2: Sounds like that everyone's a little bit, as you mentioned yesterday, Mick, this bird flu that's coming in. I sound like I have the bird flu, to be honest. they're saying that we shouldn't panic, though. Like, they're worried about it. Let's not panic.
1: We're worried about it, but don't go panicking about it yet. I mean,
2: no.
1: I think a couple more are being tested that were found in South Australia yesterday. My only worry is that Tassie's a very attractor of migratory birds, you know. Used to see it fishing. You'd see flocks of grey coming towards you from the ocean and they were migratory birds. We just hope it doesn't come here. Being isolated in Tassie, you know, hopefully we'll be fine.
0: I heard yesterday we might see a shortage of chicken nuggets because of this, because there's a big factory, factory in WA has had to shut down might have to shut down.
1: They've done, and all the farms with free-range chickens, apparently now they're back indoors. They've got them back inside trying to keep them isolated from any outdoor things. I think last time we had a hint of this bird flu, we lost something like 1.5 million billion chooks that had to be put down throughout the country. We don't want that.
0: Yeah.
1: Horrible.
2: No.
1: Terrible.
0: And more records being broken at the World Cup.
1: Oh, Ronaldo.
0: Ronaldo.
2: Oh, Ronaldo's gone. Well, Messi, look at this. Yeah, you think you can, you watch me.
1: You know what, though? Messi's still got the record.
2: Yeah.
1: Ronaldo's record was that he's the only player that's ever scored in 6 World Cups. I mean, that's incredible on its own. And he's 41. He's older than you, Dale.
2: I know. He's incredibly fit too. He has the most regimented regime of all sportsmen, I reckon. Oh, there's a Netflix documentary on him and his family and just the way that he...
1: Their health regime
2: is
1: second to none.
2: Body.
1: And you know what? Novak Djokovic's the same. Like every single thing that goes into his body is tested or you know, whereas Messi... He looks like he's exactly what his name is. He looks like he goes and sits down and has a hamburger with sauce all down the beard.
2: He does.
1: He's probably not like that, but that's what he looks like.
0: Well, if it works for him, then keep going.
1: Oh, they're just an incredible role model for young blokes. The way they carry themselves in public and talk to young kids. And Ronaldo especially, I've seen him. He's one for hugging little kids,
2: Definitely.
1: And he's a bit like Shaq.
2: Yeah.
1: You know, the old Shaq.

0: He's a kid lover too.
1: Yeah. Oh, yeah.
0: Beautiful.
1: Oh, there's a beautiful video of Shaquille O'Neal getting a little. Oh, he looks about three. Breaks a security bar, and slips under it.
0: That melts me.
1: Yeah, and he gets. I reckon he reaches Shaquille O'Neal's ankles.
0: Knee. Yeah.
1: But his knee, and then this is the way he bends down and gives him a cuddle, and then shuffles him back.
0: He's one fella that takes a lot of time.
1: Yeah, he does.
0: With the people that love him, and they're the real. Good ones, you know.
1: Yeah.
2: All right. Well, there you go. So take care on the roads today. Slow down. And if you've got kids in school and they're having a cough, probably keep them off school if you can.
1: Yeah.
2: Don't spread it.
0: Yeah.
2: It's 18 past 6. This is Triple A Show of M.
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0: Styles with his American Girls, 7 HOFM. It's Sarah Mick and Jono, Wednesday morning. Another big show coming up. Where it's Devils Wednesday, so we're going to be talking to another one of the girls from the Tassie Devils AFLW team.
1: Nice.
0: Gemma Blair.
1: Yeah, it'd be great to hear how they all celebrated after their first win.
2: Yeah, good on them.
0: I reckon we helped them along when we spoke to Grace last week and cheered her up a bit, I think.
1: Yeah.
2: It'd be interesting to get a bit of an update on the couple of girls that have done their knees too with injuries, how they're going, because it's a big operation. I've had it done, a reconstruction, and poor kids.
0: Yeah. All right, we'll speak to Gemma after 8:30, and for the rest of the week, we should have Jessica Mowboy to speak to tomorrow.
1: Amazing.
0: She's got a new EP out, and coming to Hobart as well.
2: What's an EP?
0: Extended play.
2: What's an LP?
0: So it's that's a proper album, and an EP is just a mini album.
2: Oh, okay.
0: Like four or five tracks.
2: Oh, right. Yeah, righto.
1: A taster.
0: They still call it that after all these years.
2: Used to be like singles, and they'd have a couple of songs on each side.
0: Well, yeah, one song usually.
2: Yeah.
1: Back in the day, those little tiny record players.
0: Yeah.
1: Those little records. Why were they so heavy?
2: I don't know. I'll tell you what, we bought a gramophone at Gowns last week, and the records are really heavy.
1: Yeah, why?
2: They're like that thick.
0: Oh, the old 78s.
2: I reckon because the needles actually sort of take a little bit of plastic as they go, virtually.
1: I couldn't get over it.
0: Made out of shellac or something.
2: Different.
0: It's not vinyl. It's different, different material.
2: Different stuff.
1: I had to pick up a stack from Nan and Pop's house, and I literally was like, hang on, what is going on? And then, my uncle was like, be careful.
2: Give me all those records.
1: Like, what is wrong with that?
0: We'll talk about Jess Mowboy's stacks of wax tomorrow.
1: It's
0: 27 past 6, 7 HOFM.
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18: Morning congestion is starting to bank up on the Brooker Highway in both directions in stretches to the Tana, Derwent Park and Glenorchy. You've got a clear and cruisy run and all your other major arterials for your drive in and out of town. In the city, delays are starting to build in all directions at Liverpool Street roundabout. When a child is in hospital, Ronald McDonald House gives their family a community of support, warm meals and a place to rest. Because when a child is sick or injured, family stays. That's the latest real-time traffic on 101.7 7HO FM.
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20: Good morning, I'm Britt Aylin in the Hobart newsroom. Two people have died in a crash at Old Beach yesterday in what was the third fatal incident on Tasmanian roads since Friday. Authorities were called to the East Derwent Highway near Cassidy's Road shortly before midday following reports of a collision between a Holden Barina and a Mitsubishi Triton. The occupants of the Barina died at the scene while the driver of the ute was not physically injured. Crash investigation services and forensics officers kept the road closed for hours yesterday as they examined the circumstances surrounding the crash. While police are asking anyone with dash cam footage to get in touch or submit it anonymously through Crime Stoppers. France has recorded its hottest day on record as parts of Europe continue to swelter under heatwave conditions. Pisso in the country's southwest reached 44.3 degrees yesterday, while French authorities have confirmed that in the past week, 40 people have drowned while trying to escape the heat. Back home, authorities say there's no evidence that the bird flu has spread to poultry. It comes as another two birds are being tested in Western Australia, one found in Geraldton, the other in Perth, while a pair of dead seabirds located on the South Australian coast are also being looked at. WA's Agriculture Minister Jackie Jarvis says they'll share the results as soon as they can.
21: We remain at the surveillance stage of this response. The likely duration of the response cannot be predicted and will be affected by the outcomes of the surveillance and testing as we move forward.
20: Meantime, more than 150 Australian native bird species have been flagged as at very high risk of extinction or major decline if they contract the deadly H5N1 strain. According to the federal government, the critically endangered swift parrot is among the most susceptible, while a number of mammal species have also been identified as very high risk, including the Tasmanian devil and the eastern quoll. And researchers have discovered a new species of spider living in tropical rainforests in far north Queensland. The ballista spider weaves catapult-like traps to capture green tree ants and is believed to be the only spider whose web targets a specific species of prey.
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20: In sport, former AFL umpire Razor Ray Chamberlain's taken a swipe at those calling for the league to return to a three-umpire system. It comes amid backlash about the umpiring this season. Ray's told AFL 360 there's a reason they don't use it anymore.
22: Just be aware, the top eight of the top 12 umpires that currently hold that list together and have done for 20 years, they're gone. They can't umpire a three-umpire system. It is exponentially, physically harder.
20: And Roos ruckman Tristan Sherry will miss Sunday's clash with the Bombers. The North Melbourne player fractured his jaw during his side's win against Richmond. While Jarman Impey will be missing for the Hawks for at least 2 weeks after suffering a hamstring strain. And that is the latest in news and sport. I'm Britt Aylin.
2: Oh, here we go again. Don't tell me it's the Worms next door, right?
7: Yeah, they're watching Worm of Fortune.
2: Worm of Fortune? Are you serious?
7: Yep. 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
2: 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Farmer wants a worm?
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23: Cloudy again today with a slight chance of a shower, just 11 degrees atop for Hobart. We've got some winter sun on the way from tomorrow, though, with some cold starts as well. Tops of 12 the next couple of days and up to 14 over the weekend, but plenty of sunshine. Right now, it's 6 degrees in the valleys and 6 degrees across Hobart.
1: 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Sarah, Mick and Jono for breakfast.
2: Well, the robot revolution in airports is about to happen, or it is happening in some airports, and I'll tell you all about it next, where we can expect to see Robbie the Robot.
23: Robbie the Robot. Oh,
7: Robbie.
23: Yeah. Oh, good old Robbie.
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0: 7.7 Debonair FM with John Mayer and No Such Thing. Sarah Meek and Jono, our secret sound reaches $400 today. That's come up quick.
1: Wow, it has.
0: Yeah, we'll open the lines for you in about 10 minutes from now to have another go at it. It's 20 to 7 now.
2: Well, automation is sweeping airports across the world, apparently, with robots starting to take some pretty important jobs. In Chinese airports now, all the cleaning, mowing and cargo is done by robots. And London's Heathrow Airport are the first at the moment robot wheelchairs being used.
1: Oh.
2: After a brief incident last week, they've had to redo them. One lady hopped in a wheelchair and ended up in Wales.
1: I'd be a bit scared.
2: I would be too, with a robot wheelchair.
1: It's like the whole Tesla of self-driving. Like, I mean, you saw the other day as well, a lady was putting her groceries in and the Tesla came into the house.
0: I'm just thinking of the roads we're like. The M4 out of London is awful.
1: Yeah.
0: On the way to Wales. Lord, wouldn't want to be in a wheelchair.
2: Well, it depends how fast it goes. Unbelievable, isn't it, to start to think that we're going to be going to airports. Apparently, Changi Airport, they're less on traveller interaction, so they mainly do cleaning, waste management and directing traffic there, the robots.
1: Mm.
2: But just imagine if one of them went haywire directing traffic. You'd end up with accidents.
0: End up in Wales.
2: Well, you could do.
1: In Wales.
2: As far as Australia goes, Our airports are a little bit behind, with Brisbane being the first one to have a robot mowing.
1: Oh.
2: A robot mower.
1: Oh, okay.
2: Which would be pretty handy at home, a robot mower.
0: Well, you can get them.
2: I suppose so. But I'm sort of thinking of a robot pushing a mower.
0: I just want to say. I don't think it's that.
2: No, I don't either. Actually,
0: I don't think the wheelchairs have a robot behind them going, "I am your wheelchair pusher. Which way do you want to go?"
2: Oh, my God, it'd be like getting in the TARDIS.
1: It would. I agree with the cleaning, though. Like, why not?
2: Oh, my word. Motels in Asia are using them flat out now, you know, with hotel rooms that are all exactly the same. You can map the whole thing to do.
0: The scary part is when they zap the mould with their eyes. Lasers. That's when you got to start worrying.
2: So, London, not only are they using the robot wheelchairs, but Singapore's Changi Airport has multiple humanoid robots now. They're managing security and all. So they must come over and buzz you. Geez, I tell you what, she'll be a different old world in another 10 years. Imagine
1: soon
2: that.
1: There'll be like a little roller coaster or something you can just sit in instead of a wheelchair, and it will take you from one end to the other like a conveyor belt.
0: Oh, God, I wish that was happening now.
2: Well, the big airports have those trains, don't they?
1: Some of them do. It's like the Green Mile, I always call it, the walk from Jetstar when you go to Melbourne, from like all the way down the back, the way out the top. And they've got like those little travelators that help you zhoosh like a little Mario Kart, Speedway. But I always think, how nice would it be if you could just get off the plane after sit in another thing. And like a little roller coaster, and it just takes you up to the thing.
2: Yeah, geez, I'll tell you what, the world's
1: It's a bit lazy.
0: Door-to-door service.
2: Yes, no robot for me yet.
0: Yeah, all right. Well,
1: Robbie the robot.
2: No, exactly, Jono, that's more like it.
0: All right, 17 to 7 now. Sarah, Rick and Jono, 7 AHFM.

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1: Oh, yeah, good old K-pop.
0: Still a thing, isn't it?
1: Yes, because number two is in the making, so.
0: Oh, of course. Cloudy with the slight chance of a shower today. 11 degrees is all we're getting. We're in the middle of winter. It's 6 degrees everywhere at the moment. Sarah Mick and Jono at 13 to 7.
1: Well, this is over in Florida in America, but I wonder if it's, I'm assuming same here in Australia, but a Florida sheriff's office has found a sweet way to give back to the community after turning $90,000 seized from convicted drug dealers into a free ice cream truck for local children.
2: Oh, what a good cop shop that is.
1: Literally on the bus, it says this ice cream truck was purchased with the money seized from drug dealers.
2: What a great idea and a great advertisement then to put back out in the community.
1: Yeah, the Orange County Sheriff John Mina explained that the initiative during an appearance on one of the TV shows over there said the money confiscated from drug dealers must partially be reinvested into community programs. That includes crime prevention, drug prevention and youth mentoring schemes. He said every year the deputies arrest hundreds and hundreds of drug dealers and of course they seize their drugs, but he said the other thing that we always seize is the money that's derived from the drug deals, you know, God, think of how much money that drug deal that we've just intercepted.
0: Oh, yeah, Tassie.
2: Well, that big one.
1: Yeah, like, I mean, God.
2: And all the cash, though. I wonder what happens to it here in Australia, the cash.
1: Yeah, well, that's what they're saying. So he said the sheriffs decided that the truck was designed to help children see deputies in a positive light rather than during arrests, traffic stops and emergencies. Mm. He said, we hand out free ice cream, we talk to them, we joke with them, and it's just a nice way to engage the kids.
2: Great idea.
1: And I just thought, God, isn't that a great
2: fantastic
1: thing?
2: Fantastic idea. It's like
1: with a big sign, literally, on the side of the bus saying this ice cream truck was, you know, to show them that's not like,
2: it's not on.
1: No.
2: Yeah, no, I think that's a great idea. I love the way our police tour have been at events lately with their giving out stickers and rubbers and stuff like that and showing a more human side to the police force too. I think it's a marvellous idea.
1: Down at Spring Farm, the police there were loving our ice cream.
2: Oh.
1: Especially, yes. I'm going to say his name was Paul, Deputy Paul, but like, yeah, he was like, ice cream? And I'm like,
0: Police.
1: American police and donuts, Australian police, ice cream. Yeah. So, I don't know. I'm assuming that it would be the same kind of thing, but it's a great way, I think, that this money that obviously they take.
0: I'm just wondering if they have any added extras on their ice cream over there. Yeah, choc chips and Coke or something?
1: Oh, mate, they have.
0: Where does the extra drugs go that they find?
1: Oh, yeah. I don't know where they go.
0: Sprinkles,
2: that
0: a little bit more than that.
2: Yeah.
1: Into the burner.
3: 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Workspace Invaders. 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
0: Winner number three, Bronwyn from Retrovision at Kingston.
1: Why am I here, Bronwyn?
4: Because I've won.
1: You won $5,000! Can you believe it?
5: What does it mean to you to win $5,000? I think that hug said it all, but
4: it's huge for me. I need a holiday.
5: Why do you need a holiday?
4: Because life's tough.
5: Is that why you entered?
4: Yep.
5: Where are we going?
1: I agree. Life's really tough.
4: I don't know yet. I might just stay home and have a week off.
5: Oh, that's fine. Bronwyn, have a week off, everybody. Hey! 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

0: 1.77 AHRFM. Wednesday morning with Sarah, Mick and Jono. Three fatal crashes on our roads since Friday in Tasmania, including two at Old Beach yesterday. We'll get the latest on those in the news next with Britt. It's 3-7.
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0: Now, though, $400 for you. Just tell us what that is.
2: Hey, Sonia, what do you think?
3: Is it adjusting the seat in the car on the rollers?
0: Adjusting your what?
2: Seat.
4: Seat. In the car.
0: In the room.
2: No. Sorry, Dale.
3: No worries.
2: Good
0: thanks.
2: On you.
0: Thanks.
2: See ya.
4: Oh, Larry from Glenorchy, what do you think the sound is?
5: Is it a wheel of fortune, like the big wheel you spin?
4: Oh, chocolate wheel?
0: Yeah. Oh, yeah, I see what you mean, but no, it's
2: sorry,
0: not
2: Larry.
5: Love your show. Thank you.
2: Thank you.
4: Thanks,
2: mate.
4: We love Larry.
2: You. See ya.
0: Bye.
2: Righto, Aid. Come on.
6: Would it be pulling your boot laces up tight?
0: Good try.
2: Bad luck, mate. Good on you. That was a good one.
6: Thank you.
0: See ya.
4: You're a bit more of a Converse boy, aren't you? Or a Bloodstone pull on.
2: You what, Larry must pull them tight.
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7: 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It's a chilly 5 degrees this morning. 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
14: Morning delays are starting to bank up for your drive on the Brooker Highway in both directions, in stretches through Glenorchy, Derwent Park and Latana. And in town, delays are starting to slow in all directions at Liverpool Street roundabout. 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That's the latest real-time traffic on 101.7 780FM.
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16: Good morning, I'm Brett Aylin joining you from the Hobart newsroom. Tasmania's road toll has climbed to 16 after three fatal crashes since Friday. Ebony Ablett reports.
17: Two occupants of a Holden Marina hatchback died on the East Derwent Highway north of Hobart yesterday afternoon after their vehicle collided with a Mitsubishi Triton Ute. It comes as the Northwest man, aged in his 60s, died in hospital in Launceston after he was involved in a two-vehicle crash on the Bass Highway near Carrick in the north on Monday. A 52-year-old Georgetown woman dying at the scene of a two-vehicle crash at Hillwood in the north last Friday. Meantime, a 17-year-old is battling critical injuries in hospital as well after the bike he was riding collided with a bus at New Norfolk, north of Hobart, on Monday afternoon. Police are urging motorists to drive to the conditions.
16: Headline inflation is expected to tick down when the latest figures are released today, but annual year-on-year inflation is predicted to be higher at around 4.3%. Chief economist at BetaShares, David Bassanese, says our inflation woes are not yet won.
18: Petrol prices are coming down, but underlying inflation in Australia, when you strip out petrol prices, is still fairly sticky.
16: The critically endangered swift parrot could face extinction or major decline if the species contracts the deadly H5 bird flu strain, according to federal authorities. It's among more than 150 Australian native bird varieties flagged as very high risk. The western hooded plover, shied albatross and orange-bellied parrot also made the list. And in overseas news, American Today Show host Savannah Guthrie has made a fresh plea for information over the disappearance of her mum Nancy. Amid revelations, the family received a ransom note claiming the 84-year-old was dead.
15: Sick of feeling fat because of the bloated belly, gas and indigestion after every meal? Introducing Caruso's Bloatless Probiotic from leading pharmacies and health stores. Always follow the directions for use.
16: In sport, AFL club CEOs have wrapped up their conference with the league up on the Gold Coast, where they brainstormed solutions to the competition's future fixture dilemma. They've been trying to work out how to make things work when the Tasmania Devils enter the competition in 2028, floating a number of ideas, including a mid-season tournament. Lions midfielder Josh Dunkley has told AFL 360 he's not against it.
19: I always look at American sport because I love American sport, and the way they do things over there is pretty special. So if we can somehow continue to grow and evolve, then we will.
16: And another win for the Aussie women in their T20 World Cup campaign, taking down Pakistan at Headingley this morning. The Aussies took the win by 113 runs. That is the latest in news and sport. I'm Britt Aylin.
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0: Waking up to another wet morning. Just the slight chance of showers today. Won't hang around for too long, hopefully. Cloudy with just 11 degrees atop for Hobart. We've got some winter sun on the way from tomorrow. Some cold starts with it as well, though. Tops of 12 over the next couple of days and up to 14 over the weekend. Right now, 6 degrees in the valleys and 6 across Hobart.
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2: Well, for some reason, unbeknownst to me, I watched a bit of a show last night, First Date, Sarah. And
4: First Date.
2: I want to talk about it next because it was horrid.
4: I thought you were going to say Love Island.
2: It was so, I'd say another level down.
4: Oh, another level down. Yeah, right. Oh, no. Yes.
0: All right, that's next. It's 7 past 7 now, 780FM.

0: Calvin Harris, Feel So Close, 7HRFM Wednesday morning with Sarah McIngelo. $1,000 minute coming up after 7:30. Get ready to make a note of the questions and answers, especially the ones you don't know, because if you get through on Friday, you'll be answering those questions again. Increase your chances of winning. It's 10 past 7.
1: Right, I cringe alert. First dates. Now, it's a show. It pairs two strangers together who have been matched by a relationship expert for a blind date at a Sydney restaurant.
0: So, right.
1: Last night I thought, oh, we'll have a bit of a look at it, you know. You never know, it might be something to talk about. Yep, it sure was.
2: Oh, I'm telling you right now. Okay, what happened?
1: So the first girl comes out, she gets there to the restaurant first for a date. She is a comedian who does also party tricks, face painting, stuff like that, and she's pretty bubbly. Anyway, her bloke turns up. He's a 40-year-old, nice-looking young bloke, you know, nicely dressed, and they start conversing, and they seem to get on like a house on fire, except she's got one trait. She laughs really loud and then...
0: Oh, no.
1: Snort at the end of every laugh. Anyway... Ooh. They're getting on great. Don't get me wrong. These two really seem to hit it off, you know. But then they go for a toilet break. And anyway, he's straight into the toilet and rings his mate. Oh, yeah, the date's going well. Yeah, what do you want it to do? I want it to heat up a bit, this bloke says. So his mate suggests he undoes his shirt a bit.
2: Oh.
1: Honestly. So back to the table he goes.
2: With the buttons.
1: And he's a ringer. And so he's got the shirt open, showing all the ginger fluff, you know, on his chest and all. And she mentions it. What, get a bit hot in here, did it? And then she against. Anyway, he says later, he says, oh, I think I'm up to snort number 34 now. He didn't seem to mind it. And, you know, and then they started getting on well. So the next couple.
2: Right.
1: This glitzy young girl in her early 20s, I'd say, with bright blonde hair, you know. Everything in the right places, looks lovely, sits down, and next minute the boy turns up and he's a 23-year-old self-described model.
2: Oh.
1: And honestly, he must model gloves, honestly, because he was so full of himself, so up himself, it was horrible to watch as a man, you know.
2: Really?
1: And then he starts talking to her, independent young woman, she said yes, and then he sort of makes a quip about, oh, he's not really looking for an independent woman or else they won't want him enough.
2: Oh, you know, wow.
1: Oh, yeah, no, you would have teed off on
2: him. Yeah. Not me, that's for sure.
1: Anyway, so then he goes up to the toilet and spots the other pair dating.
2: What?
0: Oh, at the same time.
1: Yeah, and goes straight over and asks her, oh, look, maybe I think I might be more matched to you than him.
0: Rude.
1: Was the first the other pair dating.
2: What?
0: Oh, at the same time.
1: Yeah, and goes straight over and asks her, oh, look, maybe I think I might be more matched to you.

0: I don't know. Like, I mean, I think it wouldn't take long for me to move past it because I do love talking to people.
1: Oh, me too. Once you break that off.
0: Yeah, but at first I was like, nah, I'm not. I'm just not in that frame of mind yet to go and meet somebody. And I feel like if you get set up on a blind date, there's already this massive, like, expectation of, like, I don't know, something needs to happen from it or whatever. I don't know. And maybe that's why I'm still on my own.
1: And I thought too, what happens if you get there and, you know, I'm the sort of person that maybe looks and has a quick conversation and reads, you know, people, I think, pretty well. If it's not your match, you know, and then you've got to sit there for the next two or three
0: hours. I'd like to try speed dating.
2: Yeah?
0: I think that would be fun.
1: What, dating on speed? I've never tried.
0: I actually think that would be quite fun because that there to me still shows like some type of entertainment value. And
1: yeah, it
0: like,
1: does.
0: It's not so serious, just two people. It's like a room full of everyone going, you know what, let's just have a bit of fun and talk to some people. Mm. I feel like that could be
1: fun. Yeah, and if you do get sat down in front of a nightmare to you, you're very quickly moved on anyway. So, yeah, no, that would be a bit of fun. Someone. 7HRFM speed dating challenge.
0: We could do it.
1: Yeah. Oh, no, let's move
0: Jono,
1: on.
0: Jono
1: move
0: could on, be Kev. The host.
2: Yeah, I could do it, yeah.
0: The with Ray.
1: Mr. Murray. Yeah, he'd be, oh, no.
2: You know, I was just thinking, whenever I'm annoyed with my wife, I just think of first dates and you guys and your stories and think, it's not that bad.
1: You know what, every time I see you and Ray, I think it's not that bad. They're fine.
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Cloudy with 11 degrees atop today. So enjoy the warmer temperatures because we're going to get some really crisp, cool mornings over the next few days. Just a warning for you. 6 degrees in the city right now, heading for 11 today. 22 past 7.

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1: My word, yes.
0: You went off to, what is it, Hobart Pathology?
1: Hobart Pathology, yes. Look, they didn't, the fact they locked the doors when they saw me walking in with my own stools.
0: In an ice cream container.
1: Yeah. No, in my hand.
2: No.
1: No, listen, they were absolutely lovely ladies down there. And, of course, they missed Sarah because she wasn't there. And it was a quick, lovely visit because I didn't want to hang around pathology much. You never know what you'll pick up in their
0: mind. Well, true, yes.
2: Yeah.
1: No, they were lovely.
0: You did, and they did have the radio on?
1: They did.
0: Yes.
1: It was on whisper quiet, but it was on whisper quiet in every office. So that was really good.
0: Maybe the best way to listen.
1: No, it was honestly lovely.
0: So that means they've got a bonus entry in for Friday for the $5,000. So the last couple of days of this, so you can still get an entry in at 7hrfm.com.au.
2: Yeah, I can't believe it's ending.
0: Yeah.
2: It makes me sad.
1: It's amazing how quick the year's going, guys. My God, the end of June's here. Next time.
0: 20K workspace invaders, thanks to Chapel Street Bakehouse and Takeaway. 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
12: 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On the Brooker Highway, delays are building in both directions in Patras to Glenorchy, Doan Park and the Tana. On the Tasman Highway, inbound congestion is picking up from the Arbor Highway in Sorell and then again approaching McGee's Bridge in Moray Point, and it's a crazy run both ways on the Southern Outlet. 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That's the latest real-time traffic on 101.7 7HFM.
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14: Good morning. I'm Britt Aylin in the Hobart newsroom. Two people have died in a crash on the East Derwent Highway at Old Beach yesterday. Police say it happened shortly before midday when a Holden Barina collided with a Mitsubishi Triton Ute. The deceased were both occupants of the Barina, while the driver of the Triton was not physically injured. It's the third fatal crash on Tasmanian roads since Friday. The Greens say they're concerned about Angus Taylor's refusal to say whether or not the Coalition supports multiculturalism. The Liberal leader wouldn't give a position, instead saying the culture he wants to see is people supporting Australian values. Tasmanian Greens Senator Nick McKim telling the ABC it's divisive behaviour.
15: The big error that Angus Taylor is making is trying to outflank One Nation to the right. That is doomed to fail, and it is doomed to try to set one Australian against another, neighbour against neighbour.
14: 40 people have drowned in France in the past week as Europe swelters under heatwave conditions. The country has experienced its hottest day on record, with temperatures soaring past 40 degrees. The heat so severe, the Eiffel Tower was forced to close. While Antonio Guterres from the World Health Organization is calling on global leaders to help in the fight against climate change.
16: The hottest day of the year, with higher temperatures to come. London isn't just calling, it's cooking.
14: Outgoing British PM Keir Starmer has met with the frontrunner to take over his job, former Manchester Mayor Andy Burnham. But the newly sworn-in Makerfield MP could have some competition, with at least two Labor ministers also considering their candidacy for Prime Minister. And an Australian music legend has made a big call, Darryl Braithwaite announcing he's retiring from live gigs because it's too uncomfortable for him to sing. The 77-year-old behind the horses, One Summer and Days Go By, says it was a difficult call to make, but the pain has taken the joy from performing.
17: Leslie Vale Landscape and Gravel, for all your gravel and firewood needs.
14: Turning to sport now, and some food for thought for Dean Solomon if he's keen on applying for the Bombers' full-time coaching role. With Fox Footy reporting he was the last placed candidate when he applied for that same gig back in 2022. St Kilda's Alex Taru's been handed a four-match ban at the VFL Tribunal. The Tribunal chair warning he may need to rethink the way he plays after a heavy bump against his Footscray opponent. It's his third multi-week ban in three seasons. And the Aussie women have won their T20 World Cup clash with Pakistan by 113 runs. Australia posted a victory target of 200, with the opponents all out for 86. That is the latest in news and sport. I'm Britt Aylin.
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0: Cloudy today, slight chance of a shower as well, just 11 degrees the top for Hobart. We've got some winter sun on the way from tomorrow. Some cold starts though, tops of 12 for the next couple of days and up to 14 over the weekend. Right now it's hovering between 5 and 6 degrees everywhere.
13: 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Let's do it.
0: All right, time to call up.
1: Oh, yes.
0: Try and win this now.
1: 10 questions, that's all it's going to take for you to get $1,000.
0: And very gettable. And of course,
1: I agree.
0: We are making it easier for somebody to win on Friday as well. So make note of all the questions and answers that you're not familiar with, and try and get through on Friday to win the grand.
1: My word, but I tell you what, try to get through today too, because these are very gettable, everyone. Yep.
0: 6216 1017. First person through gets to play next. The $1,000 minute. It's 24 to 8. Sarah, Mick and Jono, 7HR Family.

0: Show FM with Sarah Mick and Jono. It's Devil's Wednesday, so that means we get somebody from the Tasmanian Devils. So we've got Gemma Blair to talk to from the Tassie Devils AFLW team after their the big win,
1: Big win, and they've had a couple of injuries too, so it'd be good to have a chat to her and see how the girls are going.
0: All right, that's coming up after 8. It's 20 to 8 now.
2: 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Let's do it.
0: It's Mark from Huonville this morning. Good morning, Mark.
3: Good morning.
0: Mark's come close a couple of times, haven't you, mate, to winning this?
3: Yeah, once I was close.
0: Once.
1: Well, I bet you're close today. Come on, Mark.
0: You could do it today, I reckon. All right.
1: Righto.
0: And don't forget, everybody else, to make a note of all the questions and answers here because you could be asked them again on Friday. But Mark could get them right now. 10 questions for you, mate. 60 seconds to get them in. Some true or false, some specific answers. You can say pass, and if there's time, we'll go back to it. Good luck, mate. Your 60 seconds starts now.
1: True or false, in the movie Cars, Owen Wilson voices the character of Lightning McQueen.
3: True.
1: What soccer team does Messi play for in the World Cup?
3: Argentina.
1: In Snow White and the Seven Dwarves, what was the occupation of the dwarves?
3: Miners.
1: Which elephants have the biggest ears, Indian or African?
3: African.
1: How many days in 72 hours?
3: Three.
1: A jersey is a kind of which farm animal?
3: Cow.
1: How many events in a pentathlon?
3: Pentathlon... Seven.
1: True or false, Mona is situated on Berrydale Bay?
3: True.
1: In which book series does the character Neville Longbottom appear?
3: Harry Potter.
1: Stars and Stripes is the nickname for which country's flag?
3: USA.
0: All right, there's all the 10 questions.
1: Through them, mate.
0: Got through them okay, but how are we feeling? You think you caught one up? All right, let's find out.
1: Which one was it, mate?
3: Berrydale, I think.
1: No.
0: No, that was right. Berrydale Bay, yeah.
1: Sarah.
0: No,
3: Owen Wilson.
1: No.
0: That's true.
4: Keep going.
0: You're right.
4: No, it was the...
3: One of them.
4: The pentathlon. It's five events, not seven.
3: Damn. I did it again.
1: Yeah. You know what? Being from the Huon Valley, when we do our pentathlons, we have seven events.
3: Exactly.
1: I'm very sorry about that, mate.
3: I was thinking about that one too.
0: Oh, yeah, you did.
1: Margaret, you know what? Jeez, I tell you what.
4: I wish we could have given it. Oh,
1: sorry, mate. Bad
0: good
1: luck.
0: Try. No, very good try.
3: Thank you very much.
1: Good on you, mate. Cheers, mate.
3: Be safe, everyone.
0: Yes.
1: You too.
0: Thank you.
1: Bugger.
0: All right, $1,000 minute. We'll play again tomorrow. Hopefully with...
1: So good, too.
0: Questions like that. It's 18 to 8 now. Sarah, Rick and Jono, 7 HLFM.

0: on HRFM with Benson Boone and Mystical Magical and poor Mark from Huonville, 9 out of 10. But who said it here? Somebody would have got 10 out of 10 with those questions in the car, playing along at home.
1: Absolutely.
2: Poor old Mark.
0: Yeah, well, make them as easy as that tomorrow and we could have another winner. Cloudy with 11 degrees at the top today. Slight chance of a shower, middle of winter weather. It's 5 at the moment in the city. It's 7:45.
1: Well, I think we've all sent an accidental text or email in our lives.
2: I think it's awesome. You can reverse them now on Facebook.
1: Yeah, you can, but if it's not, like, that's only if you do it, like, straight away. Otherwise, the person still can see it, which I think is funny. But anyway, a wrong number text turned two complete strangers into accidental uncles. In 2016, a family sent out a message announcing the birth of their baby to all their family. But one of the numbers was wrong. So instead of going to an immediate family member, it went out to a guy by the name of Derek Williams. So him and his brother decided to write back instead of, you know, oh, sorry, wrong number. They were, oh, congratulations. Oh, my God, that's amazing. which hospital room are you in and what hospital? And anyway, instead of like just what they drove. No. For half an hour to the hospital carrying a massive thing of gifts for this baby.
0: What?
1: Yeah, and walked in and the people at first were like, who are you? And they said, oh, we were the wrong number. We got this message. And from then on, they've stayed in contact with this family and this baby and they're now like uncles to them.
2: Like god uncles. Isn't that?
1: Yeah.
2: That's a lovely story.
1: And they said apparently at first the dad was a bit like, who are you? And this is weird.
0: You'd be suspicious.
1: Yeah. But then when they showed them the message, they were like, oh, okay. And they just thought in the end, you know what? It's actually just really kind and beautiful. Yeah. And the boys just, I don't know, they just were like, bugger it. Let's go out and say congratulations. But
2: beautiful
1: I know
2: story.
1: Recently it was Maury from our radio's birthday. And in my phone, Sam Morse, who is SJM Property, is under Morsey, because I've known him for a really long time. So Maury and Morsey, it was Maury's birthday, but his birthday message went out to Morsey. and Morsey wrote back something. But you know what? That has led to a really lovely conversation between me and Morsey and housing and stuff like that. So you just never know, I guess, what a wrong... I've also sent a message to an ex-boyfriend accidentally.
2: Let's face it, it was a wrong phone call that got Matt and I on My Kitchen Rules.
1: Yeah, it was too.
2: They were ringing the Signet Butcher Shop and got my phone number at home instead.
0: Oh, are you kidding? No, I never knew that.
2: Didn't you?
0: No.
2: We never applied or anything. And then, you know me, John, I just bullshit him away onto the show.
0: Didn't even fly to him, Kate.
1: No.
2: And when he flew down to do the little taste tester, you stuff straight out of a Master Foods bottle and spread it on some bread. Unreal.
1: Well, that's what I mean. Hey, you got to wing it.
0: Wrong numbers. Where do they get you?
2: Exactly.
0: Wow.
2: If you've got a wrong number story that's a little bit out there, please give us a call.
1: 621-6107.
0: But if you call somebody with a slightly different number and tell them, they'll think, what the hell?
2: Yeah, exactly.
0: Well, please call us.
1: No, call us.
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0: Winner number 3, Bronwyn from Retrovision at Kingston.
1: Why am I here, Bronwyn?
4: Because of mine.
1: You won $5,000! Can you believe it?
5: What does it mean to you to win $5,000? I think that hug said it all, but
4: it's huge for me. I need a holiday.
5: Why do you need a holiday?
4: Because life's tough.
5: Is that why you entered?
4: Yep.
5: Where are we going?
4: I agree. Life's really tough. I don't know yet. I might just stay home and have a week off.
5: Oh, that's fine. Bronwyn, have a week off, everybody. Hey! 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

0: 101.77 AHRFM with Michael Jackson, Billie Jean, Sarah Mick and Jono at 3 to 8. Wrong numbers, and where do they get you? Mm. Wrong numbers can lead to all sorts of miscommunications and also some good things, like with Mick.
1: My word.
2: Yeah. Yeah, you got to go on a reality TV show.
0: Thanks to a wrong number.
1: Weird, really.
2: Yeah.
1: But anyway.
2: This pair in America ended up being uncles to a kid that they never even knew.
0: Yes. Now we've got Kim.
1: Go on, tell us your story, Kim.
3: For about 3 months, my number was listed on a bakery list. So, like, you know how the people go into the supermarkets and restock the shelves, like the merchandisers?
1: Oh, yes.
3: So my number was put on there, except I wasn't doing that job, and someone else's number was missing.
1: Oh.
3: But I would get at least 20 messages a day saying, move the crumpets, put your muffins down. The red bread is now the bread of choice, so that goes to the front. And I could not stop it. I could not reply. I couldn't find the company. And my phone would go off constantly all day.
2: Oh, my God.
1: You'd feel like going home and redoing your pantry.
3: Yeah, absolutely. And then eventually, like, someone must have, said, I don't get messages, and then I just stopped getting them.
2: Thank God.
1: Good on you.
3: But it was constant. It was, all these text messages nonstop.
1: Have you ever thought that they probably sacked the person that was meant to be getting the messages for not doing their job?
3: Absolutely.
1: Oh, my God.
3: There was shop somewhere not getting their muffins soon.
1: Well, thank you very much for that.
0: That's brilliant. Thank you, Kim.
1: Good on you, Kim.
2: Bye, Kimmy.
0: See ya.
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1: Get ready, Hobart. 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
4: Traffic is becoming very heavy if you run on the Tasman Highway with city-bound delays building through Midway Point, then again from the South Arm Highway onto the Tasman Bridge. Congestion is slow and gradually building on the Brooker Highway inbound from Montrose and then stretches all the way through to Newtown. Bob Jane T-Mart's end of financial year price funds to sale is on now. 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That's the latest real-time traffic on 101.7 7HOFM.
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5: In the Hobart newsroom, good morning. I'm Britt Aylin. Two people have died in a crash at Old Beach yesterday in what was the third fatal incident on Tasmanian roads since Friday. Authorities were called to the East Derwent Highway near Cassidy's Road shortly before midday, following reports of a collision between Holden Barina and a Mitsubishi Triton. The occupants of the Barina died at the scene, while the driver of the ute was not physically injured. Crash investigation services and forensics officers kept the road closed for hours yesterday, examining the circumstances surrounding the crash. While police are asking anyone with dashcam footage to get in touch, or you can submit it anonymously through Crime Stoppers. A number of dead and dying birds are being tested in WA over fears they could be carrying the deadly H5 bird flu. While two dead seabirds have washed up on the South Australian coast near the West Australian border, both of which have now also been taken in for testing. If they're confirmed to have the highly contagious strain, Federal Agriculture Minister Julie Collins has told Parliament it'll be time to implement the next phase.
6: Our technical experts continue to meet on a regular basis and will guide the next steps in our response as more information, such as testing results, becomes available.
5: It comes as more than 150 Australian native bird species have been flagged as at very high risk of extinction or major decline if they contract the H5N1 strain. According to the federal government, the critically endangered swift parrot is among the most susceptible, while a number of mammal species have also been identified as very high risk, including the Tasmanian devil and the eastern quoll. And Savannah Guthrie has made a fresh plea for information over the disappearance of her mum, Nancy. Amid revelations, the family had received a ransom note claiming the 84-year-old was dead. The Aussie-born host of America's Today Show says they're desperate for answers.
7: We cannot be at peace, so no matter how much I try to come out here every day and smile and find that joy, and I will, I promise I will. 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
3: Get down to Banjo's and tuck into the new Ned Kelly Pie. 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Legendary.
5: In sport, former umpire Ray Chamberlain says he strongly disagrees with the suggestion the AFL should go back to a three umpire system, telling AFL 360 it's not the answer.
8: They're going to umpire in a three umpire system where they're going to now make 25% more free kicks because there's not four of them out there now, there's only three. They're physically in a worse position what they are in the four. They're knackered. They're making more decisions from poorer positions.
5: It comes as the AFL has put clubs on notice over umpire criticism. And Hawthorn coach Sam Mitchell is reportedly gettable by rival clubs. He's out of contract at the end of 2027, while Tasmania, Carlton and Essendon will all be looking for a senior coach. But Mitchell insists he's happy at the Hawks. That's the latest in news and sport.
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3: Thanks to the heat pump shop, where the weather is always tickety-boo.
11: Cloudy with a slight chance of a shower today, just 11 degrees the top for Hobart. And we've got some winter sunshine over the next few days. Some cold starts with it as well. Tops of 12 for tomorrow and Friday, then up to 14 degrees over the weekend. Right now, it's 5 degrees all around Hobart.
12: Happy birthday to you.
0: The 7HOFM birthday book for the 24th of June.
13: Well, it's Lionel Messi's birthday today. Yes. 39 today.
11: Yeah.
13: One of our top athletes of all time, Raylene Boyle, is 75 today.
11: Yeah, right.
13: And Robbie McEwen, who's an Olympic cyclist, is 54 today.
11: Okay.
14: Nice. They're sharing with our local Tanisha from Bridgewater. Would love to wish you a very happy 16th birthday. Lots of love from the family and friends. Hope you have an amazing day. Amelia from Oatlands, happy 9th birthday, Mills. Try to have the best day, even though you'll be at school. We love you heaps. Love from Mum, Addison, and Naughty Norman, the cat.
11: Oh.
13: Ooh.
14: The cat.
13: The cat.
14: Lindy from Montrose, happy birthday, Mum and Omar. Enjoy your day. Ruben from Midway Point, happy 12th birthday to my darling boy. Such a privilege watching you kick goals on and off the soccer pitch. Love you to the moon and back. Love, Dad. Ellery from Glenorchy, wishing our beautiful little girl, Ellery, a happy 7th birthday. Have an amazing day. Love from Mum, Dad, and Yevon. Jordan from Berrydale, 18 today. Mm. Happy 18th birthday, Jordan. We hope you have a great day. We'll see you tonight. Lots of love and best wishes, Mel, Paul, Ollie, and Aiden. Eli from Risdon Vale, happy 7th birthday to our Eli boy. Hope you have the best day ever. Love always, Mum, Dad, Lockie, Finn, Isla, and Sailor. Jordan's got another message. Excuse me, trying to do this.
11: Hanging on there.
14: Happy 18th, Geordie. Woohoo, you made it. So proud of the man you have become and keep smashing those goals this year. Hope you enjoy tonight celebrating your mates and family. Love, Mum, Dad, Ethan, Chloe, Christian, Catherine, Duran, and all the animals. And our last one today is Jaden from Claremont. Happy birthday, Daddy. We hope you have the best day. We can't wait for the Freddo Frog ice cream cake. Such a parent. We love you. Love, Theodore, Sebastian, and Sophia.
11: All right. Let's pick one out for the prize.
14: Our winner is 18-year-old Jordan.
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11: 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It's 8:09.
13: Well, the Devils had their first win, the girls, over the weekend. We'll have one of them in for a chat next.
11: Yep. Sarah Mick and Jono, Wednesday morning with TLC Waterfalls at 7hofm.

0: 101.77 AHRFM with Sarah Mick and Jono coming up after 9. Another chance for you to pick up $50 to spend at Hyperdrive Kart Racing Merton Vale Circuit in Kingston with Mick's Mindbender. It's 13 past 8.
1: Fire in our eyes, 'cause the dream is on the rise. We are the devil's fuzzy team.
2: Well, I tell you what, the Devils AFLW team on the weekend got their first win over Sandringham. It was fantastic, and we've got Gemma Blair, one of our team members, on the line. Morning, Gemma.
3: Morning.
0: Congratulations.
2: Congratulations, yeah, Gemma. Well, have you come down yet?
3: Thank you. No, it was a really exciting and memorable day on Sunday to get our first win.
2: I'll bet it was, Gemma. Now, look, I've just done a bit of background on you. One of the most favourite spots I used to love going abalone diving was Bridport, and that's where you're from, Gemma.
3: Yeah, no, I was pretty fortunate to spend my growing up in Bridport.
2: It's a beautiful place, isn't it? It is absolutely beautiful. I used to absolutely love staying at that pub.
3: It's a beautiful
2: place, isn't it? It is absolutely beautiful. I used to absolutely love staying.

0: watching either our dads or our brothers playing football. And then obviously now for you to have the opportunity to come out and play for the VFLW and Tasmania. How does that feel for a young girl from Bridport?
1: 100%. It just makes me so proud to be able to represent my state, and to now know that there's those opportunities in place for younger girls growing up as well, and those that are now able to go through the junior pathways and then have somewhere else to go past those pathways, which I never did back in the day. So to know that we're paving the way for those young girls is really exciting and somewhat proud to be part of.
2: Does your dad come and watch?
1: Yeah, he loves it.
2: I'll bet he does.
1: Yeah, they've been at every single game basically since I started playing. So my parents are definitely my biggest supporters when it comes to me playing football, that's for sure.
3: Right. Does he critique you after every match?
1: Look, he does, but he's really good about bringing those positives out. And at the end of the day, he's just pumped to see me out there running around in the Tassie guernsey.
3: Oh, he'd be proud as punch.
0: I was about to say, is he sort of living a little bit of what he might have wanted to have been through his daughter?
1: 100%. Yeah, definitely.
3: It was a bit of a slow start for the team getting their first win. So what were the celebrations like after the match?
1: Yeah, look, it's been a bit of a tough start to the season for us. Obviously, being such a new team, our main issue was just our connection, but the coaches have, maintained that trust and belief in us as a group, and we were able to come together on Sunday and be the best devils that we could be out in the field and to put together a full four-quarter performance. Look, it was just ecstatic when that buzzer went at the end. All of the girls celebrated it as if we'd won a grand final. To get the first win on the board was just ecstatic, and we were all just pumped. Like, the coaches, there were a few tears shed. Just an important milestone for us and for women's football in Tasmania too.
2: My word it is, Gemma. Now, unfortunately, you've had a couple of pretty serious injuries in your team, a couple of knees in the last month or so. And how are those couple of girls going that have required reconstructions?
1: Yeah, look, it's really tough, especially at the start of the season prior to round one. We did have our captain and Megan Gaffney go down with her third ACL. Yep. And look, it was a really tough time for her and also the team. But she's doing really well. She's just gone in for surgery, I believe, yesterday. So it'll be a long stint for her off the sidelines once again. But we've said she's gone through it twice. She knows what to do. And look, we've also had a few others be injured as well, and it's really disappointing to see. Also with Jessie too, such an important part of our team, and she still is staying heavily involved with us on the sidelines. It's just been really important that we get around those girls, and the fact that they are able to support us off the field still is just going to be a really important role throughout the remainder of the season.
0: Love it. Personal hype girl. So you've got you're going away to Ipswich to verse Brisbane Lions.
3: Oh, no, is it Collingwood? Is it Collingwood? I think I got the wrong info there.
1: Yeah, so the boys are heading up to Brisbane. Yeah. We're heading over to Melbourne. Yeah, so we've got Collingwood this weekend.
2: I'll tell you what, lock all your purses and wallets and stuff up really well in your lockers. Tell you what. And anyone with dentures, keep them in their pocket because they will get knocked off in Collingwood, don't they?
0: Oh, my goodness. No.
1: I'm sure they'd say some stuff about us
0: Tasmanians
1: as well.
3: I'm sure.
0: Yeah, exactly. Can you imagine the two-headed comment that would come back from them? Exactly. We're like, okay.
3: It's an early start as well. 9 a.m. matches.
1: Yeah, pretty early start for us. So we will fly over on Friday and then, prepare well and have an early start. But look, we're looking forward to it. It is going to be a tough contest for us. But I think after our first win, it's given the group a lot of confidence, and we're just focused on continuing to improve and build on our consistency throughout the season. So I think it's a perfect game to come off going into a team that we're playing against who's top of the ladder at the moment.
0: Yeah. So, don't worry about that. Good stuff, Gem. Who cares?
3: The very best of luck for you for Saturday.
2: Good on you, Gemma.
1: Thank you.
3: And pass our congratulations on to the rest of the team as well for the year win.
2: Good on you.
1: Thank you, guys.
3: Thanks, Gemma Blair, for the Devils AFLW team. It's 19 past 8, 7HFM.
4: you've been dragged into another meeting that should have been an email. 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

0: 7HR FM with Miles Smith and Niall Horan. That's Drive Safe. And yes, please do, if you're on the roads at the moment, with three deaths on our roads since Friday in Tasmania. So we'll get the latest on all that's happened in the news next. And we've got our 20K workspace invaders as well. The final few days of this, you can still enter at 7hrfm.com.au. And if we happen to call in on your workspace and you've got the radio on, well, you get a bonus entry. So well done. But I was just thinking that if we did that today especially, and this week especially, the chances of people not being there, because everybody's working from home week. Everybody's sick. You're sick at the moment with your throat.
1: Everyone, yeah, this awful lurgy. But you know what? It's always, I feel like with the weather, we've had such a kind of a beautiful summer coming into winter. But I now think with these last few days, that snapshot of cold has, I always, change of season, I go down.
0: Bang, away you go.
1: I also blame my child.
0: kids at school. Bloody
1: they
0: hell.
1: Suck.
0: So hopefully if we call in your workplace, you might be there.
1: Yeah.
0: But you can still enter 7hrfm.com.au for our 20K workspace invaders. 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
14: 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Home of LDV, KGM, Foton and Mahindra. City-bound traffic is bumper to bumper on the Tasman Highway with delays from the South Arm Highway, then stretching past the Tasman Bridge and then right through the Queen's Domain. Also, a heavy run inbound on the Brooker Highway with school traffic banking up from Rosetta through to Montrose, then it's looking solid stretches through Glenorchy and the Tana. Want that big deal feeling? You can this Prime Day. With big savings on beauty, fitness, fashion and more, you'll feel like a big deal. Don't miss Prime Day, July 7 to 13. That's the latest real-time traffic on 101.7 7HFM.
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17: Good morning, I'm Britt Aylin in the Hobart newsroom. Tasmania's road toll has climbed to 16 after three fatal crashes since Friday. Ebony Applett reports.
18: Two occupants of a Holden Barina hatchback died on the East Derwent Highway north of Hobart yesterday afternoon after their vehicle collided with a Mitsubishi Triton ute. It comes as a Northwest man, aged in his 60s, died in hospital in Launceston after he was involved in a two-vehicle crash on the Bass Highway near Carrick in the north on Monday. A 52-year-old Georgetown woman dying at the scene of a two-vehicle crash at Hillwood in the north last Friday. Meantime, a 17-year-old is battling critical injuries in hospital as well after the bike he was riding collided with a bus at New Norfolk, north of Hobart, on Monday afternoon. Police are urging motorists to drive to the conditions.
17: Disability advocates have welcomed the extension of a Senate inquiry into proposed changes to the NDIS. The committee will now have another 8 weeks to consider the reforms, which Federal Social Services Minister Tanya Plibersek insists are not about cutting services.
19: But when we came to government in 2022, the cost of the NDIS was growing at 22% per annum. And to protect the NDIS, we need to moderate that growth.
17: On the ABC there. A major review has found no proven fertility benefits to most IVF add-ons, despite thousands of dollars being charged by clinics. The Melbourne Uni research revealing extras such as steroids, plasma injections and acupuncture are not proven to boost the odds of success. France has recorded its hottest day on record as parts of Europe continue to swelter under heatwave conditions. Pissot in the country's southwest reached 44.3 degrees yesterday, while French authorities have confirmed that in the past week, 40 people have drowned while trying to escape the heat. And two major frozen yogurt chains are coming to Hobart. Both Yobar and Yochi are set to open local stores in the coming months. It comes after our city's love of Froyo was reignited with the opening of the Frosty Dog in Kingston back in February.
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17: In sport, former AFL umpire Razor Ray Chamberlain's taken a swipe at those calling for the league to return to a three-umpire system amid backlash about some of the umpiring this season. He's told AFL 360 there's a reason they don't use that system anymore.
20: Just be aware, the top eight of the top 12 umpires that currently hold that list together and have done for 20 years, they're gone. They can't umpire a three-umpire system. It is exponentially, physically harder.
17: And St Kilda's Alex Toru's been handed a four-match ban at the VFL Tribunal. The Tribunal Chair warning he may need to rethink the way he plays after a heavy bump against his Footscray opponent. It's his third multi-week ban in three seasons. That is the latest in news and sport. I'm Britt Aylin.
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0: Cloudy today, still a slight chance of a shower. Just 11 degrees is all we're getting for Hobart. We've got some winter sun on the way from tomorrow for the next few days. Some cold starts with it as well, so just beware. It's going to be freezing tomorrow morning. Tops of 12 over the next couple of days and up to 14 on the weekend. Right now, it's 5 in the Derwent and Huon Valley, 6 on the Eastern Shore and still 5 in the city.
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1: 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Sarah, Mick and Jono for breakfast.
2: Well, I've got a great story coming up about something that I kind of said about yesterday about the guy who got charged for sending too many messages. You know, the girl that did the whole round the world?
0: Yeah.
2: Well, yes. I've got another story.
0: Okay.
2: Same type of thing.
22: Ooh.
0: A revenge story?
22: I like these.
0: I love revenge
2: Part
0: stories.
2: Part two story.
0: Okay. It's 24 to 9 with Sarah, Mick and Jono. 7HO FM.

0: Friday Show FM with Daft Punk and Get Lucky. Sarah McInjolo this time tomorrow. We should have Jessica Malboy on the radio. She's got a new EP out, and she's got a date that she's coming down to Tassie, to Hobart, at the Odeon Theatre in September. So we'll talk to her about that this time tomorrow. It's 20 to 9 now.
1: Well, I did a story yesterday about a lady who had been broken up with by her boyfriend, and instead of just sort of accepting it, grieving and moving on, she decided to go.
2: She sent him
1: on a year travelling part, and every day for 365 days she sent him a postcard from everywhere she went. And the last one, I think, was like the end, you know, but be prepared, there might be sequel number two or whatever.
2: Yeah, all right.
1: And it made me think, you know, she ended up apparently nearly facing charges for harassment because it got a bit
3: stalking.
1: Carried away.
3: Yeah.
1: And then now I saw that a man in Australia reported facing legal trouble after he sent a friend more than 3,000 memes within 24 hours.
0: Oh, my God. 3,000 messages in 24 hours.
1: Now, do not get me wrong. I am sure that everybody, if you are an Instagram or a Facebook person, or even maybe some of the funny ones on text, you do have a couple of people that you're almost like meme friends.
0: Yeah.
3: Oh, yeah.
1: Like Molly here, at our promotions manager, her and I are really good friends. And I would say her relationship, our Instagram relationship is memes.
0: Yep.
1: Nothing really else, just memes.
0: Just memes, okay.
1: But yeah, so according to reports, authorities alleged the volume of communication amounted to harassment, but also it was the fact that it was more the content that was also being shared that was not necessarily wanted by the other person. And yeah, it went over the harmless online banter. Mm. But yeah.
3: 3,000, I'll tell you what, after about 40, I'd be blocking them. That's blocked.
1: Absolutely. Me too, but I'm like 3,000. One, your thumb must be really, really sore from like scrolling, sending, pointing. And 3,000, like how?
3: Two, you must be very tired because you've been up all night.
1: Yeah, you would have to have been to go through 3,000. But I did love in the comments because somebody wrote, okay, so 2,999, I'm safe.
3: It would be over 100 a minute.
0: That's the limit, 3,000.
1: As in, like, 3,000 must be the limit. So
3: it's
1: he's
3: over
1: like, I've reached.
3: An hour.
1: Is it?
3: Imagine
1: yeah,
3: you'd just be scrolling flat out. And I've got to say, though, some people do send a lot of messages.
0: Oh, that's all rubbish.
3: It's you know, the little clips and stuff, and some people, you'd be laying there overnight, ding, ding, ding. Oh, I better check it. Oh. I saw them this morning. You know, people do need to realise too that we are on social media, so we do see all them things.
0: Yeah.
1: Oh, all the time. But my mum is also, I think, if it's a family member's birthday, my mum is the person who will be the first person to say happy birthday, but it's followed by about 20 emojis, but like the separate emojis. So not just like happy birthday, cake, whatever. It's like happy birthday, and then it's the sprinkles, hooray, happy birthday.
0: Swingers.
1: And then it's like a teddy bear doing a dance. It's my birthday.
3: Ten kisses, 10 hugs.
1: Yeah, and I never forget my cousin once said to me, oh, you just, when it's someone's birthday, you know Auntie Cheryl's, it's going to be ding, ding, ding, ding.
3: Oh,
0: but her heart's in the right place.
1: Oh, and that's what I said. We wouldn't change it for the world.
3: No.
1: Everyone loves it,
3: and
1: but they also know it's coming.
3: And your mother is the best smelling person I've ever known.
1: Yes, mum smells amazing because she works down
0: just
1: in
0: as well.
1: The perfume
3: department. That's exactly right.
1: Otherwise, she might send memes of disgusting smells.
0: I like how you had to clarify that she works in perfumes. So Mick's comment wasn't weird.
1: Well, I kind of thought I'd help there a little bit.

0: Teddy Swims, Mr. Know-It-All. 7HRFM, cloudy with a slight chance of a shower still, 11 degrees the top. We've got 5 at the moment in the city, but it feels more like 2. It's Sarah Mick and Jono at 13 to 9.
1: I'll tell you what, there's a new building development going on over at Mornington. 52 new homes just been approved over there, which will be absolutely fantastic, I reckon.
2: Whereabouts in Mornington?
1: It's sort of...
2: Up behind the tip?
1: Yeah, up in that area. Mm. Look, just housing at the moment. This is from Housing Tasmania too, so it'll be socially, you know, affordable housing. Mm. It's just so needed at the moment.
2: Mm. Absolutely.
1: It's unbelievable. And the more of these sort of things we can sort of get going, the better. Mm. So let's hope within, I think it's about 2 years they're going to be finished, hopefully. So... that'll be fantastic.
2: You know how when we went recently to the coffee shop, the drive-through coffee shop up in Mornington?
1: Oh, yeah, that was nice.
2: That's right.
1: Yeah.
2: Like,
1: yeah.
2: There's still quite a bit of land around there, so I'm wondering if that's where they're going. Because sometimes you see big blocks of land and you think,
1: Oh, I know.
2: Come
1: and you
2: on,
1: think, why the hell aren't
2: it?
1: There houses on there? I know. I think half the, like we've been told this before, though. Most of it is simply recruiting. They need to get more builders, and we need more apprentices. So, I don't know. I tell you what, if I was a young bloke at school at the moment, I would be so quickly to be signing up for a building apprenticeship of some kind. Mm. These over there are going to be like units, like, you know, probably some stacked on top of each other. There are some drawings you can look at.
2: And then what, apply for them through the social housing?
1: I presume you'd be people that are on
2: the
1: waiting list.
2: More like it.
1: I mean, look.
2: And not apply, join the waiting list of 5,000.
1: 5,500 are on the state waiting list at the moment,
3: right.
1: The housing priority list. Average
2: God,
1: 89 weeks wait if you apply.
2: In Tasmania.
1: In Tasmania, which is, nearly 2 years. It's tough. But one thing I will say to people, though, on housing, I remember when Mum got, we were in a housing commission at Rokeby House, and they did say to Mum, look, the waiting list is long, but you need to be on it.
3: Yep.
1: It's no good standing back and saying, it's too long for me, because before you know it, a year and a half's
3: gone.
1: Done.
3: Yeah. Yeah.
1: And then you get a brand... I remember when Mum moved into a brand new house at Rokeby, it was absolutely magnificent. Mm. At those times, you thought, a brand new home, you know?
2: Yeah.
1: And Mum was meticulous with the gardens and all with her... Always has been with her houses.
2: Of course.
1: Still now, I get the... On Friday, I noticed one weed out through my bedroom window. So I do a little bit of weeding and stuff.
2: I'm surprised your mum hasn't got like a spray gun already, like that
1: shoots
2: real far and just weed killer.
1: Oh, no, she has for when I'm not there.
2: Oh.
1: Yeah, no, I've had to get that for her too.
2: Oh, really?
1: The Target
2: killer?
1: Can of Roundup. Good stuff. So, look, it's just
2: times,
1: good news.
2: It's good.
1: Another 52 houses on the market's great for anyone.
0: And good morning to the Passing By Cafe as well.
2: Yeah, that's it.
0: That's the ones we're into.
1: Beautiful coffee.
2: I really want one of their biscuits. I'm actually going over that way today, so I'll be coming in, ladies and gentlemen.
1: Do it.
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0: HRFM with Maroon 5 and Wake Up Call. It's Sarah Mick and Jono. 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
1: Yes.
0: Get those savings in. 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
0: Sarah and Mitch are going to be at Cambridge Park this time. Alan and Beau in the city, and it'll be me and Mick at Moona.
1: Oh, yeah.
2: Here we go.
0: 10 till 2 on Saturday. All right, 2 to 9 news next, and then Mick's Mindbender with $50 for you to win to spend at Hyperdrive Kart Racing. 7HRFM.
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11: Morning, I'm Britt Anglin. Tasmania's road toll for 2026 has climbed to 16 after a horror few days. Police are investigating a fatal crash at Old Beach yesterday in which two people were killed. Authorities were called to the East Derwent Highway near Cassidy's Road shortly before midday, following reports of a collision between a Holden Barina and a Mitsubishi Triton. The occupants of the Barina died at the scene, while the driver of the ute was not physically injured. It follows a fatal crash at Carrick in the north on Monday and another at Hillwood last Friday. If you're having trouble accessing Facebook, Instagram or WhatsApp this morning, you're not alone. Meta appears to have been hit by a major outage, with its apps struggling to load images, update profiles or display things correctly. According to tech outage website DownDetector, the issues began around an hour and a half ago and are being experienced across the globe. WA's iconic black swans could face extinction or major decline if they contract the deadly H5 bird flu strain, according to federal authorities. They're among more than 150 Australian native bird species flagged as very high risk. The western hooded plover, shy albatross and orange-bellied parrot also made the list. And a Madonna biopic that would have starred Julia Garner has been scrapped because the singer and film studio couldn't agree on its budget. Madonna has told Interview magazine that she had a major falling out with Universal over the film, which she says needed a big budget due to her extraordinary life.
3: Sick of feeling fat because of the bloated belly, gas and indigestion after every meal? Introducing Caruso's Bloat Less probiotic from leading pharmacies and health stores. Always follow the directions for use.
11: In sport, AFL club CEOs have wrapped up their conference with the league up on the Gold Coast, where they brainstormed solutions to the competition's future fixture dilemma. They've been trying to work out how to make things work when the Tasmania Devils enter the competition in 2028, floating a number of ideas, including a mid-season tournament. Lions midfielder Josh Dunkley told AFL 360 he's not against it.
1: I always look at American sport because I love American sport, and the way they do things over there is pretty special. So if we can somehow continue to grow and evolve, then we will.
11: And in the World Cup, the draw for England and Ghana this morning, the game wrapping up without either team scoring. Earlier, Portugal defeated Uzbekistan 5-0, while up next, Croatia takes on Panama. That's the latest in news and sport.
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0: Well, cloudy with a slight chance of a shower today. 11 degrees is all we're getting for Hobart, but at least the sun's shining over Hobart at the moment. Just had to pull the blinds down again. We've got some winter sun on the way from tomorrow through to the weekend. We've got some cold starts with it as well, so be warned. Tops of just 12 for the next couple of days and then up to 14 over the weekend. Right now though, 6 in the Derwent Valley, 5 in the Huon, it's 7 on the Eastern Shore, and we've got 5 in the city.
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13: What 5-letter word has only one left when 2 letters are removed? What 5-letter word has only one left when 2 letters are removed? 6216 1017. 50 bucks to spend at Hyperdrive. Come on,
0: yes,
13: Hobart, think
0: quick.
13: About it.
0: Think
13: what
0: fast.
13: What 5-letter word has one left when 2 letters are removed? 6216 1017.
0: Okay.
13: Yes, Sarah's got it correct in the background.
2: Do I? No.
0: I can't think of this one. I know I've done this before.
2: Is it like moo?
13: Nope.
0: All right, so what
13: 5-letter word has only one left when 2 letters are removed?
0: Okay. All right.
13: I'll tell you what.
0: 6216 1017 if you've got the answer to this. All right. 7HFM, hello. Who's this?
14: It's Minnie.
0: Minnie,
13: what do you reckon, Minnie?
14: Is it stone?
13: Yes, it is.
0: Oh, well
13: done. Did you
0: say
13: stone or stoned?
14: Stone.
13: Oh, stone. Sorry, Minnie.
2: I don't get it.
0: Do you know what? Well, because you got one left, O-N-E.
13: You take ST off, you've got one left. One. No, I tell you what.
2: Okay.
0: Do you know what, Minnie? I was thinking it's one something, one O-N-E something, and two other letters, but you went the other way.
13: Yeah, nah, she's got
0: worked it out.
13: She's too clever. Good on you, Doug. You won 50 bucks to spend at Hyperdrive.
14: That's fantastic. Thank you so much.
0: There you go.
13: Good
0: simple
13: on you.
0: Simple as
13: hold
0: that.
13: There, Minnie.
0: 7 past 9, 7 HOFM.

0: 101.7 7IHR fam with Vance Joy Divine Feelings. We've got a 20-song music marathon coming up after 10 with Mo. Thanks to E&S, the kitchen, bathroom and laundry experts. It's Sarah Mick and Jono, 9:15.
1: Well, we just saw recently in the news that Tom Holland and Zendaya got married. They are Zendaya's the singer slash actress and Tom's Spider-Man.
2: Spidey. He's the latest version.
1: The latest version. Yep. He is Spidey. You know, the old upside-down kiss that they did. I wonder if that's what sealed the deal.
2: Oh, I reckon wedding night would have been fun.
1: Yeah.
2: Oh, get that Spidey uniform out.
1: Can we please reenact? That would be so lovely. Well, the funny thing is, though, that there was a recent Spider-Man impersonation, I guess, competition. So they're all in their lycra with that. There was a recent Spider-Man impersonation, I guess, competition. So they're all in their lycra with the

Start your day the Stun Way. No, sorry. Wrong way round. Start your day the fun way with Sarah, Mick and Jono. More pun farts soon. Sorry, fun parts.

0: 101.7 7AHRFM, Blink 182 with All the Small Things. It's Sarah, Mick and Jono.
1: Oh, listen to his voice there when he was a young fella.
0: Darren Braithwaite.
1: I tell you what, he has been massive in the Australian music industry my entire life, virtually. Sherbet were massive.
0: He's calling it quits, I can't believe it.
1: Yeah, live performances.
0: Yeah.
1: I think what he has trouble with, and I was reading a bit about it, he's been having a bit of trouble with his energy and voice and all on stage. Mm. And he said it's just too hard to do the number of songs for the live acts and shows and all.
0: Mm.
1: And, well, you know, 77, unfortunately, time comes for us all eventually.
0: Yeah.
1: When you've just got to realise it's time to take it easy. And let's face it, he's been at every Melbourne Cup that I can remember singing horses.
0: There he is.
1: He's a legend of Australian music industry, and I just wish him all the best, you know.
2: Yeah. And I think with such an iconic song like this that everybody sings along to, there's nothing worse than going and watching it live and them not even being able to sing it anymore. So,
0: especially when you're paying the money for a live performance as well.
1: Oh, you know? I agree.
2: I remember seeing Coolio over here at God Rest His Soul over here, but Gangster's Paradise, I was like, huh? It was terrible.
0: Yeah.
2: So bad.
1: And I've got to say, when I saw Kiss at the Grand Prix, they were like that.
2: Yeah.
1: Oh, God, you blokes, go home to your rocking chairs and your dressing gowns.
2: Oh,
1: for God's sake.
2: And your money.
1: So, listen, Daryl, you have a good retirement, mate. I know you're listening to us today this morning.
0: Enjoy his recordings.
1: My word.
0: Yeah. Hope everything's all right for him.
1: Yeah, me too.
3: 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Workspace Invaders. It's 7HOFM's $20,000 Workspace Invaders.
0: Winner number three, Bronwyn from Retrovision at Kingston.
2: Why am I here, Bronwyn?
4: Because I've won.
2: You won $5,000! Can you believe it? What does it mean to you to win $5,000? I think that hug said it all, but
4: it's huge for me. I need a holiday.
2: Why do you need a holiday?
4: Because life's tough.
2: Is that why you entered?
4: Yep.
2: Where are we going? I agree, life's really tough.
4: I don't know yet. I might just stay home and have a week off.
2: Oh, that's fine. Bronwyn, have a week off, everybody. Hey! 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

0: Ed Sheeran at 7HRFM. Cloudy today. Still a slight chance of a shower, but the sun's shining over Hobart at the moment. But we're only getting 11 degrees. Middle of winter weather. 7, almost 8 degrees in the city right now. It's Sarah McInjolo at 22 to 10.
1: Well, I love sushi. I've always a massive sushi eater. Mm. And the thing that has brought me the most joy in the last few months is that my daughter, Marley, now enjoys sushi.
0: Oh, really?
1: Harry
0: loves it as well. My son, he's really into it.
1: And normally it's just the chicken one, but I just think, oh, well, that's better than nothing. Yeah, I can sit there and have whatever. And it's just nice when you can go somewhere other than McDonald's or somewhere that and you can fish and chips.
2: And it's not an unhealthy food. Let's face it, it's rice, it's seaweed, and it's a bit of filling. I think they're a good meal.
1: The only mistake I've ever made is my niece, Billy, who demolishes anything that's put in front of her, like absolutely anything, is going to a sushi train with her once.
0: Oh, no.
1: Never again. Never again. Anyway, Kanoko Sushi is giving away 100 free made-to-order hand rolls tomorrow to celebrate the launch of its new hand roll bar in Hobart.
0: Oh.
1: Now, it's located in the Bank of Us Arcade, which is at 110 Collins Street, and they're going to be handing out free hand rolls from 11:30 tomorrow.
2: Oh, yeah.
1: Now, the offer is limited to one hand roll per person.
2: Fair enough.
1: greedies, and customers must be present to claim it, and the giveaway is available first in, first best, and obviously it finishes when the 100 are given away. But,
2: oh, will it knock off tomorrow morning? Might have to drop in for sushi.
1: Yeah, and you know what? Sometimes I just think businesses like this, like, that's so clever. Like, what's just do a quick little giveaway, limited time, first in, best dress, but that gets people in having a look. And
2: gets them a taste test, and if it's beautiful, they stick, and they'll get them there every time.
1: And I don't know about you, but sometimes if you go to a sushi place, you do look at some of the hand rolls and you think, oh, I like that one, but I also like that one. Oh, what would it be? It's got to be good if I could put them together. And the fact that this is what these guys are doing now, they're making made-to-order tamaki hand rolls, you can go in there and be like, I want that, and that.
2: So you can select your
1: and then they'll do it. Yeah.
2: For a sushi. Mm. What about a parmesan filling or a curry?
1: Well, no. I don't think their selection's going to be that wide.
0: How about a banjo's pie?
2: I'm a teriyaki chicken bloke.
1: Oh, my God, you two. Are you? Is that your order?
2: Teriyaki chicken's my go-to sushi. I love it with soy.
1: Mine's the TNT roll, which is like the sauce on top of it. I don't know what it is. It's bright orange.
2: Oh, crispy skin.
1: My God,
2: crispy skin chicken. Beautiful with that yellowish orange sauce.
1: Yes.
2: Oh, gorgeous.
0: Tell what I'm loving at the moment.
1: Prawn and tuna.
0: I'm loving the Barmese around the place. The banh mi.
1: Oh, yes.
0: Vietnamese bread
2: rolls. What are those little buns?
1: No, they're bao buns.
0: Bao buns, yeah.
1: No, banh mi is like a bread roll, but it's like crispy and duck.
0: Oh, beautiful. Char siu pork filling.
2: Mm. Oh, love it. Bread. Yum.
0: God, I'm hungry.
2: Yeah, me too now.
1: Sorry.
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1: Done,
2: dusted, and happity hubbity hub day.
1: Yes. Sean's poked his head out there now.
0: Yeah, about time.
1: See how long I keep a T-shirt on once I hit the front door.
2: No, you not won't. I came inside this morning with 5 layers on. I'm down to 2, but the other three are going back on.
0: Well, add an
2: what is your phone doing? Turn it off.
1: It's off now.
0: Oh, good. Right at the end
2: right
0: of the show.
2: Right at the end of the show. My God.
0: All right, Bo's up next with the 20-song music marathon, Pearl Jam. Coming over the next 15 minutes. It's got an awesome flashback for the Thompson twins on the way as well. And new Sabrina Carpenter house tour coming up.
1: Go and ask him who the Thompson twins are.
0: You don't know? That's for E&S, the kitchen, bathroom and laundry experts. 7HLFM.
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